0: International. The two teams will meet again at Lord's on Sunday for the decider. From Sky News, I'm Stevie Shillinglaw.
1: Night owls, assemble. It is 1 a.m. Mary Manderfield with you. Right now, Benson Boone.

That's Gaga. It is officially your Friday morning. I know it's very, very early. You might not exactly have the Friday feeling yet, but I'm going to do my best to bring it your way. It's Mary Manderfield with you, and I'm always happy when we get new music from Becky Hill. Her voice is powerful. Her origin story is cool, like the fact that she came from the show The Voice UK and did really well compared to, you know, lots of other people. We don't really hear from them again. But Becky Hill, she's made sure she has stuck around. Now she has new music. It's all about that kind of feeling that you should be changing. You feel like you should change to fit in, or you should change to impress people. And she says, no, no, no. We don't have to do that anymore. It's called What Do I Have to Do? Brand new from Becky Hill.

0: That's Joe. It's the 17th of July. Stick around. We are bringing the sunshine to these overnight hours with some Zara Larsson. And I've got a throwback from Alicia Keys on the way.
1: 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Clyde One.
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Alex Warren, and it's Mary Manderfield. You know Calvin Harris? He always has busy, busy summers. His music is just suited to dancing with your besties, either during sunset or at a beach party. And this summer is no different. He has got two residencies at Ushuaia in Ibiza. So he's been doing it every Friday since May. But now he's added on every Tuesday as well for July and August. It is a huge production. It's like electric daytime into night, this atmosphere that only Ibiza can really give. But you know what? I'll try my best to recreate it here. Mrs. Calvin Harris and Jazzy.

0: And that's Pink. Stick around. I'm bringing you a shot of espresso thanks to Sabrina Carpenter and BB Rex from Faithless after this. Clyde
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And listen up, I have got new music for you from one of our faves, Miles Smith. I feel like he's one of those where he's reliable. Every time he brings out new music, I'm like, I know I'm going to love it. He's a great live performer and a very sweet, adorable guy as well. So it's like win-win. And you know what? Fans are feeling the love for this new one. It's called Hold Me in the Dark. And yeah, there's a few comments on his YouTube saying, look, it's difficult to find long road trip songs, but this man has just created something that I could listen to on repeat for the entire trip. Someone else says, beautiful art, beautiful music. Matthew says, since I discovered Miles Smith, it's always banger after banger. See, I told you. This is Hold Me in the Dark, brand new from Miles Smith.

0: And it's not quite stick season, but we can get into that autumn mood thanks to Noah Kahan. Mary with you. We're coming up to 2 a.m. The latest news is on the way. Clyde One.
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14: The top stories this hour. Sir Keir Starmer disagrees with his former top aide that his team didn't prepare enough for coming into government. That was an argument put forward by recently ex-chief of staff Morgan McSweeney. And the outgoing Prime Minister will be replaced by Andy Burnham as Labour leader at a special conference later. But he insists he has lots to be proud of from his time in office.
15: We've stabilised the economy even though we've got the conflict in Iran going on. Fastest drop in waiting lists for 17 years. Child poverty will be on record numbers that we're lifting out of poverty. That's not just a plan, that is a plan being implemented. None of these things fall from the sky.
14: Legislation's being introduced to ban the sale of high-caffeine energy drinks to under-16s in England. Anna Bates has the details.
16: Ministers call it decisive action to protect the health of children following a consultation towards the end of last year, which we're told showed significant support for an age restriction. It'll apply to drinks containing more than 150 milligrams of caffeine per litre, sold both in-store and online. They won't be available in vending machines either. Tea and coffee will be exempt. It's intended to come into force in April.
14: Experts are recommending the UK government offers 15-year-olds and over a meningitis B booster vaccine after a deadly outbreak in Kent earlier this year. They advise those who didn't have one as a baby to get two doses. The US has confirmed it's begun a new wave of strikes on Iran for a sixth consecutive night. American officials say it's to further degrade Iranian military capabilities. To sport, and Thomas Tuchel's blamed England's DNA for their 2-1 World Cup semi-final defeat to Argentina. The manager says while he still believes his side can win a major tournament, they struggle to keep possession under pressure. And England's Daniel Brown is just one shot off the lead after the first round at the Open Golf. He's on 4 under par along with Sun Jae-im of South Korea and just behind American Jackson Suber at Royal Birkdale. From Sky News, I'm Stevie Shillinglaw.
0: And I'm so here for the early birds. Mary Manderfield with you at 2 a.m. I've got some Ray for you now.

is Clyde One. And that's Rosé and Bruno Mars. Mary bringing you good vibes on your Friday morning. Now listen, if you fancy more cash in your life, I've just seen that applications are open for the 1% Club. This is one of those shows with Lee Mack that people are obsessed with. So it features 100 contestants per episode and you're all answering questions based on an IQ test. And if you get that 1% question right, there's a prize fund of up to 100,000 grand up for grabs. I like your odds on that, that there's 100 contestants. I feel like, you know, you could maybe get yourself on that show. I'm just saying, do it and then shout me out whilst you're there. Right, let's have some Stella Lefty. This one's Boston.

0: It's Coolio. The weekend is not far off. I can almost taste it. Let's get into the vibes with some Mabel on the way and new Lewis Capaldi to come.
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2: 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Clyde One.
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Okay, it's been a couple of weeks since the Taylor Travis wedding, but we're getting more little bits of gossip that have just been drip-fed to us. And the best story that I've seen today is that Avril Lavigne reportedly performed Skater Boy at the wedding. Can you imagine? My millennial heart is like pounding for that. It's like, that is so exciting to me. Also heard that Paul McCartney performed a song and Stevie Nicks got up on stage and Taylor Swift was there as well. I mean, I'm sure Taylor Swift couldn't resist getting up on stage and singing just a little something on her wedding day. I mean, it's who she is. Right now, Olivia Rodrigo. This one's Drop Dead.

0: 55 years down the road.
1: 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On the way, Olivia Dean and some Craig David to come.
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7: An M8 Roadworks update from Amy on behalf of Transport Scotland. Due to essential maintenance, overnight closures on the M8 eastbound between junction 18 and 16 will continue until Friday the 18th of September from 10 p.m. till 6 a.m. Sunday to Thursday. The eastbound on slips at junction 19 and 18 will be closed. Sign diversions will be in place. For more details, visit swtrotroads.scot.
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1: And I'm kind of obsessed with the fact that Craig David wrote this song when he was 17 years old. And I'm sure he didn't think that 26 years later, we'd still be vibing out to it. 7 days sounds just as good now as it did back then. Right, Dua Lipa on the way. Your throwback hour still to come as well. Right now, new Ariana Grande.

0: crew on Clyde One. Yes, in case you didn't know, I've got plenty of throwbacks coming your way. A whole hour of them, in fact. So if you vibe out to music from the 90s, the noughties or the 10s, you are in exactly the right place. I've got big tunes from the likes of Rihanna, Wheatus, Flo Rida and T-Pain. And that is all happening from 3.
1: Clyde One.
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10: Top stories this hour. Andy Burnham will become Labour leader later today. The former mayor of Greater Manchester has received the support of 369 Labour MPs, making it impossible for any other candidate to challenge him. He'll replace Sir Keir Starmer as Prime Minister, who resigned when he became the MP for Makerfield. Mr Burnham says he wants to focus on the cost of living.
11: We want to connect politics better with people. Well, let's deal with some of the pressures people are under. You know, life has changed for people and it's not necessarily got better. And I think we just need to be relentlessly focused on that.
10: Legislation's being introduced to ban the sale of high-caffeine energy drinks to under-16s in England. It'll apply to drinks containing more than 150 milligrams of caffeine per litre from April. Greater Manchester Police have thanked the public for their help after an escaped prisoner was found in Lancashire. Marwan Juma went missing during a hospital transfer on Tuesday night and is now back in custody. The 20-year-old was convicted of attacking two women earlier this year. Experts are recommending booster jabs at around 15 years old for those who had a meningitis B vaccine as a baby. The move follows a series of outbreaks recently, including one which killed two people in Kent this year. England manager Thomas Tuchel says he still believes the current side can win a major trophy. Joe Rawson reports from the US on his explanation of their World Cup semi-final defeat to Argentina.
12: In an off-microphone briefing given to written reporters after the game, Tuchel confirmed he's 100% committed to staying on despite criticism following the defeat. The German has defended his tactics, insisting the collapse from 1-0 up was not caused by switching to a back five, but by England's inability to keep possession under pressure. Tuchel says controlling the ball isn't in England's DNA. He also pointed to the extreme conditions and heavy travel demands during the tournament.
10: And singer-songwriter Bob Dylan's going on tour and the gigs will be phone-free. Tickets go on sale on Wednesday. From Sky News, I'm Stevie Shillinglaw. It's
0: Hello, 3am. Hello, Throwback Hour. It's Mary with you. Let's get into it.
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Katy Perry making sure that she is played at every 4th of July fireworks display and then for Bonfire Night in the UK. It just makes sense to soundtrack these big celebrations, right? It's Mary with you on the Throwback Hour. On the way, I've got Ellie Goulding with Love Me Like You Do. But right now, we are taking it back to the year 2003 for a bit of an empowerment anthem from Christina Aguilera.

0: even give us a... 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

0: Reggaeton, Lento, that's Little Mix and CNCO on your Throwback Hour. Friday mornings have never felt so good. Let's have some Calvin Harris on the way, and Flo Rida and T-Pain are getting low after this.
1: 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Clyde One.
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is officially started. That's Pink from 2002. It's Mary Manderfield with you, pressing play on the biggest and the best throwbacks that we have to offer. And you know, this one is loved universally. A bit of Justin Timberlake. I don't know what it is, whether it's the intro or the outro or the whole thing. It just makes you feel something. This is Mirrors on your Throwback Hour.

0: Eyes, Black Eyed Peas, Chainsmokers and Halsey after this. Clyde
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1: 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Or barely awake. Paddle to the metal.
2: Oh, man. I should do this for a living.
0: It feels good to be Boatu. 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

Satisfied One. And it's all about accepting yourself and being proud of who you are. Keila Settle on your Throwback Hour. Of course, that one is from the film The Greatest Showman, which, by the way, had such an amazing cast. Zendaya, Zac Efron, Hugh Jackman, Michelle Williams, and then, of course, Keila Settle as well. I mean, what a vibe. Let's carry on with your throwback. It's What You Deserve on a Friday morning. Right now, Destiny's Child have got us up. Jumping, jumping.

0: Morning. Thanks for hanging out. 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I'm going to hand things over to Early Breakfast with Lindsay after this. Yeah. Clyde One.
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10: Hello, good morning. 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I'm Lindsay Gibson. 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
13: The top stories this hour. Sir Keir Starmer says he's leaving Downing Street with pride as Andy Burnham prepares to become Labour leader this afternoon. The outgoing PM will hand over the keys to Downing Street on Monday, and he insists he's leaving the country in better shape than when he took over. But former Conservative Chancellor Kwasi Kwarteng says he hasn't heard Sir Keir admit to making any mistakes.
14: Not once. You'd think the Labour Party was in a wonderful position, even though, you know, they're 10 points at least, maybe 15 in some polls, lower than they were when he was elected. You wouldn't have remembered that they lost 60% of the councillors that they contested just 2 months ago.
13: Legislation is being introduced to ban the sale of high-caffeine energy drinks to under-16s in England. Anna Bates has the details.
15: Ministers call it decisive action to protect the health of children following a consultation towards the end of last year, which we're told showed significant support for an age restriction. It'll apply to drinks containing more than 150 milligrams of caffeine per litre, sold both in-store and online. They won't be available in vending machines either. Tea and coffee will be exempt. It's intended to come into force in April.
13: It's been recommended teenagers from 15 in the UK should be offered a vaccine on the NHS to protect against meningitis B. The advice follows a series of recent outbreaks, one of which left two teenagers dead in Kent. Greater Manchester Police have thanked the public for their help after an escaped prisoner was found in Lancashire. Marwan Juma went missing during a hospital transfer on Tuesday night and is now back in custody. The 20-year-old was convicted of attacking two women earlier this year. A consumer group has found supermarket inflation has risen for the first time in more than a year, which say it increased from 2.4% in May to 2.6% in June. And Thomas Tuchel's blamed England's DNA for their 2-1 World Cup semi-final defeat to Argentina. The manager says the side can still win a major tournament, but they do struggle to keep possession under pressure. From Sky News, I'm Stevie Shillinglaw.
10: A throwback from OneRepublic on the way, but right now, Taylor Swift, I Knew It, I Knew You.

the lessons I've learned. Friday's early breakfast. That was a big throwback from One Republic and Counting Stars. I'm Lindsay. How are you doing? Welcome to the very, very start of the weekend. It's always good to reach this point on a Friday, isn't it? And I'm on my own, flying solo, as Gregor is now officially on his holidays. I mean, he's away for just over 2 weeks, but that will probably feel like about 2 months. Although it's musical shows just now, I'm actually on with Stephen Mill later on next week, covering Home Run. So I won't be here next week, but you've got the lovely Beth looking after things for early breakfast. But good to be back for today. On the way, Miles Smith. But right now, here is Sienna Spiro, absolutely smashing it just now. This is Material Lover.

That was Stargazing on Friday's Early Breakfast. Hello, good morning. I'm Lindsay Gibson with you through until 6 o'clock. On the way, a massive throwback from Calvin, which is going to sound so good at this time in the morning. But right now, some brand new music from The Script. It's good to have them back with some new music. And they are going to be in Scotland in November. I know that sounds like it's ages away, but in reality, it will be here before we know it. They are playing in Aberdeen at P&J Live on the 12th of November. And also playing the Hydro in Glasgow on the 13th. And this is going to sound so good live. It's very good if you haven't heard it already. Brand new from The Script. This is The Crowd Was Singing Wonderwall.

0: Party. It's Calvin Harris sounding utter class on Early Breakfast. That was I'm Not Alone. By the way, very exciting news this weekend. On the big gig giveaway, you can be off to see Calvin Harris. You can win tickets to go and see him. He's playing at Hampden on the 1st and 2nd of August, which is a few weeks away. It's so close now. Your first chance to win is with Amber. She will be here tomorrow morning, 6 until 9, and tickets all across the weekend as well. I'll have tickets to give away on Sunday. But if you don't win with Amber, there is plenty chances to win. So make sure you're listening. So good. Cannot wait. Calvin Harris playing Scotland back where he belongs. He will be at Hampden on the 1st and 2nd of August. On the way, music from Jerry Cinnamon and also Alex Warren. Hey. Clyde
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Today's early breakfast, that was Jerry Cinnamon and Belter. He is one of those artists that I haven't seen live. I can't believe I haven't seen him. I've missed him at Transmit. I've missed his headline gigs as well. But yeah, he's certainly on the bucket list. And a new artist that I would also love to see live is this guy. It's Somber. And I say this all the time. He releases a new single and I say he hasn't released a bad single yet. And he's done it again. And I do not think he would sound so good at Transmit. Fingers crossed he'll be there next year. Can you imagine at Glasgow Green? It would be so good. This is his latest single. This is My Body Isn't Ready, brand new from Somber.

0: That's so true on Friday's Early Breakfast. I'm Lindsay. Hope you're doing all right. Gracie Abrams, her new album comes out today. I've only heard a few of her songs. I saw her live at Transmit last year. And yeah, only knew a few songs, but she was so good live. So I'm really looking forward to listening to her album. It's her third studio album. And it's called Daughter from Hell, which isn't the most cheery album title. I'm really hoping that's not the case. I'm sure she's a lovely person. On the way, music from Lady Gaga, a big throwback, and I've also got Sonny Federa. Come on!
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0: Bad Romance. It's Lady Gaga, Friday's early breakfast. How are you doing? I'm Lindsay, with you through until six. Music on the way from Lewis Capaldi, but right now, the latest one.
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0: Christmas time.
1: So gutted. I missed his gigs down in London. Pretty sure everybody feels the same, because one night he brought out Sam Fender and they sang Rain Me In, and then the next night he brought out Luke from The Kooks and they sang Naive. I mean, I wish I was there both nights. So gutted. There's Lewis Capaldi and Forget Me. It's Friday's Early Breakfast. I'm Lindsay. Hello. Time for the 5:05. Well, almost time for the 5:05. So every morning at 5:05, we play a throwback tune and we have a bit of fun. I've got a tiny clip here, a very, very small, short clip of the throwback song. You just need to identify the artist and the song and you win absolutely nothing. It's all about the taking part, okay? So who do you think it is? I mean, you can probably tell it's a bit of a dance throwback this morning. What do you think the 5:05 is? That is coming up very soon. And all your news at 5, that's next.
2: Okay. Clyde 1.
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1: 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It is Friday's Early Breakfast. I'm Lindsay Gibson. 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
14: The top stories this hour. Andy Burnham will become Labour leader this lunchtime. The former mayor of Greater Manchester has received the support of 369 Labour MPs, making it impossible for any other candidate to challenge him. He'll replace Sir Keir Starmer as Prime Minister, who resigned when he became the MP for Makerfield. And Mr Burnham says he wants to focus on the cost of living.
15: We want to connect politics better with people. Well, let's deal with some of the pressures people are under. You know, life has changed for people and it's not necessarily got better. And I think we just need to be relentlessly focused on that.
14: Donald Trump says the Chinese government had a leading role in rigging the 2020 US election, which he lost to Democrat Joe Biden. The president says Beijing acquired around 220 million American voter files, including names and addresses. The Chinese ambassador in Washington says they have never and will never interfere in US elections. Our correspondent James Matthews says the claims lack credibility.
16: For a president to stand up and make serious allegations like he has done, it's surprising to me that he didn't present substantial
15: additional evidence there and then. That would have carried a credibility that right now we don't have without having full sight of all the documents unredacted, and many of them are redacted.
14: A murder investigation's been launched after a man was found with serious injuries in North Lanarkshire. Police Scotland say 45-year-old John McGonagall was discovered at a property in Cumbernauld on Wednesday morning. Legislation's being introduced to ban the sale of high-caffeine energy drinks to under-16s in England. It'll apply to drinks containing more than 150 milligrams of caffeine per litre from April. England manager Thomas Tuchel has blamed the country's footballing DNA for their World Cup exit. He's hit back at critics of his tactics in the 2-1 semi-final defeat to holders Argentina. But Tuchel insists he's committed to the role and to taking the team into Euro 2028. And singer-songwriter Bob Dylan's going on tour across the UK. Tickets go on sale on Wednesday. From Sky News, I'm Stevie Shillinglock.
1: Let's go! The 505 is going to sound so good this morning. That's on the way. But right now, here is Zara Larsson. This is Midnight Sun. We'll be right back.

Still not bored of that one. I don't think I ever will get bored of that one. Zara Larsson, Midnight Sun, sounding good on Friday's early breakfast. And you know what's going to sound even better? The 5:05. Did you work out the artist and the song? And I did say earlier, quite obvious, it's quite dancey and it's going to sound class on a Friday. Your 5:05 this morning, it's Ian Vandal and Castles in the Sky.

Best pop song of all time, Please Do Not Fight Me. I said it. There is Little Mix and Touch. Friday's Early Breakfast. I'm Lindsay. Hello, Shaboozy on the way. But right now, brand new music from Shakira. I mean, my guess is she'll be performing this at the World Cup halftime show on Sunday. I mean, this halftime show. People are loving to hate it. It's causing a lot of controversy. So performing, we've got Justin Bieber, Madonna, of course, Shakira, BTS. I don't know. I think it's good. I think it'll bring a bit of entertainment to the World Cup. Not saying that the World Cup isn't entertaining, but for somebody that's not quite into football, I'm all for it. So this is brand new Shakira and Burner Boy. This is Die Die.

0: Shaboozy and a bar song. It's Friday morning. It's early breakfast. Hello, I'm Lindsay with you until six this morning. Now, there's a great story here about a wee boy who moved to America. So he grew up in Britain, not entirely sure where, but it says he is British, and him and his family moved to America, and it was his birthday. And there was only one specific thing he wanted to do for his birthday. He wanted to fly back to Britain and have what for his birthday treat? Okay, his one birthday wish after moving to America was to fly home to Britain and have what? I'll tell you exactly what it is very soon. To be honest, it sounds like me and this wee boy have a lot in common. Cammy Barnes on the way, and also a big throwback, which is going to sound good on a Friday. Avicii on the way soon.
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and Levels sounding so class on Friday's early breakfast. Hello, I'm Lindsay. Hope you're doing all right. So I was telling you about this wee boy who had one birthday wish, a very special wish. So him and his family, they recently moved to America from Britain. So I think he's English, okay? But he certainly grew up in Britain and him and his family moved to America. And he only had one birthday wish and he wanted to fly home to Britain and have what for his birthday? And the thing is, if you've been to America before or if you've moved abroad somewhere, the food can be a bit hit and miss. You know, you like your home comforts, don't you? So this wee boy, his one birthday wish, he wanted to fly home and have a proper kebab for his birthday. And his wish came true. What he didn't know was his parents had already booked the tickets to fly home to Great Britain. And the wee boy, there's a picture of him having a kebab for his birthday treat. And that's the thing. I suppose chippies don't really exist in America, do they? So that was his birthday wish. He got his birthday wish. He blew out the birthday candles and he got a kebab. I worked in America, 2013, I think it was. And I was there for 3 or 4 months because I was working at Camp America and then did a bit of travelling after it. But see, by the time I finished up my 3 or 4 months in America, I couldn't wait to get back to my home comforts, mainly for the chocolate. Chocolate does not hit the same in America. And see, people that say they like Hershey's chocolate, there's something wrong with them because it tastes like vomit. If you've ever had it before, I hope you know what I mean, but it's absolutely boggin'. Throwback on the way from Shaggy, but right now, here is Ella Langley. This is Choosing Texas on Early Breakfast.

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0: My girl just caught me.
1: You made her catch you?
0: I don't know how I let this happen.
1: But who?
0: The girl next door, you know? I don't know what to do.
1: Said it wasn't you.
0: All right.

0: Friday morning. It's early breakfast. That was Shaggy and it wasn't me. Hello, I'm Lindsay. Welcome to the very start of the weekend. Hope you're doing all right. A busy old weekend for me, mainly down to socialising. I'm going to be absolutely knackered come Monday. But tomorrow, a big day as my best friend's husband, Hamish, he's doing a very important charity cycle. So their wee boy, Cameron, was born last October. And he has a very rare condition called Rett syndrome. But wee Cammy, he's an absolute champ. Just the smiliest, happiest wee thing. I love him to bits. And he's defying all the odds, which is just incredible. So Hamish and his family, they're doing a big cycle over the weekend. They're cycling from Aberdeen to Glasgow. So numbums all round over the weekend, but an amazing thing they're doing, and of course for such a worthy cause after everything that they've been through. So tomorrow me and the girls, we're meeting up for lunch and then cheering them on as they go past. I mean, any excuse for us all to meet up and have a few wines on a Saturday, to be honest. Hopefully we don't actually miss them cycling past, because that's absolutely something that we would do. So good luck to Hamish and his family, and if you see them at any point over the weekend, give them a toot and give them a wave. On the way, Benson Boone and also some Calvin Harris.
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10: An M8 Roadworks update from Amy on behalf of Transport Scotland. Due to essential maintenance, overnight closures on the M8 eastbound between junction 18 and 16 will continue until Friday the 18th of September from 10 p.m. till 6 a.m. Sunday to Thursday. The eastbound on slips at junction 19 and 18 will be closed. Sign diversions will be in place. For more details, visit swtrunkroads.scot.
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3: Sorry, I'm here for someone else. And before that, Calvin Harris, if you missed me talking about it earlier, the big gig giveaway is on this weekend and you can win tickets to go and see Calvin Harris. He is going to be at Hampden on the 1st and 2nd of August, which is just a few weeks away, and we have tickets to give away all across the weekend. Your first chance to win is with Amber from 6 o'clock tomorrow morning, so make sure you're tuned in. On the way, Harry Styles, but right now, brand new music from Gracie Abrams. Her new album comes out today. Cannot wait to hear it. This is Look at My Life.

0: It's Harry Styles and Golden here on Clyde One. That's it from me. Have a class weekend. I will be back on Sunday from 9 o'clock, so I will speak to you then. And on the way, Bowie of Breakfast and all your latest news at 6 o'clock. That is coming up on Clyde One.
1: Hey! Clyde One.
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15: 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We're all set with another Bowie at Breakfast right after we update all the news and sport for you at 6.
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11: Clyde One.
16: The top stories this hour. Union Street in Glasgow will fully reopen to the public at lunchtime, 4 months after a huge blaze destroyed the building next to Central Station. The remaining barriers and cordons around the corner will be lifted, and the Gordon Street entrance will also be back in use for rail passengers. Neil Murphy from Glasgow City Heritage Trust says the area dealt with a similar blaze nearly 40 years ago.
17: That burnt down in 1987 and was completely rebuilt in 1988, and I gather that that also shut down Union Street for quite some time too. So it's not the first time that this has happened in Glasgow.
16: A murder investigation has been launched after a man was found with serious injuries in North Lanarkshire. Officers say 45-year-old John McMonagall was discovered at a property in Cumbernauld on Wednesday morning. They're carrying out door-to-door inquiries and want to speak to anyone who saw anything suspicious. Andy Burnham will officially take over as Labour leader this lunchtime. The Makerfield MP will give a speech in which he'll say his government will have the courage to fix the big things that politics has neglected. He'll become Prime Minister on Monday after the outgoing PM Keir Starmer goes to see the King. Donald Trump claims China meddled in the 2020 US election, resulting in Joe Biden becoming president. He's accused Beijing of illegally acquiring 220 million voter files, which they deny. Greenock Police Station is set to be shut down and replaced with a new operation space. The building on Pottery Street is part of Police Scotland's plans to modernise its entire estate. Chief Superintendent Joe Farrell's telling us it'll suit the demand on teams a lot better.
4: It means that not only have we got an accessible and modern location for our officers to work from, and that fits with modern policing, but at the same time a strong signal to the communities here in Greenock that Police Scotland are present.
16: And you'll soon be able to choose David Beckham as a playable character on the hit video game Fortnite. The 51-year-old will be available as part of the Icon series from Saturday.
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16: A cloudy start to the morning with some sunny spells later, highs of 24. That's the latest. I'm Callum McQuaid.
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0: Friday morning, this is Bowie at Breakfast. This is a wee Generation GBX tune for you. Tori Amos and Armin van Helden doing Professional Widow. Highs of 24 today, and looking good for the weekend as well. We've got the Pride March, of course, in Glasgow City Centre tomorrow. Grant Thompson going to be down there leading that with Clyde One, and hopefully it's going to stay cracking like this. So on the show this morning, we'll find out if you're going Tonto Ford this weekend. We'll play the 5K minute later. Sherelle did that yesterday. She was from Greenock. She works in support for a housing association, and she had her husband Mark helping out. But how did they do? Let's find out. Now, which TV show does a bombshell enter the villa?
1: Love Island.
0: Who's the current president of FIFA?
2: Gianluca Infantino.
0: Which singer had hits with Vogue, Lucky Star,
1: Madonna,
0: and Hung Up? At which fast food restaurant can you buy the barbecue steakhouse and the chicken royale?
1: Burger King.
0: Who famously sang that our hips don't lie?
1: Shakira.
0: What traditional Mexican dish translates to little donkey? 45 minutes after 10 to 4 is what time?
2: What was that again?
1: Oh, pass.
0: In what part of the human body would you find the latissimus dorsi muscle?
1: Arm.
0: Emily Blunt and Colin Firth star in which Steven Spielberg sci-fi film about UFOs?
1: Disclosure Day.
0: Oh, Disclosure Day is right. Tell you what, Bob Mark was pretty good.
1: I know.
0: Oh, we don't have enough time for the last question. It's quite easy as well. A23, 9 volt and AAA are all types of what?
1: Five.
0: Yeah, you guys would have got that, but we're out of time, and that was half of them. That was a 5. So that was a 5 for Sherelle. £25 cash you got, and very kindly gave it cash for kids. So we appreciate that, with a lot of generosity and a lot of high scores this week. So that's good. Hopefully we'll be able to keep that going. We'll hand over some money to Cash for Kids after the show today. But I've got all the answers here. How did you do on those? I really struggled. I got a 5 as well. And the news team got a 9. So 1 for the intellectuals, I think. Go through the answers next.

0: It's a Pink Pony Club from Chapel Row. And this is Bay at Breakfast on Clyde One. So you're playing along a 5K minute there and you want to know how you did. I got a 6 on these. I think I said I got a 5, I got a 6. So I've just discovered another one I got. In which TV show does a bombshell enter the villa? It is Love Island. Everyone seemed to know that. Nice, easy start. I would never have got this one. Who's the current president of FIFA? I said Sepp Blatter. Was he the dodgy old guy? He's gone now, isn't he? Gianni Infantino. Now, in fairness, I think Sherelle said that, but she said, was it Giovanni Infantino? And producer Chris not taking that because she got the first name wrong. That's harsh. That's no good, that. Which singer had hits with Vogue, Lucky Star and Hung Up? It was Madonna. At which fast food restaurant can you buy the barbecue steakhouse and the chicken royale? Burger King is the right answer. Sherelle knew that. She also knew that it was Shakira that sang Hips Don't Lie. The traditional Mexican dish that translates to little donkey, I guess taco. No, it's the other one. It's the burrito. 45 minutes after 10 to 4 is 4:35 or 25 to 5, whatever you want. And if what part of the human body would you find the latissimus dorsi muscle? I was saying yesterday, latissimus dorsi sounds like a character in an Emily Bronte novel, but it's in your back. Never heard of it. Dr. Cassie's not here to help me with these. Emily Blunt and Colin Firth star in which Steven Spielberg sci-fi film about UFOs? It's his new one, Disclosure Day, which I didn't know. I don't even know if Sherelle did, but husband Mark was right in there, no messing about. And the final question that they knew but we ran out of time for, A23, 9V and AAA are all types of what? They are indeed types of batteries. Do you want to play later? Well, all you need to do is give us a call just 4 o'clock and we'll get you on the 5K minute. We're into the final this weekend of the World Cup. We have 2 contestants left in our sweep and we caught up with them yesterday. We'll find out what they're saying next.
1: Clyde One. Barry at breakfast.
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0: Everything looks well on the motorways at the moment. M8's running fine, so is the M77, the M74 and the M80. However, we do have those works still carrying on at the Garrion Bridge, if you're at Lark Hall or Overton. Lanark Road as well, still work there, and between Straven and Stonehouse on the A71. South Bar Road in Erskine's got the temporary traffic lights. They're all quite pesky, and they're still working in Kingston Street and Tradeson. But if you spot anything throughout the morning, should be pretty quiet though. 0141 951 1025. Let me know.
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0: This is Bowie at Breakfast and Clyde, one that was a sweep that Grant and Cassie did when I was on holiday, and we had 48 listeners all getting a team each, and now we're down to the final two, and we've got them on the phone. I'm going to start with Stephen, who's got Argentina and buzzing.
1: How you doing, George? All right?
0: All right, pal, we haven't spoken yet because we couldn't get you yesterday. How do you feel now?
1: Oh, happy chap. My boss isn't too happy, but he's an England fan, you know what I mean? He's English.
0: Is he English? Was he raging that you've got Argentina on the sweep?
1: Aye, he was kicking about with his England tap on yesterday. So.
0: We could have sent you Cassie's Argentina top. You give him a taste of his own medicine, that'd have been all right. So you are up against Linda, who's got Spain. Linda, how are you feeling?
2: Hola.
0: Hola, buenos dias.
2: I'm so confident.
0: You're confident?
2: I was born winning for this.
0: I was saying earlier on, I think, like, because I'm in Spain at the weekend, I do want Spain to win, but I can't write Argentina off because they've been down and out, like, throughout the tournament, and they just keep coming back. Stephen, you must be thinking, I've got her.
1: Definitely. I've just been teasing them, George, the last couple of games.
2: No, well, see, really, Argentina, they have got Messi, mm-hmm. right? But Spain, I've got Messi planned for the defence on Sunday night. Come on.
1: Messi's dominated Spain for years, and that's not going to change, eh?
0: Oh, very good. Very good, he has.
2: Spain's rhythm, it's pure flamenco, and that's what it'll be doing that pitch on Sunday night. But Argentina, it'll be looking more like a slow tango.
0: Oh, wow.
1: Don't you worry, Linda, I'll be sending you videos to Calvin Harris in a couple of weeks.
0: From his phone. This is what you could have won. Some bullseye. Could have been here.
2: We might be sitting next to each other.
1: Well, that's a possibility.
0: You never know. If it goes to a draw, if it goes to penalties, do we have to make them both winners? I'm not sure. Listen, guys, we'll get Cassie to catch up with you on Monday. Good luck to you both, and thanks so much for coming on. You've been great entertainment.
1: You take easy. Have a nice day, right?
0: See you, guys.
2: Have a good day. Bye.

0: There's Clean Bandit Symphony, and this is Bowie at Breakfast. Right, here's what's coming up on the show today. We will get the 5K minute on a little bit later. We'll find out what you're going Tonto for. What you got planned? Grant's going to pick another Pride anthem. If you're going to Pride at the weekend, he has been picking tunes for that throughout the week, and we'll get him to do another one. Even though he's away at a wedding, still sending me voice notes. Already sent me one this morning. He has got a belter of a song to finish the show with, so that's going to be way later. Let you pick a couple of tunes later as well, big Friday songs, and just have a whole lot of carry on like we normally do. But right now it is 6:30 in Clyde One, and I need to update the news and sport.
1: This is Clyde One.
2: Union Street and Gordon Street are fully reopening later after the huge fire next to Glasgow Central Station in March. The final cones and bits of fencing will be taken away at 1 o'clock this afternoon, leaving pedestrians and cars able to pass through them again. A murder probe is underway in Cumbernauld after a 45-year-old man was found dead on Wednesday morning. Officers say they're carrying out door-to-door inquiries into John McMonagall's death. Sir Keir Starmer says he's leaving Downing Street with pride as Andy Burnham prepares to become Labour leader this afternoon. The outgoing PM will hand over the keys to Downing Street on Monday. Glasgow University researchers say the first host of a burn supper in 1801 would still recognise ones held today, 225 years on. They're marking the anniversary of the dinner, which was held 5 years after the poet's death, by building an interactive map. And David Beckham will soon become a character on the video game Fortnite. The 51-year-old is being included in the Icon series. That's the latest. I'm Callum McQuaid.

0: of 24, dry, warm and sunny. It's going to be a busy GBX show tonight. There's Golden. 22 minutes to 7 just now. Let's do this.
1: Putting you in the know. Clyde One.
0: I just saw a picture of this and it's very, very cool. A vintage Glasgow subway carriage has been transformed into a podcast studio, Subway Studios. Fully equipped podcast, broadcast and event studio located in the city's West End. It looks amazing. The managing director said we want to create more than just another studio space. We want to create a place that people could remember, transforming one of the city's iconic subway carriages into a working broadcasting studio, and felt like the perfect way to celebrate Glasgow's creativity and character. It honestly looks so cool. Love that. I mean, I was liking that. Hope they gave it a good hose down first. Sure they did. Should have cleaned those seats. Give those seats a big scrub. Wire brush and Dettol. Get stuck in. An Ayr dog rescue charity in Ayr is hosting a special pop-up show to raise vital funds for its work. Saving and Rehoming Strays, which rescues dogs from Romania, are taking over the Mabel charity shop for a week to raise vital funds from next Thursday. So good luck everyone there. You know I love animals. You know I love dogs. And Glasgow Cocktail Week's coming back. I didn't even know they'd had one before. It is announced it will return for its 9th year. I'm missing out. Cocktail Week sounds fun. It's going to be Thursday, the 24th of September, is when it starts. And apparently what they're going to do is they're just going to mark the city's scene for one of the best in the world and for cocktails. And also there's going to be 70 venues taking place. There'll be masterclasses and all that. Because you want to learn how to make them, we'll sort you out. You can discover loads of exclusive cocktails as well, if that is your thing.
1: Clyde One. Berry at breakfast. Scottish Sun. 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
0: Got problems. The A737 still restricted from Linwood to St James, and busy northbound there at the moment. And the M8's running pretty well through the city. In fact, all the motorways are looking good. We still have roadworks going on at the Garryon Bridge, also on Lanark Road as well. And there's temporary traffic lights at South Bar Road in Erskine, and we've got roadworks at Straven and Stonehouse in the A71. But if you spot anything else, 0141 951 1025, just let me know and I'll pass it on.
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1: 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Or barely awake. Paddle to the metal.
2: Oh, man. I should do this for a living.
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3: Oh, that's a tune right there, Texas. Remember, was it Wu-Tang Clan did a remix of it? And then when they played the Hydro, they brought Charlene out like a couple of years back and they did it live and it just looked amazing. Love that track. Oh, having a bad day already. But it's Friday. I mean, I'm feeling good. D-Mob happy because off to play Ibiza this weekend. Friday night, Saturday night. Bang the show on Tuesday morning. Be fine. But cycled in because, you know, I'm not going to get to the gym, not get enough time. Forgot my bag, didn't I? So I've got these stupid cycle shoes, which do make you go a wee bit faster because they hook onto the pedals, but they're like tap dancing shoes and they're ridiculous looking things. Did I not forget my other shoes to change into when I got to work? Now I've got to walk about tap dancing all day. I've been singing in the rain. It's like, what is wrong with me, man? Anyway, for your entertainment, your edification, I posted a picture of it on Facebook, George Bay Official. You can mock me all you like there. And I'm asking the question about, have you ever forgotten something and made a fool of yourself on the back of it? Because I'm pretty sure we've all been there. All been there at some point in our lives. Yeah, these shoes look like, I never really checked them out. You know what I mean? Because I'm just looking ahead. I don't really look down at my feet when I'm cycling in. And then I'm looking at them like, what was I thinking wearing those things in the first place? What's wrong with me? Anyway, you can go and check it out and we'll see. Going to be a busy wee show today. I'll talk to you about it after I tune.

As is, I'm from Ed Sheeran and Clyde One. 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Like, see the Rocky thing. I love the Rocky movies, right? Because I'm into my boxing. Boxing for most of my life, pretty badly. And I just loved the Rocky movies. They were class, right? Well, most of them. And there was a couple of dodgy ones. And then they did Creed, and the Creed thing was good. Have they gone too far now? They're making a movie about...

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So basically, somebody's going to play the part of Sylvester Stallone, and he struggled to bring the film to life. And I'm looking at it, I'm thinking, no, this is that you've jumped the shark now. This has gone too far. And but in the back of my head, there's a wee bit of me saying, you know, the minute this movie comes out, I'm so going to see it. It's so going to happen. I said last night to my wife, I want to go and see The Odyssey on IMAX, because I think that would be amazing. She said, you and I both know that's never, ever going to happen. Every film that comes out, you hear advertised on like Callum Show when we're driving about or something, it would be like, oh, I'm going to go and see that. And she's like, no, you're not.

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13: Good morning, this is Bowie at Breakfast and Clyde One. Right, here's what I've got for you. Big songs coming up from Mojo and Olivia Dean. But first, some news at 7 o'clock.
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15: The top stories this hour. Union Street and Gordon Street are set to fully reopen again from lunchtime, 4 months on from the fire next to Glasgow Central Station. The blaze broke out in a historic building on Union Corner, which has now been completely pulled down. Labour MSP Paul Sweeney is telling us he's glad the area will be functioning again in time for the Commonwealth Games next week.
16: I do feel it's been unfortunate that the full demolition of that building had to take place. Had the City Council employed a conservation accredited structural engineer, we could have saved the main facade onto Gordon Street, and the station building could have been reopened more quickly.
15: Officers are starting a murder inquiry into the death of a 45-year-old man in Cumbernauld. John McMonagall was found dead at a property on Glenhove Road on Wednesday morning. Andy Burnham will promise to be unashamedly Labour when he officially becomes the party's leader later, before taking over from Sir Keir Starmer as Prime Minister next week. He's expected to say in a speech his government will have the courage to fix the big things that politics has neglected. Tory leader Kemi Badenoch wants him to clear the way for more drilling in the North Sea.
10: There's £4 billion of tax revenue in just this parliament that could come from Jackdaw and Rosebank alone. And if he did that, then he wouldn't have to be talking about increasing taxes on everybody else.
15: Plans are being announced for a new police station in Greenock. Officers will be moving out of the old site on Rouen Street to a purpose-built facility on Pottery Street. Here's Chief Superintendent Rona Fraser.
17: We'll still operate in a very accessible and visible location, so it'll be easy to find and easy to access for the local community. It's on the A8. Also, it'll provide that more efficient working environment for officers, which will maximise their time in the community.
15: And it could be a bumper summer for butterflies after a warm, dry spring. Wildlife experts say occasional spells of heavy rain have also helped create the ideal conditions for breeding and caterpillar growth.
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15: A cloudy start to the morning with some sunny spells later. Highs of 24. That's the latest. I'm Callum McQuaid.
2: Clyde One. Make me a
13: winner. How excited would you be later today? Like literally in less than 10 hours. If you got a call that said you'd won £777,000. I mean, that would just be the greatest moment of your life, would it not? 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Or you can call the number, which is 03434 269-340. And calls are just charged at the standard rate. So you've got to be 18 or over. Lines close at 5 o'clock today. Kate Thornton stepping up to make the call tonight. Or this afternoon at 5 o'clock. And all you need to do is answer to win the money. £777,000. Paid straight into your bank account right after the call. How cool is that? £750,000, another £27,000 on top. That's a prize right there. Get yourself involved. Keep listening to Clyde One. Find out if you're going to be the big winner tonight. Good luck.
2: Clyde One.

is Neil. Beautiful Monster. Love that. Love that wee feel. Three going off in there. It's class. So I was talking earlier on about having a bad start to the morning. So I forgot my shoes. No good, right? So because it's a nice day and because I'm going away and I probably won't get to the gym stuff, I'm cycling in this morning. I've got these kind of like shoes that you put on when you're cycling. They clip onto your pedals and then you know, might make you go faster. I don't know if it works. But anyway, I always stick my trainers in my bag. Good to change when I get into the work. Forgot my bag, didn't I? Left everything at home. Now I'm walking about with these stupid looking cycling shoes on. And everybody in the building's just kind of looking me up and down. I knew he was a weirdo. I knew that guy was strange. So I'm asking on Facebook, George by Official, but also on the phones on 01419511025. You ever forgotten something and made a fool of yourself on the back of that? But the problem is, I thought that it'll make more sense if I post a picture of the shoes. And now, I forgot about this. This happens all the time. Twitter was the worst for this when that was a thing back in the day. But Facebook's pretty bad for it too, and Insta. People just love to criticise photos. They'll just try and find a fault, won't they? One guy said, you know those Nike socks are fake? Did you buy them at TikTok by any chance? What are you talking about? My socks? It's not about my socks. It's about the shoes, Dafty. Are these socks fake? I don't know if they're fake. I think I bought them in a sports shop in Miami. I doubt very much they will be. Anyway, if you would like to go and check out my possibly fake Nike socks, then that's fine. But ideally, it'd be nice to get involved in the chat about things you've forgotten, just to make me feel a little bit better about myself, because I can't be the only dafty out there. So we'll get to that chat soon. And we'll get Teddy Swims on right now. This is Clyde One.

0: Teddy Swims has lose control. Morning, it's Friday. We're heading towards the weekend. Right, so we're talking about forgetting stuff and just making a fool of yourself, which is what I've done today. Let's take a call on this. I got Scott in Elderslie.
1: Good morning, George. How are you doing?
0: How you doing, right? Scott? What you got for me?
1: Well, you're saying like forgetting things.
0: Yes,
1: like,
0: pal.
1: So it was 2015, so me and my friend were running the Paris Marathon.
0: Mm-hmm.
1: So we had to fly to Cardiff Airport. On Saturday morning, he picked me up at 5 o'clock, so I laid out my kit on my bed, ready to go. But I had a tackle barking at the time, so the wee vest and a nice pair of shorts, what have you. He came, picked me up, had my bag already, everything goes. We're actually going to board the plane. I'm like, I haven't my stuff, I forgot, it's lying in the bed. And Paris is extortionate for sports gear.
0: Yes, mate.
1: It's extortionate. So to buy a new vest and shorts, it cost me well over €120.
0: Oh, my God.
1: Because of brand spanking new as well, you're not supposed to run in kit that never been used, so I had to put it in the shower and get it, wash it really hot, try and get it working.
0: Because you're doing it at a much higher level than the average Joe. You're doing it at, like, competing level.
1: Well, no, not competing. I finished it in 3 years, 20, I think it was 3 years, 21, I think I finished that.
0: Pretty good, mate.
1: But fine, it was good.
0: I did a festival in Benbecula once and I did exactly the same thing. I was up for like 3 days for the entire weekend because I wanted to see Skerrybore because they were on as well. So I thought I'll hang about and see the lads. And I left all my clothes in my bed and I got to Benbecula and my case was empty. And I was like,
1: it's easy done. Very easy done.
0: And I said to them, is there a shop round about here where I can go and buy a pair of trousers? They just laughed at me. They went, no, there's a thrift shop, but it'll not be open till Tuesday. But we'll see if one of the crofters will come down with a pair of trousers for you. That was my weekend right there, Scott.
1: Nice. Cheers.
0: No, good.
1: Cheers.
0: Have a good weekend. Bye. See you, pal.
1: Cheers, pal. Bye.
0: I mean, 3:21 for a marathon. But I could do a half marathon in that.
2: Clyde One. Barry at breakfast.
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15: Clyde One.
0: We have problems with the Gary and Bridge again at Lark Hall and Overton, also on Lanark Road. There's congestion, and on the A71 between Straven and Stonehouse. A737 is still restricted from Linwood to the St James northbound. Pretty busy there as well at the moment. However, good news is all the motorways are running well at the moment, and we've got temporary traffic lights in Erskine on South Bar Road and still works in Kingston Street and Tradeson. Anything else, I'm on 0141 951 1025. Give us a call and let me know.
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0: You're
1: we got a lot of trouble if we don't play that version now. So, create a run for our own back, yeah. Where is my husband from Ray? 7:24. Well, at least it's Friday. That's one good thing. Glasgow Fair weekend as well. You might be off. I don't know. You got some time off. Is it? Did the trades all kind of shut down? Building sites and all that close? I don't know. Is it still a thing? Or am I just show made here? I'm sure somebody will put me right. But we are talking about forgetting stuff. Because I'm pretty forgetful. And it's not even like, oh, I'll get more forgetful as I get older. I was forgetful when I was like 10. And I just... haven't changed at all. I forget everything all the time. I see like anniversaries. I generally forgot my first wedding anniversary. Like the very first one. But the best of it was, so did she. We only found out because my mum and dad sent us flowers. I was like, oh aye, that's a year now, eh? Anyway, 30 this year. Won't forget that one. We're talking about forgetting stuff because I came in, cycled in this morning and put on these cycling shoes that clip onto the pedals and forgot my bag with my other shoes on it. So now I'm walking about like a tap dancer. And it makes such a noise. See when you go on like a hard surface. It's fine in here in the carpet. See when I get out there, it's like... here it comes. Let's take a call on forgetting stuff. Hello.
2: Hello, George. It's Lorna.
1: Hello, Lorna. What you got for me?
2: Well... a long time ago, I used to be a packaging sales rep, so I used to have to wear a suit and high heels, and off I went to my work. One day, I got dressed in the morning, it was dark, it was winter time, and I lived in a close at the time, so to tiptoe out the close, and when I got out and I got into work, not even in the car, into work, I realised I'd do two different shoes on. And that's fine, that's fair enough. One was black, one was blue, I could have got away with that. However, when I got out of the car to walk, I had two different heights of high heel shoes, so to walk about with a permanent limp all day.
1: And that's high-powered job.
2: And a high-powered job.
1: Let this be a lesson to getting dressed in the dark. Always turn the light on.
2: Exactly. Just lifted the shoes off, I went and limped all day.
1: Class. Lorna, have a great weekend. See you soon.
2: You too. See you. Bye, George. Bye.
1: I'm quite enjoying it now, actually. I've kind of settled into wearing these cycling shoes. I was going to stop about my bare feet, but now I'm thinking, oh, I might just carry on dressing like this. Got some news and sport coming soon, and a classic number one from Mojo right now in Clyde One. Here's a lady.

0: I love that tune. It's an old Chic sample from back in the day. Mojo and Lady, hear me tonight. Right, this is Bite at Breakfast. Talking some more about forgetting stuff shortly. Some great stories coming for you guys. And we've got voice notes aplenty. We're on 0141 951 1025 if you want to get in touch. It's up on Facebook, George Bear Official as well. All going off there. Play the 5K a minute later. Find out what you're going to Toronto for this weekend as well. And get some big Friday tunes on too.
1: Buses and pedestrians will be able to use Union Street and Gordon Street in full for the first time since the huge fire next to Glasgow Central in March. Teams will be working to remove the final cones and fencing later this morning. The main entrance to the station will open again from 1 o'clock. A murder investigation has been launched after a man was found with serious injuries in North Lanarkshire. Officers say 45-year-old John McMonagall was discovered at a property in Cumbernauld on Wednesday morning. Andy Burnham will promise to be unashamedly Labour when he officially becomes the party's leader later. He's expected to say his government will have the courage to fix the big things politics has neglected. And Sir Chris Hoy is celebrating £1 billion of National Lottery funding for Glasgow ahead of a new wave of grants to help the city feel part of the Commonwealth Games. More than 14,000 money pots have been awarded to support arts and community projects since 1994. That's all your latest news and sports. I'm Callum McQuaid.

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0: out of 10, there is Paolo Nutini, and this is Bay at Breakfast and Clyde One. Hello. Talking about stuff you forgot, Ollie said, I forgot to bring my keys to the building with me to work one morning. Had to drive back home so I could get inside the building and then explain to my boss why everything opened up so late. Oh, that's got to be the worst feeling. See if you've got a shop or something like that. Oh, man, that's not going to be good. This is on the back of me forgetting my shoes. I forgot my whole bag this morning. I got these, like, stupid cycling shoes on that hook on to, they've got, like, some clip on them that hook onto your pedal. Saves you falling off. And now I've got to walk about with these like, tap dancer all day, getting bizarre looks. Here's Teresa and Campus Line.
1: Good morning, George. I've been forgetting
0: it. Yes, Teresa, what you got for me?
1: My kids once forgot it was Christmas.
0: How can children forget it's Christmas? It's like they count down for about a month building up to it.
1: Christmas morning, I hear them in their bedroom playing about, and I say to my husband, I wonder when they'll come in.
0: Because the front of our house got alarmed
1: up, they knew they couldn't
0: go into the living room. They had to come in and get mummy and daddy, put the alarm off first. An hour and a
1: half later, I went in, they went, well, we see Santa's been yet. Is it Christmas?
0: Oh, and had he been?
1: Of course.
0: Oh, beautiful. Have a great weekend. See you, Teresa.
1: You too, George. Bye.
0: There you go. The Wayne's got their Christmas after all. Julie says, I took a train from Ayr to Glasgow with a backpack. We're going to Holland the next day. Went to the toilet and left to go to my boyfriend's. Only realised when I got off the train that I had no backpack because I'd left it in the toilet. Ouch. That is not... Yeah, good luck with that trip. That'll be fun. We'll talk some more about forgetfulness a little bit later. Things you've forgotten. I've got to have a wee busy show today as well. 5 commitments coming up in about... a quarter of an hour, we'll open up phone lines for that. I'll get some travel soon. We also have got together with the pals at the Glasgow Science Centre. Happy birthday to them. They are celebrating the 25th anniversary. I remember it opening. Doesn't seem like 25 years ago, but there we are, celebrating their 25th anniversary this summer with the Zinosaurs. Dinosaurs are going to arrive from 3rd of July. You can build, create and bring dinosaurs and prehistoric worlds to life with Lego bricks. And there's over 300 interactive exhibits, science shows, planetarium adventures, and there's all the big films on the IMAX screen. We were talking yesterday about how I'd love to see the Odyssey on that because it looks to me like it was made for the IMAX screen. And that is going to happen. I know I say these things all the time and I never do them. This one I'm going to see through. That is getting checked out. There's a whole day of adventure, perfect for the summer holidays as well, at the Glasgow Science Centre. And if you want more information or if you want to win 4 science passports to the Science Mall, all you need to do is go to Clyde1.com because you'll get a chance to do that there. Check out our travel next. Clyde One.
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0: We have roadworks at the Garry and Bridge between Lark Hall and Overton continuing. Also on Lanark Road, at Air Road, there's work on Straven, the A71 between Straven and Stonehouse. And we've got major problems on the A737, still restricted from Linwood to St James northbound. So it's pretty busy. M8 through the city is now slow from the Fruit Market to Craig Hall. The other motorways are all moving well. But if you do spot any problems on the roads, I'm here all morning on 01419511025.
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2: Oh, man. 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
3: Yes, so I remember yesterday when my kids came back from their dad's with a birthday card for me.
4: Oh,
3: I cheated myself out my own birthday card.
4: I think you've got to go and celebrate this weekend. I think you've got to have a birthday weekend.
3: I'll agree with you.
4: Just go and go on it, Laura. I'll be fine.
3: Definitely. Aye.
4: Dad's watching the wind. You're the way out.
3: Aye.
4: Lovely speaking to you. I'll see you soon.
3: See you soon, George. Bye.
4: Elaine says, I went on holiday, forgot all my son's clothes. I actually did it twice. Next time it was my daughter's clothes. Left them all lying in the bed. It's like, Mom! What are you like? The worst one I ever had. Oh, man, I'm still got trauma thinking about this. I was DJing. It wasn't that long ago. It was just early in the summer. I was DJing at Hampden before the Scotland-Japan game. And they didn't have like decks and stuff, so he said, can you bring a mixer? I've got a mixer, but I hardly ever use it because normally I turn up in clubs, I get decks and stuff. So I had my tunes in my bag, my rucksack with my mic and my headphones on, threw it in the car, driving to Hampden, and the traffic coming the other direction is horrendous. And I remember saying to my wife, said, God, I'm glad I'm not stuck in that. Got halfway to Hampden, I thought, I forgot the mixer. And then I had to go back and get stuck in all the horrendous traffic that I was laughing at 10 minutes ago. And, oh my God, it was the worst. I turned up like an hour late. It was just, oh, it was the worst moment of my life. I hated it. But thankfully, the singer that was on before me was so, or it was meant to be on after me, was so helpful and obliging. He went on, did my set, and I did his set. And we made it work. But I was like, these people must think I am an absolute idiot. And do you know what? I'm not wrong.

Watching now is Notorious B.I.G. More money, more problems. Right, 5K minute time. Are we ready, troops? £5,000 here. I'm proud of this. I got a 9 on these on my own. News team got an 8. So high score is going to happen. But is that going to be your high score? 0141 951 1025. 10 questions, £5,000. You are going to do really well. We're going to be there or thereabouts this morning. So give us a call. And if you don't get through,

0: can still play along and say, oh, if I'd been on there, I'd have won £5,000. So 5K Minutes up next. Lines are open now. Give us a call. We'll get you on at 10 past 8. And I'll get some news and sport in a second.
1: Clyde One. Bowie at breakfast. With the Scottish Sun. 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
9: An M8 Roadworks update from Amy on behalf of Transport Scotland. Due to essential maintenance, overnight closures on the M8 eastbound between junction 18 and 16 will continue until Friday the 18th of September from 10 p.m. till 6 a.m. Sunday to Thursday. The eastbound onslips at junction 19 and 18 will be closed. Side diversions will be in place. For more details, visit swtrotroads.scot.
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0: I have got Thomas and Barmulloch standing by. He's going to play a 5K minute, so we'll get to that very, very shortly. Right now, it's exactly 8 o'clock. Let's do news and sport.
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22: The top stories this hour. The main entrance to Glasgow Central Station is back in use from lunchtime, 4 months on since the major fire on Union Corner. Union Street and Gordon Street are also fully reopening to pedestrians and vehicles as teams work to remove the final cordons. Labour MSP Paul Sweeney is telling us it's a shame the building had to be pulled down completely after the blaze.
1: I've continued to work on a campaign to ensure that it's a legal requirement for building standards officers to employ a conservation accredited registered engineer to verify the need to demolish listed buildings like the Union Corner building.
22: There's a murder investigation underway in Cumbernauld. The body of 45-year-old John McMonagall was found in a house on Glen Hove Road on Wednesday morning. Andy Burnham will become Labour leader later today, and he's pledging to focus on the cost of living.
2: We want to connect politics better with people. Well, let's deal with some of the pressures people are under. You know, life has changed for people and it's not necessarily got better. And I think we just need to be relentlessly focused on that.
22: He's promising to be unashamedly Labour. The Makerfield MP will realise his long-held ambition of entering number 10 next week. Outgoing PM Sir Keir Starmer will hand over the keys on Monday. Two people are in hospital after a crash on the M8 westbound near Paisley last night. It happened at junction 27 around 20 to 9 and it was shut off. Officers say it's now open again. And this time next week, top athletes from around the world will be starting their quest for gold medals at the Commonwealth Games in Glasgow. Later, we'll be catching up with cycling legend Sir Chris Hoy, who'll be in Govan to see the differences lottery funding makes to sport and arts in the city. Neil Rich, who's the National Lottery's Community Fund Director, says 14,000 grants have been handed out since it began.
19: These brilliant projects bring communities right across the city together. Since 1994, thanks to National Lottery players, we've invested over £1 billion of National Lottery funding in Glasgow.
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22: A cloudy start to the morning with some sunny spells later, highs of 24. That's the latest. I'm Callum McQuaid.
24: Clyde One. Make me a
0: winner. Wow, this is getting all very real now. There's less than 9 hours to go till somebody wins £777,000 tax free. What'd you do? Did you go to the World Cup final? Which is, I'm playing Ibiza this weekend. You want to hop on a flight and come see me? I remember a couple of years ago when we went to Ibiza, somebody had just won, I think it was the National Lottery, and they bought the entire plane a drink. It was the coolest thing ever. I thought, you know, man, love it. Drinks are on me. Love that. Would you do something like that? I mean, it's the same sort of thing. £777,000. It's your last chance to enter before we reset the prize. So here's how you do it. You can text YES to 61025, text are 250 plus the standard network rate. You can enter at makemeawinner.co.uk where you'll also find the rules for this network competition, or you can call the number, and the number is 03434 269 340, and calls are just charged at a standard rate for that. As long as you're over 18, then you are good to play. Lines close 5 o'clock tonight. Kate Thornton's making a call and changing someone's life. Is it going to be your life? Where are you going to be at 5 o'clock tonight? 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

0: Harry Styles, As It Was. Dry, warm and sunny, highs of 24 today. The heat wave continues. We are loving this weather. Well, I am. There will gotta be some people moaning about it. I get that. But and it is quite difficult to sleep at night. However, it's kind of great, isn't it?
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0: It's 9 minutes after eight. Let's play. Thomas is in Burmullock. How are we doing today, Thomas? You all right?
3: Not bad. How are you?
0: I'm all good, man. Who you got with you?
3: It's Sean, the guy I work with.
0: Sean's helping out. Right, between the two of you, what are you thinking?
3: Got to go for gold,
0: haven't you? Got to go for gold, mate. I got a 9 on these. If I can get a 9, two of you can get a 10. Come on, because I'm a dafty. I got 5 yesterday and a 9 today. So today's a good day to be on. That's all I'm right. saying. How much is Sean getting if you win the 5 grand?
3: It's 50-50.
0: Is it? Oh, I love that. That's nice. Yeah, some people don't even give anything. I'm sure years ago somebody won the money. And about 6 months later, somebody phoned and said, I was part of the group that helped that person and never gave me a penny. Wow. Right, so that's nice. No, it's not good. You're going to split it. Let's see what happens. I've got the questions here. You'll know the rules anyway, Thomas, but I need to tell you that I can only take your first answer. If you don't know, pass it, come back to it. When the buzzer goes in, we've got to

0: stop. Sean can help, but you've got to give me the answer. And if you pass anything, you've got to wait till it comes back round again. Now we get that out of the way. Let's do it. You ready?
1: Good to go.
0: Good luck, guys. Your time starts now. How many seasons are there in a year?
1: Four.
0: Ray-Ban and Oakley have paired with which company to make smart glasses?
1: Meta.
0: Which chemical element is traditionally used to measure temperature?
1: Pass.
0: Which card game famously features a reverse card?
1: Uno.
0: Which actor links Zoolander, Happy Gilmore and Meet the Parents?
1: Interstellar.
0: What is the name for a circular junction where the traffic flows continuously? Wrigley's Extra is a brand of what?
1: Ingham.
0: Dougie Emery is the manager of which Scottish Championship club?
1: Pass.
0: The dish goulash originates from which European country?
1: Russia.
0: Romeo, Bingo Bango and Where's Your Head At were all singles from which British DJ duo?
1: Basement Jacks.
0: Which chemical element represents...
1: Mercury.
0: Oh, Mercury's right. Is that in time? Out of time? On the buzzer? I'm giving you it. I'm not even asking. I'm giving you
1: it. Oh, one shot, I know. I think I've got
0: yeah. Yeah, I think it was an eight. Did you get the goulash one? What did you say for the goulash one?
1: Russia.
0: No, I said that as well. I was hungry. But was that an eight?
2: That's an eight.
0: It's an eight, says producer Chris. That's not bad, guys.
1: I know, it's
0: best score of the week.
1: He's getting 50% or nothing now.
0: Well, we've still got £80. We've got £80. No, we haven't. We've got £40. Well, I would judge you if I didn't. No, £40 cash. Are you sure you want to give out cash for kids? It's quite a lot of handover.
1: Aye, obviously.
0: All right, guys. Look, we really appreciate that. Have a great weekend. You did amazingly. Okay. Best score of the week, but just too shy of the money. Give it a bash some other time, Thomas. It's been lovely speaking to you both. All right.
1: Fun yourselves. Enjoy your weekend, guys.
0: See you, pal. I got all the answers here. We'll go through them next.

0: best thing I never had. There is Beyonce and Clyde One. So thanks, Thomas and Barmulloch. Sean helping out. Boys are working on the scaffolding. We said, how many seasons are there in a year? There's four. Ray-Ban and Oakley paired with which company to make sunglasses? Meta is the right answer. The chemical element that's traditionally used to measure temperature is mercury, which the guys came back on and got right. The card game that features a reverse card is Uno. Well done. News team didn't know that. The actor that links Zoolander, Happy Gilmore and Meet the Parents is Ben Stiller. The name for a circular junction where the traffic flows continuously in one direction around a central island is a roundabout. Wrigley's Extra is a brand of chewing gum. Doogie Emery is the manager of which Scottish clubs? You put that in to noise me up. The fact that Morton have been rubbish.
1: I didn't even think of that, to be honest.
0: Doogie left. And the fact that producer Chris is a St Mirren fan and is probably loving every second of my pain. Doogie went to Raith Rovers. Awesome. The dish goulash originates from which European country? It is Hungary. That's quite a tough one. And Romeo Bingo Bango and Where's Your Head At Roll is hits for which British duo? I remember seeing them on a beach in Miami at night once, and it was all lit up with like fires and stuff, and it was the coolest gig I've ever been at. They were at the Basement Jacks. 5K Minute is back on air with Cassie on Monday. I'll be back on Tuesday, but Cassie's doing the show on Monday and she'll be doing the 5K Minute on her own. So if you're about, give her a call just before 8 o'clock and we'll try and get you in the money. We're talking more about forgetting things today, and this is class. I'm getting some great calls about this, and also want to do a quick mention for Stephen, who said, I've been stuck in traffic for ages listening to you talking about being stuck in traffic while you've been smiling at me from the back of a McGee's van for the last 30 minutes. There you go. At least they haven't filled my teeth in. Somebody turned one of my, painted one of my teeth black in a McGee's van once. It's the most ridiculous thing I've ever seen. Stop damaging my face. We will get some travel for you if you're stuck in it in just a minute. I'll do that next.
2: Clyde One. Bernie at breakfast. With the Scottish Sun. 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
0: Not that bad this morning. Think Glasgow Fair weekend might be seeing a few people off, and the fact that it's Friday and there's a lot of people working from home, but we still have the problems at the Garry and Bridge that have been going on all week. Also between Strathallan and Stonehouse and A71. The A737 is restricted from Linwood to St James. Pretty busy there too. M8 through the city, a little bit slow westbound from Townhead. And also on Erskine, we've got the temporary traffic lights at South Bar Road. Anything else, call me and let me know.
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21: Bowie at breakfast.

I've been talking on the show today about forgetting stuff after I forgot my shoes this morning. Long story. There's a picture of the dodgy shoes I've got to wear on Facebook, George Bay Official. You can go and feel my pain. Louise says, George, my son took my dog out one night, went to the shop, tied the dog up outside and came home without him. I've done that. I've done everything, man. All these people are going to say, oh, I forgot this, I forgot that. I thought, what's wrong with me? I've done every single thing that you guys have done. So I messaged her back and said, I did exactly the same thing about 10 years ago when with Wee Dougal. And I think my wee dog's still traumatized. And then she messaged me back and said, aye, but did you have to collect them from Maryhill Police Station, though? No, I didn't. You win. Well done. We have big weekend coming up. Obviously, I'm Pride this weekend, so Grant Thompson is going to be picking a Pride anthem for a little bit later, and he'll be part of the parade tomorrow. We'll talk about that later in the show. But obviously, sun's going to be shining. The dad shows are going to be on. All the tunes are going to be blasting. I'll be on tonight and tomorrow with GBX, and Callum will be on with Hits Party, and Gary will be here on Sunday night with a Sunday night anthem show, which is class. But also, throughout the summer, we're giving you a chance to win into the summer's hottest gigs. And this is a big one that we have got for you this weekend. Our big gig giveaway. How do you fancy going to see Calvin Harris live at the National Stadium? So he's bringing his Ibiza gig to Hampden. And Calvin's going to be doing two nights, Saturday the 1st and Sunday the 2nd of August. On the Saturday, he's got MK and Jazzy supporting. And on the Sunday, MK's back again, because he does all the nights in Ibiza too. And our pal Ewan McVicker's on the bill. Ewan was on the show not that long ago, just talking about this up and coming gig. I was like, mate, that is amazing. Smashing it. He's doing high every Friday throughout the summer, but flying back to Scotland to play Hampden on the 2nd of August with Calvin Harris. We have got your tickets this weekend, so make sure you're tuned in all weekend and you can be off to see the main man. Let's play a Calvin classic right now.

0: long-term nightwear roadworks, apparently, at the New Mains roundabout. Four-way temporary traffic lights. Delays are around about 20 minutes in all directions. And it's going to last another 5 weeks, says G. Not good. Well, I've told everyone now, so hopefully that'll help. If you want to go and see Calvin live at Hampden, we have got your tickets sorted all weekend here on Clyde One. Just stay tuned all weekend to find out how you can win your way to that gig. We're talking about forgetfulness this morning. Let me take a quick call on this.
1: Hi, I'm just wondering about forgetting things. I got my way to work this morning listening to your stories about forgetting things and laughing along to stories and realise that I actually forgot my swimming stuff for an activity at work today.
0: Not good. So the activity will not be happening.
1: Well, no, I'm having to go all the way back to the house to get my son.
0: Oh, that's rubbish. How long have we added on your journey?
1: About half an hour, 40 minutes.
0: Sorry. Listen, have a great time anyway. See you later.
1: Thank you. Bye.
0: I want to know what Karen does for a living where you have a swimming activity at your work. I love that.
2: This is Clyde One.
3: Union Street in Glasgow will fully reopen to the public at lunchtime 4 months after a huge blaze destroyed the building next to Central Station. The remaining barriers and cordons around the corner will be lifted and the Gordon Street entrance will also be back in use for all rail passengers. A murder investigation's been launched after a man was found with serious injuries in North Lanarkshire. Officers say 45-year-old John McMonagle was discovered at a property in Cumbernauld on Wednesday morning. Andy Burnham will officially take over as Labour leader this lunchtime. The Makerfield MP will give a speech in which he'll say his government will have the courage to fix the big things that politics has neglected. Greenock's police station set to be shut down and replaced with a new operations base. The building on Pottery Street is part of Police Scotland's plans to modernise its estate. And David Beckham will soon be available as a playable character on the hit video game Fortnite. The 51-year-old will be available as part of the Icon series from Saturday. That's the latest. I'm Callum McQuaid.

0: talking about forgetfulness on the show today after I forgot my shoes this morning. Walking about with these stupid cycling shoes on. Everyone's laughing at me and mocking me. No change there then. And I also mentioned how I once left my dog Dougal tied outside the co-op for about half an hour because I forgot him. That's not good. Gillian's on the phone. She's making me feel much better.
1: So I was in Tesco and I had my son in the pram and I was put in the clothes department, nose bagging about. And I'm walking along and then I'm looking along and fridges up and doing it. And I went, I feel like I forgot something. I had left the pram running at the clothes because I wasn't used to having a pram.
0: And was it waiting in the pram?
1: Yeah.
0: How long?
1: At least 10 minutes.
0: Oh, that's freaking me out. I thought I was bad leaving wee Dougal. That makes me feel so much better now, Gillian. I feel much more responsible. Thank you.
1: I feel terrible now.
0: I thought you might do. We spoke to Karen not that long ago who forgot her. She said she was listening to all these stories, howling, laughing on her way to work, and then realised she forgot her swim and stuff and had to go all the way back home and get it. So 40-minute round trip added to her journey. I said, what an amazing life she had. What does she do for a living? We have a swimming activity at the work. She works at East Park, which is just up the road from me, and they do amazing work. So, yeah, big love to everyone at East Park. Stay there because we'll talk some more about this kind of stuff later. We'll find out who we're going to Toronto for this weekend as well. We've got anything big on this weekend. You can let me know soon. We'll get some big Friday songs on too. And here is a big Turn Up the Radio Scottish anthem from The View.

0: always been a huge fan of The View. So when Kyle phoned me up earlier this year and said, I've done a song with Peter Doherty for the Libertines, do you want to remix it? I was like, yeah, baby, absolutely. Same Jeans is an anthem. Loving that. Sun's shining. Everybody's feeling good. It's Friday. We'll find out we're going Tonto for a little bit later. We'll do that soon. But I'm getting so many people getting in touch about making a fool of yourself and just forgetting stuff. So let me take, I've got some voice notes here. Let's get DC on, who wants to discuss doing this. Oh, I've lost him. All right, I'll tell you what I'll do. I'll go to the break and I'll come back.
1: Okay. Clyde One.
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4: Not a bad run to work this morning. It looks like the motorways are all running well, apart from the M8 through the city. A little bit slow westbound from Townhead to Crighall. And also we've got problems in A737 from Linwood to the St. James. Busy northbound at the moment. We have the issues going on with the works at the Garrion Bridge, causing a few delays. And also between Straven and Stonehouse on the A71. But apart from that, I think we're looking pretty good. If you spot any problems, then you can let me know on 0141 951 1025.
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0: longest running number one of all time. How cool is that? How much haven't done your CB? Yeah. What a tune as well. Still love this. Sam Fender, Olivia Dean, Rayman. Oh, what a busy show. This is, I thought it was going to be really quiet today. I thought, oh, it's Friday. It's everyone's kind of like winding down. A lot of people going on holiday this weekend. We're going out to play Ibiza this weekend. Glasgow Fair. I thought, oh, it's going to be, it's been crazy. It's been chaos, and I like that. Got a couple of voice notes here about forgetting stuff. I think I've got these working now. I've got DC.
1: It does happen to us all. I forgot my case when we went to Tenerife. I came out the house and I thought my partner had my case because I was carrying her case, and it wasn't it. Well, nearly at rest week, and I'd asked her what charge was on my iPad, and she says, "Where's your bag?" I said, "I don't know." I said, "It'll be in the boot." I said, "Reach around." She says, "Did you put it in the boot?" I said, "No, you put it in the boot." And that's when we realised that that's what happened again. We went camping only 3 weeks ago. Same thing again. That busy organising everything that's ready to be packed into the van and that. Totally forgot my clothes arrived there. And I realised I had no clothes with me. So that was the same. I had to go and buy new clothes.
0: Oh, I think, yeah, part of the innocent purpose is to get new outfits. I'm just like, you know what I mean? I can see through the scam here. Here's our favourite bus driver.
2: Good morning, George. Same age here. Going to make you feel a wee bit better here. I remember one time I went to work and I forgot to put on a matching pair of training shoes. My right foot was Nike. My left foot was Adidas. All day I worked. Didn't even notice till halfway through the day. Hope that makes you feel better, George. We're all dafties at 1 point, son. You have a nice day now. Bye.
0: Hands across the divide. Adidas and Nike.

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1: Oh, I know. 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Or barely awake. Paddle to the metal.
2: Oh, man. I should do this for a living.
0: It feels good to be Boatu. It feels good to Geico.

0: Still a tune. Wrecking Ball. Miley Cyrus. Talking about forgetting stuff. After I forgot my shoes coming to work today, it's just like it's been quite uncomfortable. Avon says, took the kids to weekly swimming lessons yesterday, forgot the towel. Oh, so I did that once here. Like, I used to run in sometimes in the summer, and they've got a shower area here, and normally I always got to tell them, but I forgot one. I had to get all these wee paper towels and dry myself before I went on air. It was horrendous. Again, everything you guys have done, I've done as well. Everyone's got like one thing they've forgotten. I've forgotten everything and been able to like match all of you. What is wrong with me? Thankfully, I can't match Elaine.
1: Hello, I'd like to tell you about what I left.
0: Right, Elaine, what happened to you?
1: Quite a few years ago, it was my 40th birthday party and a big bash in a hotel. Everybody's partying, we're meant to stay there. However, at the end of the night, nobody wants to go home, so we all decide to go back to my house. Gets home, and next minute, the DJ arrives. It was Cheesy Tunes in those days. With my four-year-old, I had left him in the hotel sleeping.
0: So the DJ turned up with your wing?
1: Oh, Cheesy Tunes brought my four-year-old to the house.
0: Every time the wing hears something cheesy, it's like, not good. Thanks, Elaine. See ya. Bye. Poor Wayne's traumatised. Taking back to a bad time. The time they hear, like, something cheesy for Kylie.

0: was Post Malone and Morgan Wallen. I had some help. So many calls coming for you guys. I'm never going to get all these calls away about forgetfulness. Class. Jai says, I worked with a certain Scottish DJ. I think I know who you are. I mean, huge inspiration to me, by the way. I was really excited to meet you. You turned up without a power cable for your mixer, you dafty. I had the same mixer. Luckily, I had to give you mine. Sorry, pal.
1: Going tonto.
0: What's happening this weekend? What are you going tonto for? Let me know. 01419511025. I'm going tonto for my GBX Glasgow Fair weekend in Ibiza, which I think I've been doing for about the past 15 years or something like that. It's been a long run. So we're back there later today, flying out right after the show. 01419511025. Are you partying this weekend? Are you going to an event? Is somebody getting married? Is somebody, I don't know, having a big birthday party? Or maybe you're taking the family away on holiday? Whatever. 01419511025. Let us know what you're going tonto for. We'll get you on after the news.
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0: Thank you for all your calls for going Tonto. We'll speak to you guys and find out what you're up to after the news. 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
22: The top stories at this hour. Union Street and Gordon Street are set to fully reopen again from lunchtime, 4 months on from the fire next to Glasgow Central Station. The blaze broke out in a historic building on Union Corner, which has now been completely pulled down. Labour MSP Paul Sweeney is telling us he's glad the area will be functioning again in time for the Commonwealth Games next week.
23: I do feel it's been unfortunate that the full demolition of that building had to take place. Had the City Council employed a conservation accredited structural engineer, we could have saved the main facade onto Gordon Street and the station building could have been reopened more quickly.
22: Kemi Badenoch wants Andy Burnham's appointment as Labour leader to come with a new approach to more drilling in the North Sea. He'll give a speech later as he officially becomes the party's new boss. The Tory leader's been in Aberdeen meeting with oil and gas leaders.
24: The carbon footprint of Rosebank and Jackdaw are so much less than the places that we're importing oil and gas from. It makes no sense.
22: Outgoing Prime Minister Keir Starmer will hand over the keys to Number 10 on Monday. Officers are starting a murder inquiry into the death of a 45-year-old man in Cumbernauld. John McMonagall was found dead at a property on Glen Hove Road on Wednesday morning. Donald Trump's accused China of committing election fraud in 2020. The US president's claimed the country wanted him to lose and tried to manufacture illegal ballots for Joe Biden, something Beijing denies. Two women are in hospital after a crash on the M8 westbound around Junction 27 last night. Officers closed the road after the collision around 20 to 9. It's back open again this morning. And Sir Chris Hoy will be in Glasgow later, celebrating £1 billion of national lottery funding for projects in the city since 1994. Around 14,000 grants have been given out to support the community, arts and sport. More charities are set to get extra cash over the summer to help people feel part of the Commonwealth Games.
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22: A cloudy start to the morning with some sunny spells later, highs of 24. That's the latest. I'm Callum McQuaid.
19: 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Let me
0: The countdown is on to Kate Thornton making a call and changing somebody's life. We're less than 8 hours away from that happening. She's going to be phoning you. £777,000 up for grabs. 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
19: Clyde One.

0: She's going to be in town Thursday night doing the opening ceremony for the Commonwealth Games. How exciting is that going to be? The whole Commonwealth Games thing happening again next week. It's just like days away until it all kicks off. They've got a credible lineup for the opening ceremony as well with Callum and Nathan and St. Phoenix and everybody else. Valtos here as well. So that is going to be massive. But that's later in the week. Right now, we want to know what you're going to Tonto for this weekend. I got two Cheryls.
1: Myself and my partner Alan are getting married. We're going to Ingolstone Country Club with all the family on Monday.
0: Oh, well, congratulations. You both hope you have cracking weather for it.
1: Thank you. And we're flying off to Ibiza on Wednesday for honeymoon as well.
0: I'll just miss you. Have a great time, you guys.
1: Thank you. Thanks, bye.
0: Bye. Hello, Clyde One. Who's that?
2: Hi, it's Cheryl. We're going to Tonto because my son, Gary Luke, is getting married to Kirsty McLeay at Crossbaskets House tomorrow.
0: Nice.
2: And everybody's just so excited. It's a whole weekend of fun.
0: Oh, it's going to be amazing. And the weather's going to be cracking. How good's that?
2: I know. Amazing. Can't believe our luck.
0: Have a lovely weekend. Congratulations.
2: Well,
0: Casey, what are you going to Tonto for?
3: We're going to Tenerife for the weekend.
0: Woo! Is it the Highland Games?
3: Yeah.
0: Have you got lots of tartan on?
3: Not this time.
0: No, you're not dressing up?
3: No, not this time.
0: All right, well, listen, have a great time.
3: You too, thank you.
0: I could have lent you my kilt I got for Miami. Let's take Rose on. What are you going Tonto for?
4: I'm listening for my brother who's retiring today and his birthday's today.
0: Oh, are you going Tonto for that?
4: Aye.
0: Right, what's your brother's name?
4: Jim.
0: I'll take care of that, Rose. See ya.
4: Right, he's buzzing anyway because we're not going to the cross today and he's buzzing.
0: Well, you have a great day.
4: Right, thanks.

0: talking about forgetfulness on the show this morning. This is me just being an idiot. I forget everything, honestly. And I didn't realise how big an idiot I was until I started talking to you guys about it. And every single person that's come on with a story about something they've forgotten, I can relate to because I've done exactly the same thing. Like, everybody's done one thing once. I've done them all. I've completed the entire forgetful challenge. I am indeed the biggest buffoon out there. Maybe somebody's just going to top me right now and make me feel better. Here comes Margaret.
1: Hi, George. It's Margaret.
0: Hello, Margaret. What you got for me?
1: I'm on about things that get forgotten. This actually happened to me when I was a baby. There's a big gap between me and my older sister, and my mum went out shopping with me in the pram, went and got the messages and went home and left me. And my dad came in from work and asked, how was the way in the day? And then my dad said, the look in my mum's face just said everything.
0: Oh,
1: and he said, what is she? And my mum was like, I don't know. And they found me outside one of the shops. I'd been there hours.
0: Hours?
1: And my mum was... Hours.
0: Do you cast this up to your mum on a regular basis? I mean, you still could, couldn't you? You could just cast that up all the time. Like when you were away growing up, it's like every time your mum pulled you up for forgetting something. You forgot this, forgot that. You forgot your gym kit, whatever. What about you? You forgot me.
2: Barry at breakfast. 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Reliable quality for everyday family meals.
0: Right, thank you everybody who's been getting in touch. It's been such a busy show. I'm breaking a sweat here. I need to break a sweat. I've got to go on a plane after this. You're sitting next to me on a flight to Ibiza. I'm very sorry. It's the listener's fault. Phoning in with so many top stories. Right, let's get your tune on. What do you want to hear? It is the Throwback Takeover. 0141 951 1025. Any song you fancy, particularly a big Friday song. A song that started the weekend, I think, is the best bet. 0141 951 1025. You get Throwback Takeovers on this show, on Grant's show, and on Lynn's show a little bit later because she's filling in for Gary this week. So yeah, get your tune on and give us a call. We'll talk to you next.
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0: It's been a fairly straightforward run to work. We've got no issues on any of the motorways at the moment, so that's good news. A737's been a bit of a nightmare all week. There's restrictions from Linwood up to St James, so busy northbound at the moment. There's work on the Garrion Bridge continuing. That's causing delays. Lanark Road is well a bit congested at the moment, and you've still got problems between Strathaven and Stonehouse on the A71 too. If you spot any problems throughout the day, you can let us know on 0141 951 1025.
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0: I'm good from David Guetta. Sani says, me and my team are going Tonto in the GBX Rave Cave this weekend. Enjoy, you'll have the tunes on. We're on air Friday and Saturday night. I got one of my Ayrshire DJ mates here choosing a tune.
1: Hi, George, it's Lockie. Can we play Black Legend, You See Trouble With Me? Choose a tune, but I was actually put a phone up for about things that you forgot.
0: Yes, mate, what did you forget?
1: Oh, we forgot the wife's passport. Me and the wife were getting married in 2011, and we were going to Ayia Napa. We were in the bride and groom, obviously, going to the airport, at the airport, and we went to this desk, and we forgot Scott's passport.
0: Oh, pal.
1: We had to go from Glasgow Airport to Stewarton and back again, and we'll see. But the tarmac was burning rubber just to get us back in time before the gates. We were the last one on the plane, and see when everybody shouts, when you get on the plane.
0: Oh, I hate that. It's the worst.
1: So we were that couple.
0: I've been that couple so many times. I hate that. All right, Lucky, good talk to you, pal, and I'll get your tune on next. See ya.
1: Thanks, Roger. Bye, bye. Bye-bye.
2: 1975, we brought you an album with a song.

0: two massive weekend tunes, Hannah Lang and her doing Party All The Time. And on the throwback takeover, Lockie was picking Black Legend. You see the trouble with me, I'd forgotten how good a tune that was. They are big Friday songs, loving a little bit of that. Right, stay there because I'm going to wind things up on the forgetting things. It's been a busy wee show today. Also, I've got a question to ask pet owners. I want to get to that soon, and I'm doing some travel next.
1: Clyde One. Imagine sweeping through green fields, floating 5 feet above ground. 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And before you know it, you're there. This is how travel should feel. And on our trains, it does. Avanti West Coast. Feel good travel.
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0: We have got four-way temporary traffic lights at Newmains roundabout, and that is causing delays on all approaches. Bit of a nightmare this morning. Gary and Bridge has been a nightmare all week between Lark Hall and Overton. Also, Lanark Road, still congestion through the area and between Strathaven and Stonehouse and A71. The A737 is restricted from Linwood to St James northbound, so that's pretty busy. And everything else looks okay. So if you spot any other problems throughout the day, you can let us know on 0141 951 1025.
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I warn this fever dream. Been a busy show today. There was something I wanted to do. I need to wait till Tuesday for this because I just read this before I came on air and I scribbled it down in my notes. I need to talk about this. More, almost half of us would rather watch a movie with our dog than with our significant other. Yes, I am that person because the dog will just sit. We do go, just sit there, be my wee pal under my arm, just sitting, gaze up lovingly, occasionally want a little treat. That'll be fine. Whereas I watch a film with a wife, she'll just talk all the way through it. Did that guy not die at the start? No, that was a different guy that looked like him. Can I just watch a film? Oh, I reckon she did it. She's just shifty eyes. Oh, just let me watch a film. And the worst one, which everyone could... What else was he in? I don't know. Go and Google it and leave me alone.

0: just like, it was scandalous. And Grant Thompson was standing there dressed like
1: George Alive.
0: Oh, that is Joe. Sorry, got caught out there. Every time. Grant's here with a Pride anthem. We're going to get to that very, very soon. We'll play Choosing Texas first. By the way, can I just say, Grant's Pride anthem today is a belter. Don't go anywhere. It's up next. Just

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2: 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And the lyrics in it are just class because it's all about wanting to love and dance freely. And it's just a tune. Today's Pride Anthem, Whitney Houston, and I Want to Dance with Somebody.

0: That right there, that's a Friday song. 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
1: Listen, the sun's going to shine for the Pride weekend, which is amazing. If you're going to the parade, enjoy. Grant will be down there. I am Ibiza bound now for a couple of gigs Friday and Saturday night, but Callum is coming up next. He's filling in for Grant because Grant's been a wedding in Muff and he's flying back from Muff to be at the gig tomorrow. Lynn Hogan's here. That's where the man is. Lynn Hogan is here filling in for Gary. She's got the Big I Am and she's got a classic Spence versus Shazam in the mix till 6. Andrew McLean and Hugh Keevans have got Super Scoreboard. GBX is on the air from 7 till 10 tonight. Hits Party with Callum after that, and Cassie will be doing the show on Monday. I'll speak to you Tuesday.
2: Clyde One, Bowie at breakfast
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16: Hiya, hello, good morning. 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I'm on till 2 this afternoon with the tunes first, the news at 10.
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17: Top stories this hour. The main entrance to Glasgow Central Station will be back in use from lunchtime, 4 months on since the major fire. Union Street and Gordon Street are reopening fully to pedestrians and vehicles as teams work to remove the final cordons. Labour MSP Paul Sweeney is telling us it's a shame the building had to be pulled down completely, though, after the blaze.
18: I've continued to work on a campaign to ensure that it's a legal requirement for building standards officers to employ a conservation accredited registered engineer to verify the need to demolish listed buildings like the Union Corner building.
17: A 37-year-old man has been arrested in connection with the murder of 45-year-old John McMonagall in Cumbernauld. He was found dead at a property on Glenhove Road on Wednesday morning. After an unchallenged run, Andy Burnham is officially becoming the Labour leader's day. It'll happen during a formal ceremony in London at lunchtime. The Makerfield MP is replacing Sir Keir Starmer as Prime Minister from Monday. The Tory leader, Kimmy Badenoch, thinks his first job should be to greenlight more drilling in the North Sea.
19: Andy Burnham has said that he's going to do things differently from Keir Starmer. I would like to see him sacking Ed Miliband from the Energy Brief. Let's see if he does that. What I don't want to see is Ed Miliband being promoted to Chancellor, but there is every chance. But it all depends on whether Andy Burnham has any common sense or not.
17: Nicola Sturgeon is hitting back at comments calling her a liar for denying any involvement in her estranged husband's financial crimes. Peter Murrell embezzled over £400,000 over 12 years and is now in jail. In a statement, she's accusing David Davis of being part of an old boys' club. He addressed Parliament yesterday, claiming there's no way that she can't have known what he was doing.
20: Did Sturgeon not wonder where he got the money for all those vehicles? The kitchenware, the handbags, the pens, the pendant she loved? After all, who used the Dyson hairdryers in that household?
17: And anyone driving into Greenock is being warned of a year's worth of major roadworks about to begin. The Bullring roundabout outside the town hall will be done away with, and part of the Oakmouth shopping centre has already been demolished. There'll be a contraflow starting on the 3rd of August.
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17: Cloud burning off eventually, and it will leave it sunny and warm again with a high of 24 Celsius. That's the latest. I'm Rob Waller.
10: Clyde One.
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16: So today's the day that somebody will win more than £750,000. Have you given any thought to the fact that that somebody could actually be you? 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It could be you this Friday. Just make sure, do me one favour and make sure you are in the draw. We can sort that now if you haven't done it already. 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Calls are charged at the standard rate. You've got to be over 18 and you've got to make your move before the lines close, as in no more entries will be counted at 5 o'clock today. Thereafter, Kate Thornton is in and on, and she is here to do one thing, and that is make a life-changing call before the weekend starts. I know it would start if you got that call. Pick up and win. It's that easy. The word is yes, and the number to send that to is 61025. Good luck.
10: Clyde One.
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16: Right, let's do another throwbacks in the mix. It's Callum Gallagher here for Grant Thompson. Good morning.

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It's Callum Gallagher on for Grant Thompson. But less about me, more about you. How's your weekend looking? What's your plans? Let's do some shout outs. Call or WhatsApp the show on 0333 20 20 400. Text Callum, then your message to 61025.

0: Cardi enjoying a bit of Five in the Mix. Hello to Caitlin and Wally. Loving a bit of Holly Valland. Kiss, kiss. It's Friday. Callum Gallagher here at Soundtracking Yours. What's the plan then? Are you in? Are you out? Are you shaking it all about? We met Hokey Cokey this weekend. Hello to Jordan, who is getting married to Sarah. Have a good one, guys. All the very best. Hello to Diane, who's stuck at work today, Callum, but your tune's helping us through. Can I get a shout out for me and the girls and any chance of Walk the Moon and Shut Up and Dance? I was actually going to play that anyway because it's Friday. Let's Shut Up and Dance. Let's get that on next.
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14: Critics are calling The Odyssey cinema at its most epic. It's an unmissable masterpiece. Staggering, spectacular, and soul-rattling.
16: Ithaca's king is coming back.
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15: Bringing it all.
14: The Odyssey, in cinemas now. Book tickets.
1: Let's go! Yeah. The Clyde One.

0: Aye.
1: Mr. and Mrs. Lee celebrating an anniversary this weekend.
0: Yes.
1: How many years?
0: Five.
1: 5 year anniversary. I'm Googling it for you unless you can tell me what the gift is.
0: We're going down to Greta to tie the knot.
1: You're going down to tie the knot?
0: Aye, hand fastening.
1: Did you not do that at the time? No.
0: Made that, but no, as in actually physically tie the knot.
1: All right, you're going down to do that. But did you get us some silverware or metal? Because apparently that is the gift you're supposed to exchange on your 5th anniversary.
0: It's wood.
1: Wood? No, according to what I'm saying. Meaningful gifts that honour the traditional 5th anniversary theme of, oh yes, wood. Or the modern theme of silverware metal. Well, if you want to make her feel old, get her some wood.
0: Old school. She's had wood this morning, mate.
1: I'll leave that there. Happy anniversary.
0: Cheers, Paul.

0: What a tune for the weekend. It's Jack Jones and Ina Rolton, who basically either wrote or sang on or did both on about every dance tune released between the years 2010 and 2020. Oh yeah, she was big time, big time. It's Callum Gallican on for Grant Thompson. Stevie says, where is Grant? Apparently, and I don't know if this is actually true, but I've heard that he's at a wedding in a place called Muff. So I'm sure you'll have a rare time there. Hello to Jack and Dylan, looking for a mention today. Thanks for locking in.
1: Clyde One.
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maybe one for next week now, like, but do you know what I think we should do, right? Monday, we'll get a petition going to reverse the whole Karen thing, because I just don't think it's very fair or true in any shape or form. Karen Lawson's been on. She says, "Hi, Callum, how lovely to hear your voice on Friday at 10 a.m. I usually stop listening after the morning show, but I'm sticking around today because of you. Have a wonderful day and weekend." Thanks, Karen. See, I told you. Karen's are brand new.

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1: Oh, I know. Boy, oh boy. Or barely awake. Paddle to the metal.
2: Oh, man. I should do this for a living.
0: It feels good to be Boatu. It feels good to Geico.

0: Jack's 18th this weekend. His mum Gail is throwing a garden party for all his family and friends tomorrow. Yeah, I don't know if I would have sent that one into the radio. Have you seen the film Project X? I'm sure it'll be fine. Hello to the scaffolding boys. That is Gary, Bob and Josh. Right, we'll get you entered to win this 777K today soon. If you win that, Sarah, how would you spend that money?
1: I would give some...
0: Oh, here she goes. And with a charity line to make sure she's in the running for getting that call.
1: No, would some would go to Cash for Kids.
0: Bless you.
1: Some would go to the MS Society. And it would be spent, I don't know.
0: Wisely or not so wisely?
1: Yeah, I'll pay off my debts, so yeah, kind of wisely.
0: Yeah, and then after that?
1: Maybe a new house.
0: It would definitely do that. Or maybe a second house. I'd definitely buy an apartment in Mallorca, so a 2-hour flight, and they bother.
1: That would be amazing, wouldn't it? So you could go out there any time during the year.
0: Never mind a caravan, you just go out at the weekend.
1: Are
0: you playing, Sarah?
1: Oh, yeah.
0: Well, good luck then, all right?
1: Cheers,
2: cheers. Hey! Clyde One.
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12: Top stories this hour. The main entrance to Glasgow Central Station will reopen for the first time since the huge fire on Union Street was back in March. Teams have been working to remove fencing and the remaining cones on Union Street and Gordon Street, ready for 1 o'clock this afternoon. And the City Council leader, Susan Aitken, says it is a relief.
13: It was the deadline we set ourselves. It's one of the reasons why we've been working so hard. And collectively, the City Council, along with our partners at ScotRail and Network Rail, we have been absolutely focused on this.
12: And Joanne Maguire from ScotRail is telling us it will make commuting smoother for passengers.
14: When I stood in the concourse just a few days after the fire and we resumed services, people were delighted to be coming back off a train in the morning. So I'm sure they'll be even more pleased, especially many of our customers who commute between Central and Queen Street every day.
12: A 37-year-old man has been arrested in connection with the murder of 45-year-old John McMonagall in Cumbernauld. He was found dead in a property on Glenhove Road on Wednesday morning. Andy Burnham is preparing to take over from Sir Keir Starmer as leader of the Labour Party. An official announcement is taking place in London at lunchtime. The former mayor of Greater Manchester is promising to put the cost of living and social care at the top of his agenda. And Scotland's Deputy First Minister, Jennifer Ruth, is giving us her thoughts.
15: Andy Burnham will be Scotland's seventh Prime Minister in 10 years, and I think that tells you something about the revolving door we've seen in 10 Downing Street, and that instability hasn't been good for the people of Scotland. But in Andy Burnham, we have a Prime Minister coming into office who says he wants to deliver more devolution. We've got a lot of experience of that in Scotland, and we welcome further devolution of powers to Scotland.
12: So Chris Hoy is urging people not to dismiss Glasgow hosting a scaled-down Commonwealth Games. The opening ceremony will be at the Hydro on Thursday, with the competition starting a week today. The city stepped in, of course, after the Australian state of Victoria withdrew because of rising costs, and the Scottish cycling legend says it will still be a high-quality event.
8: You're not thinking about the scale of the Games and the fact that it's not maybe as big as you'd hoped it would have been. This is going to mean everything. It will all be forgotten the moment the competition starts.
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12: The cloud burning off eventually and it will leave it sunny and warm again with a high of 24 Celsius. That's the latest. I'm Rob Barr.
5: Clyde One.
10: Hello, good morning. It is Callum Gallagher in for Grant Thompson on Friday. He'll be back on Monday. And you can hear all about this wedding that he's at in a place called Muff, somewhere in Ireland. Apparently you could go if you won this money. I don't know if it'd be the first place that I would go if I won nearly £1 million. It's more than £750,000 this week. 777K could be all yours after 5 o'clock tonight. Get in the game with one text. It's the word yes, Y-E-S, to 61025. Texts are £250 plus your standard network rate. 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That is where you'll also find all the rules for this network competition. 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Calls are charged at the standard rate. You've got to be over 18. I've got to make a move before the lines close up. 5 p.m. today. After that, Kate Thornton makes the call. You just got to pick up and win. It's that easy. Text the word yes to this number, 61025. Good luck.
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0: I don't know if we're getting another single from any of these guys. Lost Frequencies, Callum Scott, and Where Are You Now? Hello, Clyde One, who's that?
1: Hello, it's Shannon here. I'm just phoning. You were talking about Grant being in a place called Muff.
0: Yes.
1: My friend is from Muff, his name's Orrin. And Orrin lives now in Kinnan Park, but he's from Muff, and we laugh every single time we talk to him, because we always ask him to bring us back some key rings that says "I love Muff" on it.
0: What do you think it is, Benidorm?
1: we just like anything that's got tat. Anybody goes anywhere, they bring back tat.
0: Can you get a stock of rock for Muff?
1: Oh, you can get everything in Muff.
0: Can you go diving in Muff?
1: I believe so. I'd need to ask Orrin that one. But I thought you might know. It does exist, the place. It's a lovely wee village, and it's great.
0: Absolutely ruined by its name.
1: And they, oh, no, I think that's what makes the name. I think that's what's absolutely brilliant about it.
0: Orrin, it must be sick yet, no? Folk turning up Orrin to just get a photo with a sign and all that.
1: No, it's bringing tourism to Muff. So I thought I'd just let you know, Orrin, his name is, give him a wee shout out. He's from Muff, and he's now living in Kinnan Park.
0: Big shout out to Orrin from Muff.
1: From Muff.
0: He had had enough Muff and he moved away.
1: Sick of Muff. I wonder if they're actually called Muffins. The people from Muff are called Muffins.
0: Oh, that's a Muff now.
1: Okay, I'm away. See you later. Thank you.
0: Bye.

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0: Lynn's been on with a voice note.
1: Good morning to you. I just heard your chat about somebody being at a wedding in Muff. I absolutely want to go to Muff. That is going to be one of the best place names in the history of the world. I hope you have a good morning.
0: Well, there's better, but we'll not get into that if my contract would allow it. Mind bring back a keyring if you go. Hey, after me talking about KFC bringing out that naan burger on Monday next week, yesterday, it put me right in the mood for a popcorn chicken, so I was straight round the drive-thru after the show, and I fear that I'll be doing the same again today. They're back in the news. They're bringing out something else. They are the gift that keeps on giving. I'll tell you what now, next, got Lasgo lined up as well, and Cammy Barnes on the way in moments. Clyde One.
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1: 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Clyde One.

It's Lasgo and Something. Tunes like this. Here all weekend. The GBX on tonight. And then me after. GBX on Saturday night. And then me after. And Gary Spence here Sunday night with the anthems as well. It's Callum Gallagher on for Grant Thompson. By the way, I know I sound like an absolute advert for KFC, but it's actually not my favourite fast food place. I'm a McDonald's guy, always have been, but I just took a wee notion for a KFC yesterday. And again today, maybe I'm pregnant, I don't know. I'm absolutely going round the drive-thru again on Monday too, when this Nan burger drops. And they have also just announced KFC crisps in partnership with Walkers. There's original chicken flavour and zinger flavour. As if it needed to be easier to have a KFC. Do you know what I mean? Drive-through, delivery, and now you can literally pick up a KFC when you're in for your morning papers. Apparently, they used to do these back in the day, but I've never had. But here's why I think that they will be infinitely better this time. Because KFC have sorted out their chips. Once responsible for the worst chips in the world, KFC. Now, maybe the best. Then I said it, that you'll get from a fast food chain. They've got some sort of like seasoning on them now. I couldn't tell you what it is. It'll be one of the 11 herbs and spices, but whatever it is, it's good. I think I got a large meal yesterday, and they came, I don't know if this is normal, but I got two wee bags of chips, ate them both, smashed them in record time. Right, let's get into this. New Miles Smith, it's Hold Me in the Dark.

0: Action and Steal My Girl. Callum Gallagher here for Grant Thompson. Hello, good morning. Started watching the Katie Price documentary last week on Sky. It's called Katie Price, Nothing to Hide. We're only an episode in, but already feeling sorry for her. She's trending again today. You get that and the rest of today's showbiz, including how David Beckham is getting on after England's World Cup defeat. On the entertainment pages of our website right now.
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0: Is that Gillian?
1: Hi, is that yourself?
0: Yes. You sound like you've got a spring in your step today.
1: Oh, I have.
0: You back in the good books?
1: Did you listen into your own show last night?
0: Aye, that's what I did, aye.
1: Did you? I never won in that doof, but did you hear the big fat quiz of the week?
0: No. Did you win that?
1: I won it.
0: No way.
1: I did.
0: With how many points?
1: Two.
0: That's all right, actually.
1: But I forgot what it is. Is it Ministry of Classic?
0: Oh, you got a Ministry of Sound Classical.
1: Aye.
0: That'll be class. Good? You've got two tickets. Are you going to take your man?
1: No, he's not into that kind of thing.
0: Maybe you could make a peace offering.
1: Yeah, I think
0: to him or anybody in that family group chat they heard the show the other night.
1: Oh, God, I know.
0: Well, don't go into it again, but if anybody wants to know what we're talking about, listen back to, when was it? Tuesday night?
1: Tuesday
0: night show. You'll hear Gillian in all her glory.
1: See my poor 18-year-old Callum that phoned me because the radio was on his pal's motor. And he went, "Mum, is that you?"
0: And you couldn't even say no because you're on all the time. You're a regular fixture here. You're in with the bricks.
1: I know, I should just hang about with you now. I actually won something.
0: That's amazing.
1: Can you fling in a mug and all?
0: You're not getting a mug. All right, you can work for the mug like everybody else.
1: Thank you.
0: Bye.
1: Bye.

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1: 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Boy, oh boy. Or barely awake. Paddle to the metal.
2: Oh, man. I should do this for a living.
0: It feels good to be Boatu. It feels good to Geico.

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9: Top stories this hour. 4 months after the Union Street fire, passengers using Glasgow Central Station will be able to come and go through the famous main gates again this afternoon. Union Street and Gordon Street are also reopening to traffic this hour. City Council leader Susan Aitken says they've met the deadline they set themselves to get the area back up and running.
10: That's why the demolition initially was taking place 24/7 round the clock, to make this place safe as soon as possible so that we could get this part of the city back up and running again, obviously for the Commonwealth Games, but just for Glaswegians as well.
9: Andy Burnham is about to be sworn in as the new leader of the Labour Party. The Prime Minister in waiting is promising his government will have the courage to fix the big things and the conviction to argue for our plans. Kimmy Badenoch believes his first job should be granting more licences for oil and gas in the North Sea. The Tory leader is telling us there are other areas where she's willing to work with the new Labour leader.
11: I have made him an offer that we need to bring down welfare spending and put quite a lot of that money into defence of our country. Defence of the realm is the first duty of any government.
9: A man's been arrested as part of a murder investigation in North Lanarkshire. The body of 45-year-old John McMonagle was discovered at a property in Cumbernauld on Wednesday morning. Police say they're questioning a 37-year-old man and the inquiry is continuing. A helicopter has joined firefighting efforts as crews spend a third day tackling a major wildfire which has led to evacuations in the Cairngorms. A very high wildfire risk is forecast across the south of Scotland this weekend. And plans are being announced for a new police station in Greenock. Officers will be moving out of the old site on Rouen Street to a purpose-built one on Pottery Street. Here's Chief Superintendent Rona Fraser.
12: We'll still operate in a very accessible and visible location, so it'll be easy to find and easy to access for the local community. It's on the A8. Also, it'll provide that more efficient working environment for officers, which will maximise their time in the community.
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9: The cloud burning off eventually, and it will leave it sunny and warm again with a high of 24 Celsius. That's the latest. I'm Rob Waugh.
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6: All right, it's Callum Gallagher here for Grant Thompson on Friday afternoon now. Just gone 12, and Make Me a Winner is going into extra time and giving you the chance to win an extra £1,000 before 5 o'clock. 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
0: Right now though, let's do this. Let's get you involved. I'm basically handing over the radio station to you at 12:30 to come on and get your favourite tune from the 90s, the noughties, the 10s or early 20s on. It's got to be something that everybody will enjoy. Nothing worse than an in-joke. But it also needs to be something that will sound good in the sunshine, I think. We don't get it often, and summer has finally arrived in Scotland, so let's milk it for all it's worth. Who are you? Where are you? What are you getting up to today? What's your plans for the weekend? You got much on? Nothing on. I'd love a weekend of nothing, actually. And what tune do you need, not want, but need to soundtrack that? You can call or WhatsApp the show on 0333 2020 400. 0333 2020 400 on the phone, on WhatsApp if you want to do a message or a voice note. Or, of course, you can text if you're old school. It's Callum, then your message to 61025. Could be you and your tune at 12:30. Right now, how good is this? This guy's smashing it. Here's Dylan John Thomas out of Glasgow. Heaven knows you're lonely.

0: right, this is it. You've only got until 12:30 today to enter to win an extra £1,000 in cold, hard cash. 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
2: 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Get some tunes on with the Throwback Takeover. We'll do the Big I Am. We've got the 4:30 Big One. And, of course, Spence.

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0: Right, I'm going to take five and put you in control of the broadcast. You're making the calls on the big tunes from the 90s, noughties, 10s. We can go early 20s as well. If you think it's big enough, that is. Let's get on the phones and see who's going to kick us off. Who's there?
3: It's Polly Purple.
0: Hello, Polly Purple. Are you a character in Ballymore that we don't know about?
3: I wish. No.
0: Well, what's the story?
3: The song I'm going to Ibiza. I'm not going to Ibiza, unfortunately. But I'm going to Portugal.
0: You're going to Portugal.
3: My daughter's just qualified as a doctor. I'm so happy for her.
0: Oh, well, let's hear it then. What's her name?
3: Rebecca.
0: Well,
3: Rebecca.
0: Big shout out to Dr. Rebecca.
3: Exactly.
0: Is there a doctor in the house?
3: Well, that's why I'm very happy, because there is a doctor in the house and it's taken a long time, 5 years of our dedicated study and a lot of money.
0: Well, she's done it now. So you're celebrating in Portugal?
3: Yes, I'm going to take her to Portugal for 4 days just to give her a chill, because she's going to go back to, she's coming back to the QEUE and she's going to be a doctor.
0: That's
3: and
0: amazing.
3: I'm so happy for her.
0: That's brilliant. Well, you guys have the best time in Portugal, and let's change the lyrics of We're Going to Ibiza to We're Going to Portugal.
3: Exactly. We're going to Portugal tomorrow. Thanks a lot. Bye.
4: Hello, party people. This is Captain Kim speaking. Welcome aboard Benga Airways. After takeoff, we'll pump up the sound system because we're going

0: Portugal. Good start. Let's see if we can do a good finish.
1: Hello.
0: So it is Laura.
1: It is Laura.
0: Is it Dylan's phone though?
1: It is Dylan's phone.
0: And who's Dylan?
1: Dylan's my son.
0: All right. And is he there helping you?
1: He is, yeah.
0: You're a dog groomer.
1: Struggling in this heat, yes.
0: How many dogs have you got to do today?
1: I've got four to do today. I've got three at the moment. Three wee Lhasa Apso's that all come from the same house. Ace, Lilo and Jack.
0: Three at once, though?
1: I know. But they're all for the same household, so they just run about the garden and they're quite fine.
0: And then what you got coming in later?
1: I've got a
0: Rhodesian Ridgeback or something.
1: No. I had a Husky the other day. That was quite fun.
0: I'm sure it was. So you got much on this weekend or...?
1: A quiet one this weekend.
0: A quiet weekend?
1: Yes.
0: Would be amazing. What yes. I would give for a quiet weekend. You don't want to go and DJ at four weddings, do you? And
1: no,
0: I'll do the
1: no
0: quiet
1: thanks.
0: Weekend.
1: No, thank you.
0: Two radio shows in the mix as well, no? Can no, I tempt you?
1: I'll listen, but I'll that's
0: aye, thanks. They're in spirit. Right, what should I be getting on for you on the Throwback Takeover? I saw this and I stopped seeing anything else.
1: Evanescence, Wake Me Up.
0: Yes, and yes. That's three yeses. You're through to judges' houses.
1: Brilliant.
0: Have a great weekend, Laura.
1: You too.
0: And Dylan, all right?
1: Right, thanks. Bye.

0: Excellent work today, team. The throwback's well and truly taking over. Another chance to get on and get your request played with Lynn Hogan before the weekend. She's here at 2 o'clock this afternoon for Gary Spence. I've got new John Newman to play before 1. If you like any of his other stuff, you'll like this because it's basically exactly the same. Hey, if it's not broken, don't fix it. And getting back to it with Taylor Swift, she's on the way next. Apparently walked down the aisle to her own song. That would be like me DJing at my own wedding, which I'm not ruling out at this point, to be honest.
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0: You can tell this is a John Newman tune because he's put his trademark. Well, I thought it was a guitar, but I think maybe actually it's like a Morse code thing. That was from Love Me Again, but it's in this as well. His new one is Merry Go. By the way, let us know what you think of it. If you want to hear it more, tell us that. If you want to hear it less, tell us that too. And you could win £250 to spend on Amazon. Look for the bit that says, you choose the music on our website.
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0: Mark's been on, he says. All right, Calm, I hope you, Amber, and of course Little Oban are good. Since you are covering for the skiving Cant Thompson, I guess you won't be doing the GBX tonight. Well, I never do the GBX. I don't know if everybody knows that GBX stands for George Bowie Experience, but I suppose it has transcended the man. It's its own genre now, isn't it? I do the CGX, the Callum Gallagher Experience. That's not the name of the show. Couldn't get that for legal reasons. I'll be on with my hits party from 10 as usual. Don't you worry. Right, let's get you entered to win this. More than £750,000, 777k today. And somebody is going to win a grand or make me a winner extra this afternoon. We'll find out who that is.
1: Clyde One.
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9: Top stories this hour. Andy Burnham's got his new job officially.
10: It's hardly a nail biter, folks. The duly elected leader of the Labour Party is Andy Burnham.
9: That was the Home Secretary Shabana Mahmood doing the formalities at a special party conference in London in the last hour after no one else put their names forward for the job. He'll get the keys to number 10 on Monday and also says it's not just about changing who's at the top but how Britain is run.
11: Change starts with honesty. We must recognise that this generation of politicians, myself included, have failed to challenge a political culture and an economic model that simply doesn't work well enough for ordinary people.
9: The main entrance to Glasgow Central Station is open for the first time since the huge fire on Union Street back in March. Union Street and Gordon Street are also free of restrictions. Council leader Susan Aitken says it's a relief.
12: It was the deadline we set ourselves. It's one of the reasons why we've been working so hard. And collectively, the City Council, along with our partners at ScotRail and Network Rail, we have been absolutely focused on this.
9: For a third day, firefighters are tackling the wildfire in the Cairngorms. Among those who have been evacuated is Rosemary Mallon from Troon, who was camping in the area with her family and is telling us how they felt when they were told that they had to get out.
13: It was all a bit kind of, oh my goodness, and we just kind of threw clothes in a bag, left the caravan and went to McDonald Resort, and they had kind of the conference room set up with teas and coffees and if anyone needed to sleep there.
9: As Chris Hoy says, he thinks the Commonwealth Games in Glasgow is the perfect opportunity for a new hero to emerge in Scottish cycling. The ceremony takes place next Thursday, and he's excited to see who can make a name for themselves in the arena named after him.
14: It was a shame to hear Katie Archibald retired before the Games, but totally understand her reasons, and she would have been the head figure of the team. But it gives a chance for the next generation to step up and show what they are capable of, and I have no doubt we will win many medals.
5: Weather
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9: The cloud burning off eventually and it will leave it sunny and warm again with a high of 24 Celsius. That's the latest. I'm Rob Waller.
5: Clyde One.
8: Hiya, it's Callum Gallagher on for Grant Thompson here for another hour. Before I go at two, somebody is going to win a grand thanks to Extra Time on Make Me a Winner. Unfortunately, if you have just switched us on, you have missed the boat for that. Lines were only open for a half hour at 12. But you've still got the chance to win this life-changing £777,000. 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That is where you'll also find all the rules for this network competition. If you want to play by phone, if that's easier for you, pick up and dial 0344 26934. Oh, calls will charge that standard rate. You've got to be over 18. I've got to make a move before the lines close at 5 o'clock tonight. Thereafter, Kate Thornton makes the call. You pick up and win. It's that easy. If you answer and it's her on the other end, you've done it. You've won that money. Text yes to 61025 and £777,000 could be yours this weekend.
2: Clyde One.

0: Yeah, I'm just waiting on somebody to tell me who has won this grand. Oh, I don't get trusted with anything like that, but as soon as I know, you'll know. Meantime, let's do another call. Who's there?
1: Hello, it's Anne McCann.
0: Anne McCann!
1: That's me, Callum, yes.
0: That's the best name I've heard all week.
1: Had it for a while.
0: Anne McCann. Did you marry into that name, or has that always been your name?
1: No, no, not married.
0: And what was your name before?
1: Ward.
0: Anne Ward. Anne McCann's much better.
1: Of course, it flows off the tongue.
0: It really does. Anne McCann.
1: I'm a lollipop lady, so I'm well known.
0: The infamous Anne McCann.
1: That's me, yes.
0: What's the plan then, Anne McCann?
1: Right, wedding today.
0: Oh, aye. Who's getting married?
1: My two young friends. My friend's granddaughter and her partner, her fiancé, Paul Burt and Cheryl Caters, are getting married today.
0: And Anne McCann's going to go along and show them how it's done.
1: Yes, after all these years.
0: What will their married name be?
1: Burt. B-U-R-T, Burt.
0: Oh, no, that's not as good as McCann either, is it? Listen, we'll not find a better name. Well done, Anne, on having the best name in Scotland today.
1: Thank you, Callum. We'll speak to you. Bye-bye.
0: Have a great weekend. Bye.
1: Bye-bye.

0: Still good. Eminem and Rihanna together for I Love the Way You Lie. Callum Gallagher on for Grant Thompson. Clyde One. Too much P in that there. Doesn't have a P in his name, actually, Grant. He's in Muff this weekend for a wedding. So today we took Make Me a Winner to extra time by giving you the chance to win an extra £1,000 in cash. We have selected one number at random from everyone who has entered Make Me a Winner during extra time between 12 and half 12 today. And the winner of our cash bonus of £1,000 is Kelly.
1: Just a joke. Oh, wow, honestly. I'm in shock. Wow, because I put in for it every week and I just thought, oh, I'm just going to put in for it again. Well, I'm just on the way to the hospital to visit my husband. He's just had open heart surgery, so I think I might buy him something nice. Thank you.
0: Oh, my God. Money well spent then. Well done to Kelly. And I hope her husband feels better soon. There's more chances to win with a massive 777K to be won today. Keep listening. And Lynn will have the details on how you can enter the draw at 2.
2: Clyde One.
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1: This is Callum Gallagher's Record of the Week.
0: New Somber then. He's kind of stripped it right back with this because normally it's high energy from him. He did Undressed, followed that up with 12 to 12. Homewrecker was his most recent one. This kind of sounds a bit like Coldplay Yellow. And in case you were in any doubt, it's a mashup. This is My Body Ain't Yellow. Look at the stars. This works, doesn't it? Look how they shine for you. Have I just flagged a lawsuit? Everything you do. Well, I'll say less and let's just get on. My Body Isn't Ready is my record of the week this week. Clyde One.

0: She is too good. Sienna Spiral. That's Material Lover. I'll tell you what, I didn't have this on my bingo card today. William Shatner, star of Star Trek, is launching a heavy metal career. He's 95. Seems as good a time as any to do it, right? You'll get more on that and grab the rest of today's showbiz up on the entertainment pages of our website right now.
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1: What's happening this weekend, Bobby?
2: No, mate, I'm working Saturday. I work early shift, 2 to 10.
1: That's the early shift?
2: The early shift, aye.
1: 2 in the afternoon till 10 at night?
2: No, 2 in the morning.
1: 2 in the morning?
2: 2 in the morning.
1: I suppose the 10 in the morning finishes all right, but starting at 2 a.m.?
2: 2 a.m.? If you get finished at 10, it's all right, but it's usually this time before I'm home.
1: Oh, really?
2: You're obviously
1: a bit of a giver, Bobby. And you give
2: too much in that place.
1: Get your down tools at 10 and get yourself up the road and enjoy your weekend. Bobby, tell me how you'd spend £777,000 in tax-free cash. You wouldn't go back to work, would you?
2: No, definitely not.
1: There'd be no extra time, that's for sure.
2: No. Definitely not. I'd bank the 700k, take the 77,000, go on a bender with the wife while we decide what we're going to do with the rest of it.
1: How class would that be?
2: Are you playing?
1: Well, good luck. All right, I'd love to hear you on the other end of that phone to Kate Thornton the night.
2: You and me both, mate. Thanks a lot.
1: Have a great weekend.
2: Take care. Bye.
1: If you haven't entered yet, you've still got time. Plenty of time. Lynn Hogan is on with the details that you need to change your life at 2.

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1: Oh, I know. 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Or barely awake. Paddle to the metal.
2: Oh, man. I should do this for a living.
0: It feels good to be Boatu. 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

0: From me this afternoon on Clyde One. I've just seen a message from Mark, who's been back on after I accused him of not knowing what GBX stands for. He says, "My apologies, Carl. I thought it was the Great British Experience." I mean, listen, half of the west of Scotland would be all right with that. I haven't, maybe not so much. I'm back on tonight at 10 after the George Bowie experience. Big Man's here for an extra hour of tunes from 7 right after the original football phone-in. It's Clyde One Super Scoreboard with Gabriel Antonazzi and Hugh Keevans in the studio. Lynn Hogan is standing by. She is on for Gary Spence next. Ready? Hey! Clyde One.
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3: All right, hope you're good. I'm Lynn, and I'm in for Gary Spence. It's Friday. We've made it to the end of the week. 2 o'clock now. 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
5: The top stories this hour. Andy Burnham has officially been named as the new Labour leader, replacing Sir Keir Starmer. The Prime Minister in waiting's promising to be unashamedly Labour in his government policies and to champion every corner of the UK.
6: I mean it when I say all places. I will be a leader for the North, the South, the East and the West, for Scotland, Wales and for Northern Ireland.
5: The ex-Greater Manchester Mayor will take over as Prime Minister on Monday. The main entrance to Glasgow Central Station is open for the first time since the huge fire on Union Street back in March. Both Gordon and Union Streets are also free of restrictions. The City Council says it's a relief. A father and son have admitted to trying to smuggle nearly £1 million of cannabis into Scotland through Glasgow Airport. Stephen and Bradley Harding from Tamworth in Staffordshire were stopped in November 2024 as they returned from Thailand. The pair, aged 67 and 37, were carrying four cases holding dozens of vacuum-sealed packages. They'll be sentenced next month. Major efforts are ongoing for a third day to try and extinguish a huge wildfire in the Cairngorms. A helicopter has been drafted in to drop water on the blaze. Residents at a nearby campsite are being evacuated as a precaution, including Rosemary Mallon and her family visiting from Troon.
7: You try to not get too excited and too anxious. You know that there's professionals dealing with everything, but there is a little bit of like panic.
5: And Sir Chris Hoy hopes the Commonwealth Games returning to Glasgow next week will inspire the next generation of athletes, just like it did for him as a child.
8: 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I was 10 years old when the Games were in Edinburgh. 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
5: Hoy went on to win four Commonwealth medals at both the Manchester and Melbourne Games.
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5: Wall-to-wall sunshine for most of us this afternoon and feeling warm with it. Expected highs of 25. That's the latest. I'm Stephanie Allison.
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3: 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Calls are charged at the standard rate. You've got to be over 18 to play. Hurry, you've not got a lot of time to do it. Lines are going to close at 5 p.m. Kate Thornton could be calling you at £777,000. All your financial stress just gone in an instant. And the best bit about it is we'll pay that money into your bank account straight after the call. It'll just be the best feeling ever seeing that pop up on your notifications. Get in the draw now. You've not got long. Lines are going to close in just under 3 hours from now for your chance to win that money, £777,000. It's YES to 61025. Good luck.
4: Clyde One.

0: Whitney Houston. It's not right, but it's okay. Is it okay, though? And she's finding credit card receipts. Nothing's adding up. Is that okay, Producer Rose?
1: No.
0: It's not okay. It's like the FBI. I think all of us have got a slight bit of FBI in us when it comes to finding stuff out. Just going to say that I think we're a little bit better at it. Bebe Rexha and Faithless before that with New Religion. It's just after 10 past two. Hello. Welcome to Friday. It's finally here. I'm Lynn and for Gary Spence. By the way, Producer Rose is going camping this weekend.
1: I am.
0: I thought it'd be too hot to go camping. Like, it's roasting. You're going to be stuck in a tent. I mean, here's the thing, right? It's 2026. The last time I was actually in a tent camping was at Tea in the Park, and I would say it was probably 2012, I think, the last one where I camped. That's a long time ago.
1: I think this will be very different camping.
0: Are you going to a campsite where it's like a tiny wee tent and there's nothing there and you've got to take everything, or is it well equipped?
1: No. I go to a campsite that's got everything you might need. I'm not interested in this wild camping.
0: No, absolutely not.
1: I want a little shop, a little bar, I want toilets, I want showers, I want everything. And some entertainment if that was there.
0: So why are you going to just stay in a tent? You're not just staying in a B&B or something. That'll make sense rather than having to lie down on the grass and there might be beasties that come in. But entertainment is a good show. I absolutely love a caravan slash like holiday, something like that. You know, I've never been in a camper van, but you know when you pull up at a site and it's like, oh, there's entertainment on tonight. It's such and such as Robbie Williams. You're like, I'm in. Book me in for that now. I'll be there. When I go to Blackpool, because you know I'm very fond of Blackpool, I always go to the show and there's like an Elvis tribute. The last one I went to was Taylor Swift and Michael Jackson. And it was just brilliant. And the kids loved it as well. And I love stuff like that. Yep. Because if you can't see the real thing, what's the next best thing?
1: Exactly.
0: Some guy from down the road dressed
1: in a caravan park.
0: In a caravan park, exactly. Oh, I'm jealous that you're going away. Is there room for one more?
1: Aye, come along.
0: Oh, good. Are you going to say no? It's brilliant. Funnily enough, I've got stuff in my car. I'll be there.
1: Have you got a tent?
0: I've not got a tent, no, sorry.

0: Beyonce and Jay-Z and Crazy in Love. Friday, 17th of July. I'm Lynn Hogan. Oh, yeah, Friday is going as well as Friday should be going. Jay-Z has announced that he's coming to the UK, but he's only doing gigs in London, which is very disappointing. So Gary would have him on the list.
1: Yep, he's on
0: the list. He'd be on the list. However, he has been in New York doing some gigs recently, and he brought out the one and only legend that is Eminem to one of his gigs. Now, I have been waiting since the last one that I went to, which was many, many moons ago. I wore my white bandana and a white vest and I went to see Eminem, and I've still got that bandana ready to go. And I really wanted to go down to London and see Jay-Z just in case Eminem comes on stage with him, because that would just be fantastic. But also the night after is when I go and see Sir David Jason. So a very big change in direction.
1: Wow.
0: Two very different gigs. Right, time for the throwback takeover. We've been talking about camping because producer Rose is off camping this weekend. And actually, I'm quite jealous because it's such nice weather and
1: it's
0: good vibes for camping. I don't have a tent though, but Stuart has just messaged in, Lynn, I'll give you a loan of a tent. Great, that's me, sorry. I'll be able to come with you. That sounds absolutely fantastic. Also, hiya to Willie just now, who's on the way home from work, who's listening. Right, because we've been talking about going away on holiday, especially if it's like a staycation, right? If you're going somewhere in Scotland and you're going to a holiday park, maybe you're camping, because on my way in, that's all I saw was like caravans and camper vans. And I just feel like I'm missing out this weekend. So that's what the throwback takeover is all about. I don't know how this is going to go, because the last time I was on for Gary Spence, I played Mr. Blob because we did like novelty songs, right? But I suppose... No. And then John came in and was like, Glenn, you can't be playing Mr. Blob. And I was like, well, it's on now. It's on now, John. John the boss man. But John's not in today. But we don't need to go down the pure novelty road.
1: No.
0: Because when you think about caravan park, like cabaret... Cabaret. Oh,
1: yeah, like the baby disco.
0: Yes.
1: Yeah, there's so many good songs about when you would go to those discos and stuff when you were a kid. And there's so many, like Superman.
0: Oh, here's a question. Has Black Lace ever been played on this show? Has Black Lace ever been played on this station?
1: There's only one way to make sure.
0: We could, oh my goodness, by the way, Superman, imagine, because that's like a classic cabaret / holiday park anthem. And listen, you can say it all you want, oh no, it's so cheap, but you still do the moves to it, don't you? Brush your hair, spray your arms, whatever the deodorant thing, everything, Superman, oh my goodness. There's this guy though, I don't know if you've heard of him, he's called Sam as Wham. He works at a Haven park. And he cuts about as George Michael in Wham and just weaves in and out of a crowd of about 15 people. And he's honestly, if you don't follow him, Sam as Wham, and he is basically the ultimate like camper van holiday park / entertainment. And he's so, so funny. So get in touch with your songs, please. 0333 20 20 400. We're looking for like the classic caravan park, like cabaret tune songs that you would hear down the local caravan part when you're on your wee staycation. You can voice note as well. 0333 20 20 400.
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0: Lying, Luke, choosing Texas.
1: The Clyde One. Throwback Takeover.
0: Oh, today's is going to be a good one. Amy's been in touch, though, and said, Lynn, a staycation is when you take time off and stay at home. A vacation in Scotland is still a vacation. I get that, but I think a staycation is like when you stay in Scotland. And even though you're not sitting in the house, you're still going somewhere, but you're staying in Scotland.
2: Yeah, I mean, I definitely think it used to mean that, but I think now it's just,
0: A staycation is when you kind of stay here.
2: I feel like COVID changed the meaning of staycation.
0: Yeah, exactly. Because let's be honest, that was not a staycation. that wasn't classed as a staycation at all. We could barely leave our house. We weren't even allowed to go out twice per day. Remember, you're only allowed out one walk per day. Oh, brilliant. So many people getting in touch, though. Taylor is enjoying the sunshine just now. And so many great song suggestions coming in. Because today we've been talking about camping and caravan parks and like cabaret, the entertainment that you get on like a caravan holiday. Gary's on to pick the first song choice. Gary, are you off anywhere this weekend or are you staying put?
3: I'm just staying put.
0: Have you got any holidays booked? Sounds like you're getting your hair cut or something. Are you going on any holidays this year, Gary?
3: No, in October I am.
0: Oh, nice. Where are you off to?
3: I'm actually off to Miami.
0: Oh, here's producer Rose going camping in Scotland and you're away to blooming Miami. We're not jealous at all. What for you, though, is like the ultimate kind of cabaret, like holiday park anthem?
3: Can I have Venga Boys Up and Down, please?
0: Yes, Venga Boys Up and Down. I can just see everybody on the dance floor at that just now. Let's get it on. Thanks for phoning.
3: Thank you, pal.
0: Cheers, bye.

0: like at the end of that, thinking, right, next up we've got John, and the tribute for Robbie Williams is on the way, and right now you can go and get yourself a drink. It's happy hour. That's what it feels like. Get me to a caravan park this weekend immediately. And that is the theme for the Throwback Takeover, by the way. And I feel like producer Rose and I are just feeling a little bit, you know, who cares today? Because it's sunny and it's like Friday and it's nearly the weekend.
1: Yeah.
0: And when we were outside in the office, all the bosses were not at their desks.
1: Nope.
0: So that's okay. So yeah, we're going down the route of like songs that you would hear at a holiday park, caravan park, if you're going away this weekend, because so many people I know, I mean, producer Rose, you're going camping, mm-hmm. people are going off to caravan parks a little, maybe you're going down south, but what's like the ultimate song that you would most definitely hear on the cabaret? Now, this one has been requested a few times. Kerry has sent in a voice note.
2: Hiya, it's Kerry. I think you'll find probably one of the most played ones in the holiday parks I worked at Butlins myself for like 7 years was Agadoo.
0: Yes.
2: Agadoo was literally probably one of the most played, along with Patiducci.
0: Agadoo. Should we do it?
1: I think.
0: Because Gillian's asked for it. She says, when I was wee, I had the Black Lace album cassette. I think you should dig out Agadoo. And a couple of other people have said Black Lace, but Agadoo is 100% like the tune, isn't it? Bolt down the studio doors. Black Lace and Agadoo.

Police and I Can Do. Leanna's messaged in, love it. Also, Sandra was enjoying that. Sandra said, I wonder if Gary Spence is listening. To be honest, he's not here. He's taking time off. So, as I said, on Wednesday when I started the three-day stint, I'm in charge now. Also, Lynn sent us a little clip of her singing along. I mean, we were loving that. Do you know what? It's a bit of fun for a Friday. Yep. And that is the kind of thing that you would most definitely hear at a caravan park. So I suppose that's just getting you in the mood if you're heading off this weekend. Also, hiya to Tracy, who says, I love my caravan, especially in this weather. It makes all

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Lawrence and Let Me Down. I'm Lynn in for Gary Spence. We've been talking about holidays. Maybe you're heading off this weekend. How do you fancy a night away at Alton Towers, Thorpe Park or Legoland? 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It's Friday. I'm Lynn, and for Gary Spence, and this is Jason Derulo. And right

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0: especially when you are actually riding solo. Jason Derulo, it's Friday afternoon. Coming up for 3 o'clock. And the big I Am is on the way. Plus, Milky, Zara Larsson, and all your news next. 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
0: All right, hope you're good and happy Friday. I'm Lynn Hogan, got Zara Larsson, Midnight Sun coming up. And right now, 3 o'clock, here's all your latest news.
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0: The top stories this hour. First Minister John Swinney says he's looking forward to working constructively with Andy Burnham, who became Labour leader today. The Prime Minister in waiting insists he'll govern for all corners of the UK and his policies will be unashamedly Labour. Scottish leader Anna Sarwar says his appointment comes at a crucial time in British politics.
1: Glasgow has almost everything, if not more, I would argue, than what Manchester has. But why has Greater Manchester outperformed Glasgow in terms of economic output when Manchester has fewer powers than we do in Glasgow, fewer levers? It's because we've not had a sense of power being pushed out. Let's have power in every part of our great country.
0: Back here, there were cheers on Gordon Street this afternoon as Glasgow Central's main entrance reopened for the first time since the fire. The roads around the station are back in use too. Network Rail's Gary Hopkirk says it's perfect timing for the Commonwealth Games.
2: There's going to be lots of people moving around, and we obviously want to show Glasgow off at its very best. So having the entrance open again is just brilliant timing.
0: Also, Chris Hoy says he still needs to pinch himself when seeing Glasgow's velodrome named after him. The arena will host the track cycling at the Games, which kicks off in the city next week, with Hoy saying it's an honour to have it dedicated to him.
3: To have a velodrome named after me is still surreal, and you put the postcode in on Google Maps to drive up and to see your name, you know, the Chris Hoy Velodrome. Amazing.
0: The last of three fences, which have been hiding George Square from view, are expected to come down by the end of October. The western side will be unveiled first with a public event to show off the new look being organised in September. The statues, which were taken away for restoration, will start being put back next month. And Brenda Fricker, the first Irish actress to win an Oscar, has died at the age of 81. She won the award for her role in the 1989 film My Left Foot, while also starring in Home Alone 2 Lost in New York. Her agents described her as a legend.
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0: Wall-to-wall sunshine for most of us this afternoon and feeling warm with it. Expected highs of 25. That's the latest. I'm Stephanie Allison.
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8: 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It'd be great to just jump in your car and boost maybe somewhere in Scotland down south, or even better, get to the nearest airport and jump on a flight. You could do that with £777,000. Just take the time off work. That money would be in your bank account later on if you enter and you get that call after 5 o'clock. And it's so easy to do it. 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Texts are 250 plus your standard network rate. 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And you can call this number. It's 03434 269 340. Calls are charged at the standard rate. Over 18s only. Lines are going to close at 5 p.m. today, so just under 2 hours. Kate Thornton could be calling you. It's £777,000. It is life-changing. It's also tax-free. And it could be in your bank account in a matter of hours. That would just instantly change your life, change your whole weekend. Like, all your financial problems gone. And also, if you've not booked a holiday and you're getting jealous now because you want to go away, then that would sort you out. You can book one of these holidays where you don't even need to worry about like how much you're spending. And if you've always wanted to, like me, I don't know why, don't ask me the reason, but I've always wanted to kind of fly like business class or first class. You can do that, you could be all fancy and everything. £777,000 up for grabs. Enter again now for your chance to win. 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

0: Lucky and Just the Way You Are. I'm Lynn in for Gary Spence. It's 3:10. You know what that means? Time for the big I Am. And this is where, well, you know how to play the game now. We give you some clues and all you have to do is work out who I am. And you can get in touch by texting and messaging on 0333 20 20 400.
1: Guess who? Let's go!
2: The big I Am.
3: The big I Am.
0: Right, here we go then. It's time for the big I Am. I think today's is a good one. Producer Rose, what do you think? How do you think we're going to do with this one today?
4: It's very good. It's very good.
0: I think it is a good one. 0333 2020 400. Already, William has been in touch with a guest. Well, I'm not even giving it a clue yet, for goodness sake. Right, okay. I'm going to give out the first clue. I am a real person. Okay? I am a real person. And the first clue is this. I've been on your telly for half a century. I've been on your telly for half a century. 0333 2020 400. First in is Greg, who says Liam Neeson. It's not Liam Neeson. I am a real person. I've been on your telly for half a century. Right, David Attenborough. A lot of David Attenborough is coming in, funnily enough. And it's not Judith Chalmers. It's not Anton Deck. It's not Sir David Jason. It's not Dick Van Dyke. It's not Simon Cowell. Danny DeVito. It's not Lorraine Kelly either. A lot of David Attenborough is still coming in. It's not Simon Cowell. And it's not Andy Robinson, Michael Caine, Noel Edmonds, Colleen Nolan. It's not Gloria Hunniford. It's not Louis Walsh. It's not Graham Norton. It's not David Attenborough. Again, Bruce Forsyth. No, Judy Dench. No.
2: 4 minutes.
0: It's not Helen Mirren. And it is not Noel Edmonds. William Roach, is that? That's him from Coronation Street. What's his name? Ken Barlow. It's not Jackie Bird. It's not Prue Leith. Cliff Richard. No, Ken Barlow again. It's not, and it's not Jeremy Clarkson either. I have been on your telly for half a century. Clue number two. I was once said to have made egg sales rise by 10%. That's your second clue. I was once said to have made egg sales rise by 10%. Do we have a correct answer? It looks like we do. It's not Claudia Wickham in. It is not Billy Connolly. It's not Julie Andrews. I'm going to the phones. Is that Sarah?
5: It is, yeah.
0: Sarah, how are you? Don't say the answer.
5: No.
2: 3 minutes.
0: So did you get it on the clue number two, or was it the first one?
5: No, I texted before that. I was like, I'm just going to give it a bash with this one. Maybe. Counted back 50 years. I was like, go for it.
0: Wow, that's impressive. That's very impressive.
5: Thank you.
0: Sarah, what did you have for your lunch today?
5: It's terrible. It's normally a Tesco meal deal, but I got a protein bar.
0: Just one protein bar?
5: Yeah.
0: That's devastating.
5: It's too hot.
0: I know what you mean. But does that mean that you've left calories for like other things later on?
5: Yeah, good.
0: I like it. Right. It's not Mary Berry, it's not Edwina Curry, and it is not Ainsley Harry, it's not Sylvester Stallone. Clue number three. As well as being on your telly, I've had over 20 books published. I've been on your telly for half a century. I was once said to have made egg sales rise by 10%, and as well as being on your telly, I've had over 20 books published.
2: 2 minutes.
0: Sarah, this is a good one. Now, without giving it away, do you remember this person?
5: Yes.
0: Did you watch them on the telly?
5: I did. I've got a mum that would watch them on TV.
0: Right. Okay,
5: yes.
0: Great. So many people getting it right. Now, hi to Wendy, hi to Alex, who's got it right. Also, hello to Alex and Alan, who's got it right. Jennifer. It's not Nigella Lawson, it is not, but you're getting close. Jennifer's got it right. Also, hi to Charlie, who's got it right as well. Dez has got it right. Gail's got it right. Liam's got it right. David's just in with the right answer as well. Should we give it another clue? I think the next clue that you're about to hear is most definitely going to give away the answer. And it is, quite frankly, one of the, I would say, the best clips ever that I'm about to play you. But who is this? This is clue number 4.
4: Where are you? Where are you? Lesbia Avenue!
0: Lesbia Avenue! Right. Thomas is going to write. Pamela's going to write. Lesbia Avenue! Also, hiya to Kyle. Hiya to Emma. Hello to Illy. Hello to Kelly, who's saying it's Mary Berry. It's not Mary Berry. Reese has just got in with the right answer. Well done. Sarah, what you got on tonight? Anything exciting?
5: I think I've earned a few gins after the day that I've had, so get in the back garden and enjoy it.
0: Oh, absolutely. That sounds amazing. Hiya to David, who says, let's be up in you. I think that she was on the alcohol that night. Yes, I think she actually was. Hiya to Kira, who's got it right. Keith has got it right. And also, well done to David, John. So many people get it right now. Fiona says, Carol Vorderman. Carol Vorderman helping sales of eggs rise by 10%. Right, Rory just got in with the answer there, and also hiya to Anne as well. Sarah, I am
5: Delia Smith.
0: I am Delia Smith. Yes, listen, we won't keep you any longer. You get home with your garden, get the gins on the go.
5: Thank you. Have a great weekend.
0: Bye. Delia Smith was the answer. Well done. If

0: Nathan Evans and Heather on the Hill. I'm Lynn Hogan, and for Gary Spence, happy Friday. Chris says, yes, Lynn, well played today. Brilliant stuff. Hiya to Lorraine, who got in touch, and Charlie. Also, hello to David. And I love how Lindsay had messaged in and said, is it Julia Smith?
1: So close.
0: Like half a point there. Highland, could you give me and my manager Emma a shout out? We're working in this heat until five, unfortunately. Hi to Jack and Carolee, who are off to Dublin tomorrow for Carolee's 40th. They're going to have a great time. That's from Beth and Claire. Oh my goodness, that's going to be so good. Have a great time. And thank you for getting in touch, and well done. Yet today was, of course, Delia Smith. I feel like I just need to do it one more time. Just one more time.
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0: Messenger, Friday 17th of July. We are fast approaching the weekend. Hooray. Do you know what? I did a very adult thing this morning. I was on the phone to get somebody out to measure rooms in my house, not every room, because I thought, how much is this going to be for carpets? Which, you know, I thought maybe I could do this myself, up until the moment of you told me the story about Stephen Mill and how he measured his own house for carpets. It did not go very well.
1: No, he got it completely wrong.
0: Yeah.
1: So they turn up with the carpets and they're like, oh, you really need to like tell the person that did this that they've really messed up. And he's going, I'll tell them. Yeah. I'll pass it on.
0: I'll get the guy on the phone. Meanwhile, he's the guy. So we know that Stephen Mill is not the man to ask for any sort of measurements at all. But I'm glad I've got somebody coming on Monday. But they were asking so many questions. Like, I just want coats. And to be fair, I'm not looking for any fancy Nancy stuff, but they're on the phone like, have you thought about what colours? I'm like, no, I literally just want you to come out, get your measuring tape out and give me some coats for some carpets and stuff and bits and bobs. Very adult thing to do.
1: Very adult.
0: And even more adulting tomorrow when I've got somebody coming out to fix my boiler.
1: Wow.
0: What a riveting life I lead. Clyde One.
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0: should I stay? It's Friday as well. We're nearly into the weekend. Happy days. This morning on Bowie at Breakfast, George came into work and he'd forgotten his shoes. So he had to keep on his cycling shoes all day. It's hilarious. Honestly, and nobody wants to wear cycling. They're almost as bad as the shoes that you wear at the bowling. Also, the 5K minute with Wholesale Domestic Bathrooms in Hillington was on this morning. And it was Thomas that was playing for the 5K. How would you have done with these questions?
1: Now, how many seasons are there in a year?
2: Four.
1: Ray-Ban and Oakley have paired with which company to make smart glasses?
2: Meta.
1: Which chemical element is traditionally used to measure temperature?
2: Pass.
1: Which card game famously features a reverse card?
2: Uno.
1: Which actor links Zoolander, Happy Gilmore and Meet the Parents?
2: Ben Stiller.
1: What is the name for a circular junction where the traffic flows continuously? Wrigley's Extra is a brand of what?
2: Ingham.
1: Dougie Emery is the manager of which Scottish Championship club?
2: Pass.
1: The dish goulash originates from which European country?
2: Russia.
1: Romeo, Bingo Bango, Where's Your Head At? We're all singles from which British DJ duo?
2: Basement Jacks.
1: Which chemical element represents...
2: Mercury's
1: right. Is that in time, out of time, on the buzzer? Like, I'm giving you. I'm not even asking. I'm giving you.
2: Oh, well, one shot, I know. I think I'm fine, I know.
1: Yeah, I think... Was it an 8? Did you get the goulash one? What did you say for the goulash one?
2: Russia,
1: no, I said that as well. I was hungry. But was that an 8?
3: That's an 8.
1: It's an 8, says producer Chris. That's not bad, guys.
0: An 8 is very, very decent, but not enough to win the $5,000. Listen, your chance, next chance to win is on Monday on Bowie at Breakfast. Register to play on the website. On a track.

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Being a business owner takes hard work and a whole lot of miles. So Once Upon a Farm needed a serious business card. 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

0: I'm Lynn. It is Friday. Hiya to Shannon, who says, thank you, Lynn. I got my tickets from the big gig giveaway last weekend. I'm so chuffed they came in today. It was Heather on the Hill Festival last weekend. This weekend, it's tickets to be won for Calvin Harris for the big homecoming gig. And it all kicks off tomorrow morning with Amber Brighton early in the morning. Also, just about an hour and a wee bit to go now until we do our big Make Me a Winner draw. All the details for that coming up. Clyde One.
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0: All right, look at the time. We are getting through Friday. It's now 4 o'clock and let's get an update on the latest news.
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17: The top stories this hour. Andy Burnham's promised to build a new politics after being elected unopposed as Labour's new leader. The former Greater Manchester mayor warned it's his party's last chance to change when he becomes Prime Minister on Monday. In his victory speech, he didn't say who'd be in his cabinet or what policies he'd prioritise first. But Scottish Labour leader Anas Sarwar said it's time for hope and optimism.
18: I think the principle of what Andy is suggesting with Number 10 North is let's have power pushed out. And I think the more we can engage with that pushing out of power, and to make sure every part of our great country feels included and delivered for, I think is going to be crucial.
17: Network Rail is thanking staff for their work to keep Glasgow Central running while it was partially closed after the fire. All entrances are now open again, as are Union Street and Gordon Street. The operator's Gary Hopkirk says staff rose to the challenge.
19: The

0: found ways of making things work. As I say, probably big events and lots of passengers going through are the biggest challenges, particularly when we had a smaller concourse area. But they found solutions to that and they've managed to pull it all off fine during those restrictions were in place.
1: A father and son have admitted to trying to smuggle nearly £1 million of cannabis into Scotland through Glasgow Airport. Stephen and Bradley Harding from Tamworth in Staffordshire were stopped in November 2024 as they returned from Thailand. The pair, aged 67 and 37, were carrying four cases holding dozens of vacuum-sealed packages. They'll be sentenced next month. A man's been charged in connection with an assault in Glasgow. It happened in a licensed premises on Drury Street last December. The 21-year-old is due to appear at Glasgow Sheriff Court at a later date. And Sir Chris Hoy thinks the Commonwealth Games in Glasgow is the perfect opportunity for a new hero to emerge in Scottish cycling. The opening ceremony takes place next Thursday and Hoy's excited to see who can make a name for themselves.
2: It was a shame to hear Katie Archibald retired before the Games, but totally understand her reasons, and she would have been the head figure of the team, but it gives a chance for the next generation to step up and show what they are capable of.
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1: Wall-to-wall sunshine for most of us this afternoon and feeling warm with it. Expected highs of 25. That's the latest. I'm Stephanie Allison.
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6: Imagine tonight, sitting down to your takeaway of choice, or maybe it's not, maybe you're going to be eating al fresco in the garden. You're not even eating, maybe it's just tinnies in the garden. I'm here for that as well. Imagine just sitting, staring at your bank account and it's got £777,000 in there. I mean, it's a lot of money. £777,000 could be yours and in your bank account, literally in time for like even ordering your takeaway. That would be amazing. Just think though of what that money could do for you. I mean, when you break it down, disposable money, maybe to sort yourself out with like things for the house. Maybe you've been wanting to do up your house for ages, whether it's decorating or refurb completely, stuff in the garden. Your car has been a nightmare for the past wee while. You could just sort out things. Maybe you've got credit card bills and stuff to pay and you want to go on a big holiday. Loads. You could do so much with that money and it could change your life and it could be in your bank account in literally just over an hour's time. The lines close at 5 o'clock. Kate Thornton is doing that call. So it could be your phone that goes, you pick up and that money is yours. Get in the draw now. It's so easy. Just text the word yes to 61025. Text to 250 plus standard network rate. You can also enter online at makemeawinner.co.uk and you'll get all the rules for this network competition there. And you can call 03434 269 340. Calls are charged at the standard rate, over 18s only. 5 o'clock is when the lines close. So make sure you get into that draw and it could be your lucky day. Text yes to 61025.
4: Clyde One.

0: Alice Bechstein, Murder on the Dance Floor. It's a Friday. I'm Lynn Hogan. I'm in for Gary Spence. Some mind-blowing news today, 17th of July. It's been a whole year. I can't believe this has been a year since the Coldplay kiss cam moment.
1: Cannot believe it's been a year.
0: Now, those two, they got caught out, didn't they? Like, yeah. Right royally got caught out.
1: Really caught out.
0: Proper hugging and stuff. I can't believe that was a year ago.
1: I know.
0: That's crazy. Of course, the whole thing went viral and yeah, it was a bit embarrassing. I mean, it would be.
1: There was quite a lot of fallout from it as well.
0: Oh, I can imagine.
1: Couldn't get enough of the drama though.
0: I know, well, that's it. But the funny thing is, Kristen, one half, we know which half Kristen is, she was at another concert just recently.
1: Yes,
0: yes. Because they're from Boston, aren't they?
1: Yeah, it's funny now, it's Boston.
0: Very funny, because actually I can imagine some stories probably come out of the, not just saying the Tartan Army, but everybody that's been over there. I mean, who knows? Just saying. There's a couple, though, on social media. I can't remember their names, but there's a couple that met. She's from Boston, he's from Scotland. I think his name is Tommy. And I've been kind of, I feel like I want to say I've been following their story, but I don't know their names, but I just mean that they keep popping up on my feed and TikTok. But they're like a couple. And
1: no
0: he ended
1: way.
0: Up staying over there. And then I think he's going back. And
1: no.
0: It's very sweet though. I'm totally hooked.
1: That's
0: on it.
1: That's so good.
0: Yeah,
1: I didn't know that.
0: It's lovely. But anyway, Kristen did go to another gig. She went to see Jack Johnston. And she said that somebody recognised her and went up to her and said, "Wow, you're back on the concert circuit." Yeah, if I was her, to be fair, I mean, it has been a year, but it doesn't feel like that.
1: No.
0: It still feels like it was only, you know, a few weeks ago. So if I was going to a concert, I'd be putting on, you know, like the fake glasses, yeah, and a moustache and a big trench coat. Like, nobody will ever know it's me. Then she can get away with whatever she wants, to be fair. He's Sam Fender now, and at 11.

0: Kate, where did you go? Happy Friday. Right, it's Tommy Morrison and Gillian Roberts. David got in touch. Also, hiya to George as well. Boston Tommy from Bonnyrigg.
1: That's so good. I've just been looking for all their videos.
0: I know.
1: I'm absolutely obsessed.
0: So this is the couple they met. I mean, I don't know the whole backstory, but I think they obviously bumped into each other. And Jill is like from Boston. Tommy's obviously from Scotland. He had to come home. I just saw like a couple of videos of them, and she put up like a montage of their time together. And then he had to go to the airport, and he was like, "Bye." And she was like, "Bye." And
1: you know, this is going to be a Hallmark Christmas film.
0: Oh yes,
1: Surely somebody's going to make this.
0: Yeah, I mean, it's actually, as David says, the perfect love story. And he says that could be a 4:30 big one. That's a great song, but we have got a 4:30 big one, and it is a banger coming up. I promise you that. But yeah, I've actually just been on. I'm now obsessed. You and I are just like, oh, look at this video of them. I just went on. I was already following Jill on TikTok, but I've just found Boston Tommy on Instagram, so I've given him a follow as well because I am locked in. This is my new favourite series.
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2: Good afternoon. Busy through Glasgow in the usual spots. Clydeside Expressway citybound towards Anderston and Great Western Road looking slow both ways towards Hindland Road. Elsewhere, the M8 eastbound starting to build from junction 24 right through to the Kingston Bridge, and then westbound struggling around junction 15-10 head through those lane closures. M77's traffic busy but moving, heading into Glasgow after junction 1 Dumbreck Road.
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is Friday, and look at the time. It's 4:30, which means it's time for the 4:30 big one. I already decided before I came in today that this was going to be the song, because maybe you're heading to the capital to see Deacon Blue playing at the Edinburgh Castle. It's going to be huge. Obviously, Edinburgh Castle, iconic. Deacon Blue, amazing. It had to be upbeat. It's a big Friday tune, and if you're going to see them tonight, then enjoy. Here's Real Gone Kid on today's 4:30 big one.

0: Newman, that's in Merry Go. Before that, Deacon Blue and Real Gone Kid, Louise Seslin. What a tune, excellent choice. That's, of course, if you're going to see Deacon Blue tonight at Edinburgh Castle, enjoy. And I do a little bit of moonlighting. Ricky Ross. I'd like to class Ricky Ross as a friend.
1: Ooh.
0: I know, producer Rose. But I have some inside info for you on what this might be exciting. It might not. You might be a little limbo, don't care. But when Ricky comes off stage, Ricky and Co from Deacon Blue.
1: Yes.
0: Lorraine and everybody else. They have pizza. Now they've got a new tour manager. The tour manager before used to put on buffet items like sandwiches and stuff. And Ricky says, because he's telling me face to face, this isn't like
1: face to face, like real friends,
0: actual chat with Ricky Ross. He says that now their new tour manager, when they come off stage, there's like tons of pizzas everywhere. I was like, that sounds great, Ricky. I would like to be backstage with that tour. Pizza, that sounds delightful. Do you know what? I'm actually gutted I'm not going tonight, because I bet you the gig is going to be amazing. But I spoke to somebody the other day that had been to see Deacon Blue 71 times.
1: Wow.
0: Which is incredible. And I thought, do you know what? They're obviously going to be back on stage near us very, very soon. But if you are going tonight to Edinburgh Castle, I'm sure it's going to be a great gig. Hey!
2: Clyde One.
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15: Good afternoon. Busy through Glasgow on the Clydeside Expressway, city bound towards Anderson. Usual congestion, Great Western Road heading both ways towards the Hindland Road, and busy on Pollockshaws Road south around Queen's Park. Elsewhere, M8 eastbound looking busy from junction 24 Govan right through to the Kingston Bridge. Westbound slow passing 15 Town Head due to lane closures, and traffic easing M77 out of Glasgow. No delays on the M74.
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First, Glasgow in the West on a lovely day. How hot is it? Oh my goodness. I'm not complaining. But I did have to change in the Clyde One car park. I had jeans on today. Don't ask me why I put jeans on, right? But I ended up changing in the car. Took the jeans off and put a wee pair of shorts that I had in the car. I always have a bag of clothes in the car. Don't ask me any questions, right? But I'm glad it came in handy today. Highs of what, like 22 degrees? I mean, it feels a lot warmer though, doesn't it? But we are getting the chance to enjoy the sunshine. It's looking like it's going to be this pretty much for the whole of the weekend and into next week as well. Stunning scenes.

good is that, Mystique and Scandalous? It's Friday, it's the 17th of July, and also it's getting very, very close now. Big call. Kate Thornton is making the call just after five. You've only got 5 minutes to get involved now. This is your final chance to enter Make Me a Winner and hopefully get that call just after 5 o'clock to win £777,000. Even if you've left it to now, you've still got time. Text YES to 61025 and you're in that draw. Text to 250 plus your standard network rate. You can also do it at makemeawinner.co.uk and you'll get all the rules for this network competition. And you can call 03434 269 340. Calls are charged at the standard rate. You've got to be over 18. Lines close in literally 4.5 minutes. And at 5 o'clock, Kate Thornton's going to make the call just after five. If you answer, if it's your phone that goes, you pick it up and that money is yours. It's £777,000. It's life-changing, it's tax-free, and it could be in your bank account very, very soon. Think how much that would change you.

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15: The top stories this hour. Andy Burnham's officially become Labour leader. It's been confirmed at a special conference this afternoon, and he'll replace Sir Keir Starmer as Prime Minister on Monday. Our political correspondent Tom Clayburn was there.
16: Today was just a formality.
17: It's hardly a nail-biter, folks. The duly elected leader of the Labour Party is Andy Burnham.
16: But it means the country's a step closer to this man taking power.
18: We might enjoy the point scoring against others. The public don't. How can politicians point fingers when living standards are falling?
16: Senior Labour figures were there, with the incoming Prime Minister saying he's yet to decide who will be in his top team.
19: I think a very impressive acceptance speech there from him. First of all, the optimism and the hope.
20: It was so human.
21: The challenge we face as a collective Labour Party is how do we make sure people feel that sense of hope.
16: The MP for Makerfield will officially get the keys to number 10 on Monday.
15: Former DUP leader Sir Geoffrey Donaldson will appeal his conviction for sex crimes. The 63-year-old was convicted last month of 18 offences relating to the abuse of two women when they were children. There have been cheers on Gordon Street this afternoon as Glasgow Central's main entrance reopened for the first time since the fire. The roads around the station are back in use too, having been shut since March. Celtic have missed out on bringing Kelechi Iheanacho to the club, with the striker opting to move to Turkey. Martin O'Neill was keen for the 29-year-old to return after scoring some crucial goals last season, but the Parkhead side let an option to extend his contract run out. They were left competing with other teams.

0: and Turkish second division side Bursaspor have won the race for his signature. And Sir Chris Hoy hopes the Commonwealth Games returning to Glasgow next week will inspire the next generation of athletes, just like it did for him as a child.
1: You can watch on the telly and you can see stuff on your phone, but there's nothing quite like being there in person to see a live event. I was 10 years old when the Games were in Edinburgh. Knowing that it was all around you and happening in your home city was massive.
0: Hoy went on to win 4 Commonwealth medals at both Manchester and Melbourne.
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0: Dry and sunny this evening, clear overnight, but some mist at dawn, lows of 10 Celsius. That's the latest. I'm Stephanie Allison.
3: Come on! All right, we're getting through Friday. I'm Lynn in for Gary Spence, and this is Ray. Where is my husband?

Robinson and Lush Life. It's Friday. I'm Lynn Hogan in for Gary Spence. Hope your Friday is going okay. The weather's decent. It's looking pretty nice over the weekend as well. What more could we ask for? Gary Spence will be back next week, but because he's not here, we have gone in to the Spence versus Shazam vault and picked out this classic episode for you.

0: Right, let's do this. So, it's Wednesday. We're halfway through the week.
1: I know.
0: Producer Rose is the latest employee of this radio station to realise it's not one big fraud.
1: I know. You've been doing well this week, to be fair. I know you had, like a week off. You were playing all the classics and all the rest there. But you've come back into form just at the right time.
0: 2 seconds, quickly. Do the music. The socks and sandals, is that fashion?
2: Yeah.
0: Cool. Amazing. It's like someone somewhere. I don't know who decides what fashions are. And I do like that it's gone really baggy in the last year. But it's like someone somewhere's like, I want to wear socks and sandals but not get mauled for it. So let's just make it cool.
1: I know. Well, the thing is, I'm obviously hoping out for, in the next wee while, Shumpers make the return. Spence
0: versus Shazam. I mean, she's genuinely wearing socks and sandals, not in the way that those trendy guys do on holiday with their big white socks with the sort of sliders.
1: Yeah.
0: They've got proper straps. It's like Granda Joe. Good for you.
1: Oh, good for you. That's
0: good. Not one damn given.
1: Yep, exactly.
0: Why should you?
1: Why should you? It's radio. No one can see you. Right, okay. 6 songs lined up for Gary Spence. Are you ready for song number 1?
0: Hit me. Shakira, wherever, whenever.
1: I'll give you that.
0: What do you mean you'll give me that? Was it the other way around?
1: Yes, whenever, wherever.
0: Okay, well, whatever. Yeah.
1: But listen, I'm
0: whatever, free. Whatever.
1: Very good. Here's song number 2.
0: I Have a Dream, Westlife.
1: Well done.
0: So I wonder what the answer is about Mrs. Mel, about Maureen, about Mo. I asked this question last week. If your mum hasn't been to see Westlife at the SECC, were you even brought up in Scotland?
1: My mum hasn't been to see Westlife.
0: I bet she's Bay City Rollers.
1: She is absolutely Bay City
0: she
1: Rollers.
0: She is so Bay City Rollers.
1: Yeah. She was. Like, I mean, she's not interested in it.
0: Oh, my boys.
1: She's not interested in any of this modern guff like Westlife. It's Bay City Rollers for her. I think Woody was her favourite. Here's number 3.
0: Story of My Life by One Direction.
1: 3-0 to Gary Spence. The story of my life, I'd take her home.
0: I'd drive all night to keep her warm in time. Do you know what we're going to play tomorrow on the 4:30 big one?
1: Bay City Rollers. Yep.
0: Because it's going to be a beautiful few days. It's a great time to be on the radio. And can you imagine anything better when the sun is shining? It's well past 20 degrees. Let's call it Friday then.
1: Mm-hmm.
0: And you've got Best Song Ever by One Direction, blasting out your radio.
1: Followed by Shang-A-Lang by the Bay City
0: Rollers. It's all going to be great.
1: What a day it's going to be. Here's number 4.
0: It's Sting with the song that the Sugar Babes sampled, Shape of My Heart.
1: No, it's not. It's Craig David and Sting with Rise and Fall.
0: Okay, but it's the same sample that the Sugar Babes used for Shape of My Heart. That's what I was saying. Which I weirdly think was on their set list when they were in Glasgow, which is good news for everybody who paid tickets at full price before realising that they were practically being given away on the day.
1: Yeah, it was buy one, get one free, pretty much. Right, no clean sweep for Gary Spence. Here is number 5.
0: Snow, Informer. What a tune.
1: By the way, yes. Informer, you know, say that I'm a snowman, I'm a flame. I like you, boom, boom, damn.
0: Take them on the city, say that I'm a snowman, start somewhere down the lane. I like you, boom, boom, damn. I think that was on one of my big brother's Energy Rush CDs back in the day.
1: All right,
0: where you'd have all these dance songs, but then a couple of random hip-hop ones.
1: Mm-hmm. When was that? What year do you
0: 1993.
1: Is the correct answer. Yeah. Well done. Right, that's for a 5-1.
0: Ponder Replay, Rihanna.
1: 5-1 it is.
0: Oh, Snow went forward. Right, do you know what? I don't know why it's become a thing after 5 years doing the game.
1: Yeah.
0: But suddenly the 4:30 big one is writing itself.
1: Yes.
0: Tomorrow we'll play Snow Informer, and on Friday we'll have that big sunshiny moment with one of the best songs ever by One Direction.
1: And Bay City Rollers as well. Clyde One.

0: the big Friday bangers trainer, Armin van Helden. And You Don't Know Me. That is such a good tune. I was just saying to producer Rose, that is one of my all-time favourite dance tunes. I love it. I love the lyrics. I feel like even now, because it was out obviously years ago, but the lyrics just still are very fitting for this day. We've got the Mix Till 6 coming up, which is very exciting. Just to, honestly, I can't even explain the amount of bangers that are crammed in on the Mix Till 6, and you are going to love it. And also, if you want to get in touch, what's happening this weekend? Producer Rose is going camping.
1: Woo-woo!
0: I am getting a man coming out to look at my boiler tomorrow. How exciting. 0333 20 2400 if you want to get in touch. Coming up next, another big dance tune from Tom Craft. It came out in 2002. It's going to sound so good. And Taylor Swift on the way as well.
2: Clyde One.
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9: 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Due to essential maintenance, overnight closures on the M8 eastbound between junction 18 and 16 will continue until Friday the 18th of September from 10 p.m. till 6 a.m. Sunday to Thursday. The eastbound on slips at junction 19 and 18 will be closed. Sign diversions will be in place. For more details, visit swtrotroads.scot.
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1: Good afternoon. Delays in Glasgow on the M8 East over the Kingston Bridge heading through to Junction 16 Craig Hall. That's all due to a breakdown, so give yourself an extra 5-10 minutes there. Elsewhere through Glasgow, M77 looking slow leaving the city through to Junction 1 at Dunbreck Road, and no major problems on the M74. Busy but moving through Jordan Hill on Crow Road northbound. Elsewhere, M80 slow north after Castle Cady.
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0: and loneliness. It's Friday. Had that cranked up so loud in the studio. Yeah. We're like dancing away to that. The Mix Till 6 is coming up and there's some absolute tunes lined up. I feel like at this time on a Friday it can go either way because, I mean, I've got the kids right tonight and they wanted to go to the cinema to see Moana. Now, it's one of these nights that I'm just like, oh, I don't know if I can be bothered sitting in the cinema. Maybe leave that to tomorrow night, or even like a Sunday type thing. But I do like the cinema for the nachos. I'm obsessed. I know you're looking at me funny, but see the nachos with that really rubbish, like yellowy, plasticky cheese sauce and the salsa. And I always get jalapenos, even talking about it in my mouth this morning.
1: I do like that they always give you a huge portion of jalapenos. Like way more than you could ever eat.
0: Honestly, it's ridiculous. I said once to the girl, can you put more on? And she looked at me as if, are you being serious? And I was like, yeah, can you put extra jalapenos?
1: It's like a whole jar.
0: Yeah. And when I say she put extra on, I mean, I think she was trying to like rip it. She was just like, yeah, see how you like this. Little did she know, later on, I was suffering for that. That was not great. I was like, I'll never be asking for extra jalapenos ever again. A dangerous situation to be in. Right, it's coming up for 5:30 now.
2: This is Clyde One.
3: Andy Burnham says he'll change Labour's direction after being elected the party's new leader. He'll become Prime Minister on Monday. Anna Sarwar is calling it a time for hope and optimism. Central Station has fully reopened to the public. The main doors to the concourse have been shut since the fire in March. Union and Gordon Streets are also back in use. And the first Irish woman to win an Oscar, Brenda Fricker, has died aged 81. It was for her role in the 1989 film My Left Foot. For many, though, it's as the pigeon lady who befriended Kevin McAllister in Home Alone 2 that she'll be best remembered. St Mirren boss Craig McLeish thinks tomorrow's Premier Sports Cup clash against Cove Rangers may come too soon for new signing Issoa Suli.
4: He'll be in the squad tomorrow, but it's maybe not likely that we see him on the pitch yet. He's a little bit behind just in terms of when he started back down south and the work that he's then done with us in a short space of time.
3: Henry Fieldson could make his debut after signing from Queen's Park last week. That's the latest. I'm Stephanie Allison.

0: Clyde One. That's Bebe Rexha and Faithless. Busy, busy weekend. We've got tickets up for grabs for Calvin Harris. You can go and see him at Hampden in August, either the 1st or the 2nd. And your first chance to win is with Amber tomorrow. Also, it's going to be a cracking weekend. It's been lovely today. The sun has been out and it's been nice and warm. Coming up tonight, GBX is on after Clyde One Super Scoreboard. Louise has just been in touch saying traffic is awful between Moncton and Whitlitz. There's a crash there apparently. So watch out for that. All your travel is coming up next. Thanks, Louise, for that info. And I've also got the mix till 6 coming up. 0333 20 2400 if you want to get in touch. It's on the way on Clyde One.
1: Clyde One.
2: Clyde One loves seeing Glasgow communities thrive.
3: Thanks to National Lottery players, more than £1 billion has been invested in Glasgow since 1994. It's because of you that sport, arts, heritage and community projects are supported across the city.
4: Hi, I'm Finn Graham and I'm buzzing to be competing for the first time for Team Scotland at the Glasgow 2026 Commonwealth Games. I'm a paracyclist and getting the chance to pull on the Scotland jersey at home games honestly means everything. National Lottery players make moments like this happen. So when I'm racing in Scotland colours this summer, just know it's because of you.
2: Clyde One with the National Lottery.
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15: Good afternoon. Delays on the M8 East after Kinning Park, heading right through to Junction 16 Craig Hall. That's all due to a breakdown adding to delays, so give yourself extra time. Westbound, a touch busy around Junction 15 at Townhead. M77 struggling leaving Glasgow, but clear after Junction 1 at Dumbreck Road, and no delays on the M74. Elsewhere, M80, traffic now easing north after Castle Cary.
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0: till 6.
1: Clyde 1. Right, here we go. It's time for the mix till 6. Earlier, I'm pretty sure I saw somebody messaging asking for Love Struck, which I can confirm is on the mix till 6. I thought I've got to get that in there. Hi to Callum and Tracy and Gary and also Izzy and George, who are heading to the caravan. It says again this weekend. We're going to have a few glasses of Prosecco. That sounds ideal. That's like glamping. That's posh camping. But will you be having Prosecco or will you be having tinnies?
2: Oh. It's hard, Prosecco.
1: Oh,
2: I'm
1: really?
2: Going to do the same as them.
1: Oh, I'd be cracking open a wee tinny. Different types of class here, Rose. Right, 0333 20 20 400. Get in touch for the mix till 6. I've got some great tunes lined up. We're starting off with a bit of Daft Punk here on the mix till 6. 0333 20 20 400 for your shout out.

The Mix Till 6 on Clyde One for Friday. Not some good Friday news for you just now, but the low level has been halted at Glasgow Central just now due to an incident there. So that is not good. Check

to William, who's stuck on the tractor. Also, hello to Alistair, who's heading away in the camper this weekend. And hi to Tommy and Jill and Lachlan. We've got us on. It's 0333 20 20 400. It is the mix till six with Darude now and Sandstorm. What a tune. Turn it up loud.

it perfect. So Bullet in the Gun. Rudy says tunes are banging. Colin says Lennon, I'm on the pizza runs with the windows down, pumping the mix till six at full blast. Yes. Also, hi to Judy, who's got the barbecue on. Sounds good.

Tommy's on his last night in Turkey, and Dawn has messaged in, listening from the southwest of France in our camper van. Tunes are fantastic. 0333 20 20 400 if you want a shout out.

0: Satisfaction Skank, Fat Boy Slim, finishing off the mix till six. Producer Rose and I are knackered. But what a ride that was. Caroline has been in touch. Apparently Dazzle is sunning it. The Costa del Backies, obviously finding a wee sunspot. Hiya to Cammy, who's looking for a shout out for Erin and soon-to-be brother-in-law for the big day tomorrow. And also Joan says, what a great start to 2 weeks off. Was loving the tunes. Thank you for getting in touch. It is now time to head over to get that call. It's the big Make Me a Winner call. Whose lucky day is it?
1: I'm about to make today's huge Make Me a Winner call, this week with our friends at Tesco Clubcard. 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So, let's do this.
2: Hello.
1: Hello, who's that?
2: Hello, it's Shane.
1: Shane, it's Kate Thornton.
2: Kate Thornton, Oh, DJ Kaiton.
1: That's the one. Yeah.
2: Hello.
1: How you doing?
2: I'm good. I'm good, thanks.
1: Any idea, Shane, why I'm calling you? Guess what, Shane?
2: Yeah, go on.
1: £777,000 is about to land in your bank account. Congratulations.
2: Really?
1: Really?
2: I can't believe it.
1: Jane. Is £777,000 and it's yours.
2: I cannot believe it, honestly.
1: Shane, tell me a little bit about yourself. Where do you live?
2: Barnsley.
1: Barnsley, okay. What do you do for a living?
2: A lift engineer.
1: You still going to go to work on Monday?
2: I'm not sure yet.
1: And the tax man can't touch it?
2: Tax free as well.
1: It's tax free?
2: Brilliant.
1: What are you going to do with this money?
2: I'll have to have a long hard think, I think.
1: Right. Okay.
2: I don't think I'll be working very long, put it that way. It is brilliant. It's absolutely so brilliant news.
1: Tell me, have you got kids? Are you married?
2: Yeah, I'm married. I have two kids.
1: Right, how old are they?
2: Oh, they're in their 30s. Oh, it's changed everything, won't it?
1: So, what was going through your mind today when you entered the competition? What was the driver?
2: It's just because of the number 777. Yeah. It's, my birthday is 7, and my initials are the same. So it kind of...
1: So the 7 is your lucky number?
2: Yeah. And the last time I won anything, it was on a bingo. I got 77. So,
1: yes, it's amazing.
2: 7 and 77, yeah. It's still not sinking in.
1: I know. Are you just stood staring into space going, oh, my God, oh, my God, oh, my God?
2: I am.
1: I thought so.
2: I'll just make a cup of tea, actually.
1: Right.
2: In my kitchen.
1: So you're making a cup of tea. Now it's time to pop a cork and pour yourself a glass of champagne.
2: It certainly is, yeah. Oh. Thank you very much.
1: You're welcome. 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
20: Top stories this hour. Andy Burnham's promised to build a new politics after being elected unopposed as Labour's new leader. The former Greater Manchester mayor warned it's his party's last chance to change when he becomes Prime Minister on Monday. In his victory speech, he didn't say who'd be in his cabinet or what policies he'd prioritise first. But Scottish Labour leader Anas Sarwar said it's time for hope and optimism.
21: I think the principle of what Andy is suggesting with Number 10 North is let's have power pushed out. And I think the more we can engage with that pushing out of power, and to make sure every part of our great country feels included and delivered for, I think is going to be crucial.
20: Network Rail is thanking staff for their work to keep Glasgow Central running while it was partially closed after the fire. All entrances are now open again, as are Union Street and Gordon Street. The operator's Gary Hopkirk says staff rose to the challenge.
22: We've found ways of making things work. As I say, probably big events and lots of passengers going through are the biggest challenges, particularly when we had a smaller concourse area. But they found solutions to that and they've managed to pull it all off fine during those restrictions were in place.
20: A father and son have admitted to trying to smuggle nearly £1 million of cannabis into Scotland through Glasgow Airport. Stephen and Bradley

0: Harding from Tamworth in Staffordshire were stopped in November 2024 as they returned from Thailand. The pair, aged 67 and 37, were carrying four cases holding dozens of vacuum-sealed packages. They'll be sentenced next month. A man's been charged in connection with an assault in Glasgow. It happened in a licensed premises on Drury Street last December. The 21-year-old is due to appear at Glasgow Sheriff Court at a later date. And Sir Chris Hoy thinks the Commonwealth Games in Glasgow is the perfect opportunity for a new hero to emerge in Scottish cycling. The opening ceremony takes place next Thursday, and Hoy's excited to see who can make a name for themselves.
1: It was a shame to hear Katie Archibald retired before the Games, but totally understand her reasons, and she would have been the head figure of the team, but it gives a chance for the next generation to step up and show what they are capable of.
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0: Dry and sunny this evening, clear overnight, but some mist at dawn, lows of 10 Celsius. That's the latest. I'm Stephanie Allison.
3: 0141 951 1025. It's time to talk football. It's Clyde One Super Scoreboard.
4: Good evening and welcome to Clyde One Super Scoreboard. Celtic miss out on Kelechi Iheanacho as the striker turns down their offer in favour of a move to Turkey. Alexander Shvalov is set to leave Hearts with a new goalkeeper coming in, and Viljami Sinisalo says he intends to keep Celtic's number one jersey. I'm Andrew McLean. Joining me in the studio is Hugh Keevans.
5: The captain of Partizan Belgrade is in Glasgow tonight to sign for Rangers in a £4.6 million deal. He will be Rangers' seventh signing of the summertime transfer window. Celtic can't do a deal with a 29-year-old free agent who'd rather go to the Turkish second division than sign for them. There must be alarm among the Celtic fans at the progress of this transfer window. If they are not alarmed, I would love to hear from them, because tomorrow, the scale of the disaffection where the Celtic board is concerned will be measured in the size of the crowd for the friendly against Middlesbrough. There may be a chance there'll be more Middlesbrough fans at Celtic Park than Celtic supporters.
4: We had a very busy night on the phones last night with that Elliot Watt 4 match ban. I have a feeling, based on that Kelechi Iheanacho move, the response I've seen on social media, might be in for another busy night on the phones, Hugh.
5: Well, I repeat, if you're not alarmed by this and you're a Celtic supporter, tell me why you're not alarmed, because I think the vast majority of the Celtic supporters regard that this summer's business as an absolute mess, and it will get worse because Engels will go, Maeda will go, Hatate will go, and Celtic squad will be threadbare.
4: 0141 951 1025. Let us know what you think, Celtic fans. Are you alarmed at the fact that Kelechi Iheanacho is now not coming back to Celtic? He's moving to Bursaspor, a team in the second division in Turkey instead. Of course, that's on the backdrop of the fact that Celtic had a clause in his contract that they could have extended it by another year. They let that expire. It allowed other teams to compete for him, and they now have been beaten to his signature. Is that a concern for you, Celtic fans? Are there maybe some that are more relaxed about the transfer window than others? You can let us know. 0141 951 1025. Some goalkeeping stories out there. Hearts goalkeeper Alexander Shvalov, who played a big part for them last season, he's set to move to the Bundesliga. Hearts bringing in a new goalkeeper in his place. Viljami Sinisalo has been speaking today. He said he's keen to keep on to Celtic's number one jersey, with speculation that Celtic may bring in a new goalkeeper. Rangers had a friendly last night, a couple of goals for Tochi Chukwuane, so maybe you want to talk about that, Rangers fans. 0141 951 1025. Of course, some Premier Sports Cup action tomorrow as well to look forward to. But let's go straight to the phones, shall we? Howard is a Celtic fan in the Gorbals. How are you, Howard?
6: Well, put it this way, my ears are ringing because the alarm bells are going off at 100 miles an hour. Let's go back to the debacle of last season. And at the end of it, we managed to get some unity. The board said they wouldn't let it happen again. Now, I'm 61. I have never in my life heard such nonsense as Nicholson coming out with, oh, it's agents, oh, it's championship clubs. What it is the usual. Celtic do not want to spend the money. And like any other business, you look at your competitors and you just look over the other end of the city. You see Rangers doing business, no problem, bringing players in and basically saying, we're after this league title, and again, we're stuttering. I thought it couldn't get any worse for you than last year. But
5: well, it'll be the same this year, Howard, because that Champions League qualifying round's coming up, and Celtic have one signing in Camilo Duran. Michael Nicholson's response is always the same. It wasn't me, a big boy did it and ran away. But he is out of his depth in terms of Celtic's recruitment. And Celtic are out of date as a football club. They have no recruitment department. They have no strategy that anyone can see with regard to the signing of new players. And the accident is just waiting to happen. Whoever Celtic get in the Champions League qualifying round, they are, at the moment, seriously under strength.
4: Howard, you talked about those comments from Michael Nicholson. They came out, it was minutes from a meeting with the Association of Irish Celtic Supporters Clubs, and he said specifically in that that he advised that the easy signings are the players who are out of contract, and these are the ones that are being worked on immediately. Does that make it more frustrating that Kelechi Iheanacho falls perfectly into that category, and maybe the fact that Celtic shouldn't even really have been competing with other teams for his signature? Because when you go back to Celtic's initial announcement a year ago when they signed him, it said that he had signed a 1-year deal with the club having the option of a further year.
6: All I can say, I've got 2 points, and the first one is Celtic should have no problem signing players, whether it's players in contract or players that are out of contract. It's all about spending the money. Now, Hugh, I want to ask you the million-dollar question. Yeah. Not all, but there is certain Celtic supporters that believe that Martin O'Neill is a board puppet.
5: I would not
6: hear your comments.
5: I would not be so disrespectful as to regard the man as anybody's puppet, but I don't think he's strong enough when it comes to the board and the owner, Dermot Desmond. Martin O'Neill saved Celtic from disaster last season by coming back twice and winning the title after the Wilfred Nancy fiasco. And, you know, you talk about transfers. This Celtic board believed that Wilfred Nancy was the answer to their managerial problems. They got rid of Brendan Rodgers, a manager who had brought Celtic untold success, and replaced them with an absolute rookie who was hopelessly miscast, lasted 33 days, and they got him out before disaster followed. So I would not disrespect Martin O'Neill by saying that he was anybody's puppet, but I would say he is not standing up to Dermot Desmond and to the members of the Celtic board. He is, like the Celtic supporters, being taken advantage of.
4: Martin O'Neill was asked a few days ago, Howard, whether he had sought assurances from Dermot Desmond about, you know, transfer policy and spending and how many players they were going to sign going into this window. And he said that no, he hadn't sought any assurances. And he said the reason for that is, the quote is, maybe it's the fact that I know the owner of the football club for some time and I genuinely believe that he will come up and help when trying to get things over the line. Let me put it that way. I'm guessing you don't feel the same. You don't have that same faith that Martin O'Neill has.
6: I was shocked at that. To me, the first thing after last year, Martin O'Neill would be saying to Dermot Desmond is, I need money. Now, I don't know if Celtic are waiting for Maeda money, Engels money before they spend. But at the end of the day, Hugh, as usual, I've been a fan of Hugh's for a long time, is spot on. There's a Champions League qualifier, and it's the same smell, that bad smell that we got last year. It's happening all over again.
5: The month of August, Howard, will be like the January transfer window. Loanees will come in a desperate act to kid on the Celtic fans that something's been done about the upcoming Champions League qualifier. We know what happened with the loanees in January. By the time Martin O'Neill got to May, he couldn't put any of them in the team or even on the bench because they were so bad. But if Celtic follow the usual pattern now, July will pass with no signings, and then in August there'll be loanees from clubs you've never heard of, and Martin O'Neill will be left to get on with it.
4: Well, thank you to Howard. What about Alec, who's a Celtic fan in Parkhead? Alec, do you share the views of Howard?
7: Hi, how are you doing, panel? How are you doing, Hugh? I've not been to show for a few years.
5: Oh, good man.
7: Regards to the Martin O'Neill, I mean, the guy was a wee bit harsh. I couldn't believe it when Martin O'Neill says that he didn't seek assurances. We've all seen what happened to Brendan Rodgers. Now, I'm going to go into when Reid, Fergus McCann and Brian Dempsey, they went about and bought up all the shares. We can't do that this time, right? That's not on the table.
8: Yeah.
7: Now, last season we had walkouts. Now, we're not even started this season yet. Now, I'm a season book holder and I'm not going to the game anymore because I'm not wanting to give them another penny, and that's going to hurt me, right? I'm going to be choking to go, but I can't go. Mark, the board think they're invincible. Dermot Desmond thinks that he's invincible. We might not be able to buy up the shares, right? But if all the season book holders, we've paid more money, right? The club have got the money. Now, when next season comes, if we start this season with low knees, is what you're saying to you, and you're never far away, right? I guarantee you, we might not be able to buy up shares, but see after 5 minutes, me personally, if it was me, we would walk out, stand outside, right? Aye, right, okay, what's that going to do? But if you've got Sky Sports at an Old Firm game, Celtic against Rangers, and that stadium empties within 5 minutes, and then you kick on, we're playing Hearts, and then we're playing Motherwell, all of a sudden, Dermot Desmond's stockholding, whatever you want to call it, it's going to be negative. It's the only way that we can hurt the guy.
8: Yeah, in 1994, before Fergus took over the club, Celtic played their final match under the old board in front of 10,000 people at Celtic Park. They were playing Kilmarnock. And then Fergus came in and recreated Celtic. The problem that you have now, Alec, is that Dermot Desmond has allies who will take his 34% shareholding in the club to 51% at any given time, therefore making him invincible.
4: You also just need to look at the AGM last season, which obviously had to be stopped because there were, you know, protests going on and it got quite rowdy. But then when it actually came to the voting of the shareholders, I think it was, you know, 99%+ to reinstate all the key members of the Celtic board. So it just shows you where that swing is.
8: But where Alec is correct is that the Celtic fans only have the power of their absence, if I can put it that way. If they don't go and they don't buy, then it creates a problem.
4: Because there was a real unity towards the end of last season between the supporters and between the team, and that had been something that Martin O'Neill had been very clear about. He wanted everyone on side. He wanted there to be that unity because he said that he feels Celtic are at their very best when everyone is pulling in the same direction, which the Celtic fans got on board with because they realised that it was such a crucial time that it maybe could have been the thing that pushed them over the line. Celtic ended up winning a double, but you did then feel that it wouldn't take much for that dial to turn back. Yeah.
8: The only thing I can say, Andrew, that the winning of the double was thrilling for every Celtic supporter, galling for every Hearts supporter and Rangers supporter for that matter. Celtic then had an obligation to admit that they had been very fortunate that Martin O'Neill got them over the line. It was an unexpected league and cup double. Their obligation was to go and strengthen that squad so that it didn't happen again, that Celtic went into the new season with quality signings. One signing from Azerbaijan can't even get Iheanacho to renew his contract. And in the 5 weeks of the transfer window, they have been an utter shambles and they have no direction in mind, and it will go on in this way until the low knees start to come in.
4: Alec, does this feel like quite a significant moment for you? You said you've not phoned the show in a good few years, and this is the thing that's made you phone in. And no matter how Celtic fans felt about Kelechi Iheanacho, whether they wanted him back at the club or not next season, Martin O'Neill had made it clear that he wanted him back at the club, and Celtic haven't managed it.
7: Obviously, I phoned the show for about 15 years. So I had, and then I always listen to the show, but I just said, I'll take a wee step back now. But even last season I wanted to phone. But with regards to Iheanacho, the guy was there. The guy was in the door.
8: Yep.
7: We just had to offer him the contract. Regards to, we've got a Champions League qualifier now.
4: I actually don't even think Celtic needed to offer him a contract. It just seemed as if they needed to trigger a deal that extended it. And look, it may be a case that Bursaspor have come in and blown Celtic out the water and there's no way they could compete with them right now.
8: Yeah.
4: But it doesn't change the fact that Celtic did have that option that they seemed to let expire.
8: Iheanacho has simply highlighted the problem. The news tonight that he has decided to go to Turkey's second division rather than go back to Celtic. But the problem is, to repeat a Teresing song, when it comes to the Celtic board, they don't know what they're doing.
4: Sorry, Alec, on you go.
7: Obviously, we're waiting on Celtic as a day, wait to see if we can get through the Champions League, right? We never spent any money, really, last year.
8: Yeah.
7: The money's there. We can sell Maeda, because he's going to go, right? And good luck to the guy. He's done amazing. And we're going to probably sell Engels. And say we get 40 million for the two boys. Will Martin O'Neill get 40 million on a rebuild? Chris Sutton says we needed about 50 million. Will Martin O'Neill get 40 million? I know the answer to that. I know the answer.
8: When Dermot Desmond brought Martin O'Neill to the club, he brought him at a time when Ronnie Dyla had performed in such a mediocre fashion that Celtic had closed the top tier of the ground. We might be coming back to that tomorrow when Celtic play Middlesbrough. Dermot Desmond bankrolled Martin O'Neill in 2000. It brought in the £6 million Neil Lennon, the £6 million Chris Sutton, the £6 million John Hartson, and so on and so forth. I do not understand how Dermot Desmond can look at the current situation at Celtic Park and declare himself satisfied with that. How on earth would that be possible?
4: Well, thank you to Alec. What about Peter and Shawlands? What are you making of it all, Peter?
9: Hi there. Listen, I'm a great lover of the show, and thanks for that, Hugh Keevans. You've actually done everything that I was wanting to say. But I'm going to ask, I'm 74 years of age. I've been following Celtic since my dad took me when I was 6 years old, 7 years old. But this time, this is a joke. The guy, this Michael Nicholson guy, and Derek Desmond, whatever the guy's called, and his boy, these people have got it. They're charlatans. They're no Celtic men. I'm a Celtic man through and through. Pure Glasgow, pure Tim. And this, I'll no swear, obviously, but I'll tell you something. Every Celtic supporter, we cannot believe that this club is getting that. Hugh Keevans has done everything there and said everything that I wanted to. Well, I didn't want to say he's more clever than me. Although,
8: not at all.
9: I fell out with him a few times myself, actually, over the years.
8: You see, Peter, I would not criticise anyone on a personal level. You know, I object to someone calling Martin O'Neill a puppet. I object to, you know, the suggestion that Dermot Desmond isn't a Celtic man. Dermot Desmond, since 1994, has put £30 million into Celtic. To my understanding, he's taken £7.5 million in dividends, but he's put money into Celtic. And I have no doubt that Michael Nicholson is a Celtic supporter. It's just, they're not good at what they do. And this transfer window has highlighted a business that is not up to date. You know, they have no strategy. They have no modern-day vision. They have no modern-day infrastructure at the club. And now they're making themselves look a laughingstock compared to their biggest rivals at Ibrox.
4: Because Celtic may go on to make signings, Celtic may go on to win multiple trophies again next season, but there still will be a gripe with a lot of Celtic supporters that they just don't seem to be building from the position of strength they built into it at the end of the season, that it has just all been, everything has been quite delayed this summer. So even if, you know, Celtic go on to continue their dominance and win all the trophies, there's probably a what if from Celtic supporters that if they just, you know, put the foot to the floor and really built on that, where could Celtic be in terms of competing in Europe and that kind of thing?
8: When Callum Osmond scored the third goal against Hearts last May and the title was won in the most dramatic fashion imaginable, Celtic could have announced that night that season tickets were going up in price by 100% and they would still have sold out instantly. But now, those who have bought the season tickets for next season are already saying, before the season begins, this is not good enough. This is not what I bought into. And that's a dangerous way to be.
4: Well, thank you to Peter, 01419511025. I'm sure there are still plenty of opinions out there on that. Maybe there's something else you want to talk about. You can give us a call too, and you can give us a call to play this.
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4: It was a thrilling defeat for Hugh Keevans last Friday. I think 6-5 in normal time. The caller got the chance to go for the 10, ended up finishing with 7. It's one of the best scores we've ever had from a caller. You'll be hoping for a bit of an easier challenge tonight, Hugh.
8: I want someone who's been out in the sun all day, preferably in a beer garden.
4: Might be out in the sun right now, just listening to the show. Who knows? Maybe you fit that bill. 0141 951 1025 on the phones, and you could be playing Beat the Pundit next.
3: 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Calvin Harris live at Hampden Park this summer. 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
8: Clyde One.
13: Good evening. Starting on the train, some disruption to services from Glasgow Central low level, so please do check before travelling. On the roads on to Glasgow, busy but moving, Clydeside Expressway, citybound towards Anderson. Elsewhere, the M8 eastbound slow after Kinning Park through to the Kingston Bridge, and then westbound, usual delays around Junction 15 Townhead due to those lane closures. Elsewhere, the M74 busy but moving, leaving Glasgow after Rutherglen.
8: Travel
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8: 0141 951 1025. This is Scottish football's league leader, Clyde One Super Scoreboard. Beat the Pundit with the Scottish Sun.
14: For the best football news and opinion online, thescottishsun.co.uk/football.
15: Yeah, busy time of it on Clyde One Super Scoreboard with the news that Kelechi Iheanacho has turned down a return to Celtic in favour of going to Bursaspor in Turkey. So we'll take plenty more calls on that between now and 7 o'clock, but we've always got time to play Beat the Pundit. It's going to be David in Dumbarton up against Hugh Keevans. David, have you played before?
16: I have not.
15: Why is tonight the night that you've decided to go for it?
16: A person sitting in the sun all day, so I thought I'd try.
15: I can't believe that you put out a plea of the exact type of Beat the Pundit caller you wanted, and David's done it for you. So now you've got no excuses, Hugh.
17: See, he's from Dumbarton. He's living there in the Riviera of the west of Scotland. So he's good for him.
15: Been enjoying the sun, David?
16: Oh, it's cooking. It's been lovely.
15: Brilliant. Let's see if it's helping his Beat the Pundit knowledge or whether it's going to be a hindrance. We will put something else in the ear of Hugh Keevans so he cannot hear us. And for you, David, it's 30 seconds on the clock to answer as many questions as you can. Remember, you can pass if that helps you out. Is that all good?
16: That sounds good.
15: Let's go for it. What nationality is Rangers target Vanya Dragojevic?
16: Serbian.
15: Kelechi Iheanacho won the FA Cup with which English side?
16: Leicester.
15: Lionel Messi has captained Argentina to how many World Cup finals?
16: Three.
15: Who is Aberdeen chairman?
16: Pass.
15: In what year did the Scottish League Cup group stage return?
16: 2018.
15: Goalkeeper Alexander Shvolov is leaving Hearts for which German team?
16: Pass.
15: Okay, we will bring Hugh Keevans back in. I don't think he can hear us yet. And now he can. Yes. Hugh is back in the room with us, and it is going to be 30 seconds on the clock. Let's do it. What nationality is Rangers target Vanya Dragojevic?
17: He's from Belgrade.
15: Kelechi Iheanacho won the FA Cup with which English club?
17: Leicester.
15: Lionel Messi has captained Argentina to how many World Cup finals?
17: Three.
15: Who is Aberdeen chairman?
17: Pass.
15: In what year did the Scottish League Cup group stage return?
17: 2020.
15: Goalkeeper Alexander Shvolov is leaving Hearts for which German team? I'm going to time you out. Three, two, one. Right. How do you think that went, David?
16: Thank you. I thought it went bad when I finished, but I think it's been all right.
15: That's basically David saying he didn't have much hope, and then he heard you, Hugh. Yeah, but yeah, we'll see how it went. What nationality is Rangers target Vanya Dragojevic? David went for Serbian, which is correct. You didn't get Serbian out. You just said Belgrade. Yeah. You got the city, but not the nationality. So it goes 1-0 to David. Kelechi Iheanacho won the FA Cup with which English side? A nice easy one there is, of course, Leicester City. So 2-1 to David. Lionel Messi has captained Argentina to how many World Cup finals? 2014, 2022, and now 2026. So it's 3. You both get it. 3-2. To David, who is the Aberdeen chairman? You hummed and hawed here. You're going to kick yourself when I tell you that it's Dave Cormack.
17: I know.
15: David didn't get it either, so remains one up. In what year did the Scottish League Cup group stage return? 2016 is the answer. Neither of you got it. Remains one up to David. Goalkeeper Alexander Shvolov is leaving Hearts for which German side? David didn't get it. You just about got there in the nick of time. You said Mainz. I was about to time you out, but you got it. 3-3. We're going to a tiebreaker. So what I'm going to do, David, is I'm going to read out the question and I'm going to get Hugh to write down his answer. You hang fire, and once Hugh has written his down, I'll tell you, and then you can say yours out loud. Is that all good?
16: Yep, that sounds good.
15: The question is, how many goals were scored in last season's Scottish League Cup? How many goals were scored in last season's Scottish League Cup?
17: The entire competition.
15: In its entirety. So we'll hold on for a second, David, just so that Hugh can write down his answer, which he has done. So your turn.
16: 106.
15: You have gone for 106. Hugh Keevans has gone for 215. The answer is 316. Ooh. It's a win for Hugh Keevans. Unlucky, David.
16: That's all right. That was a good game.
15: That's all right.
17: It was, David, yeah.
15: You know what? David was close. Maybe if he phones in on a rainy day where he's not been sitting out in the sun all day, he might pip you on a tiebreaker. Who knows?
17: David did well.
15: Yes, not a bad effort. Well done to Hugh Keevans. Thank you to David. Let's go back to the phones. Malcolm is a Celtic fan up next. Malcolm, what are you making of this Kelechi Iheanacho business?
18: Good evening. For a start, you're changing my thought there. Hugh, I said the producer, I need to get on that competition. I think I could beat you not head to head there.
17: Oh, no doubt you could, Malcolm.
15: They all say it, Malcolm, until the pressure's on and you're live on air.
18: So I said to your producer, you need to get me on for that the next day. Right, my point is, I've said it before, pre-season cup, Rangers have won 7-1, and I force Hugh Butts in. Let me finish my point, please. Historically, and I'm going back 21 years here, at this stage of the window, Celtic have only taken in one person until August. They've did it once, they've had two people in signings by the end of July. So please look back. And do I want Mayer in? Yes, absolutely. We've got a major rebuild on, but Hugh's trying to sell papers, I'm on. And this is about the absolute downgrading of the 7-1 pre-season cup that the Rangers are now winning. Again, laughing stock. But he should be reporting on is Rangers spent £49 million last season to finish that. I don't see that being said. Nobody's reporting on that.
15: I think people did say it was a failure, though, that Celtic, Rangers finished third and spending all that money.
17: Malcolm is the exception to the rule. There's always one who will be defiant. But it was this kind of summertime dithering that cost Celtic the Champions League last year. And they are on course to cost themselves the Champions League this year. And, you know, the Rangers and their 40-odd million last season, and they finished third, 10 points behind Celtic. That's why Danny Rowe's no longer the manager there and Derek McInnes is in.
15: Well, it's not really the reason, is it? Because he got backed until another team came in for him. I think if there was no other interest in Danny Rowe, then he would have been the Rangers manager going into this season. He was backed by Andrew Kavanagh 5 weeks before RB Salzburg came in for him.
17: I think Rangers were delighted to see the back of him and get compensation as well. The argument here, or the discussion or debate here, is the summertime transfer window. Celtic won the league and Martin O'Neill is to be praised for that. But here we go again with Celtic. Celtic want to be thought of and have said that they are world class in what they do. No, they're not. And they are in danger of going out of the Champions League yet again because of a total failure to understand the transfer market and how it works. And when Ross Desmond spoke at the shareholders' AGM, he promised that Celtic would be updated in every way in terms of analytics and how they went about the business of recruitment. Nothing has been done. It's still a haphazard operation where they can't even get a 29-year-old who'd rather go to the Turkish second division. So, Malcolm, if I want to sell papers, I'll write it in the paper. I'm on a radio programme here, trying to make a forthright point on the radio. And my forthright point is that Celtic aren't very good at what they do in transfer windows.
15: Can two things be true at the same time, Malcolm? Can Celtic be the dominant force in Scottish football and winning trophies, but fans can also be concerned or worried that maybe the signing strategy and what's going on in transfer windows isn't as good as it should be?
18: No, I would think every Celtic fan at this stage of the window would want more. But history tells you, you can't buy a player in July. Rangers buy players in July. They had, I can't believe how much loan signings and deals they had done at the end of the season. Hugh was reporting on how good the Rangers were going to be in last season. I honestly believe that Rangers have downgraded 2.5 Hearts at the moment, who finished second by getting Derek McInnes in. They're turning in the Hearts.
15: Malcolm, does it need to be about Rangers and does it need to be about Hearts? Can it not just be about what Celtic are doing and what the Celtic squad looks like? And on top of that, you know, the not getting into the Champions League group stages was a big thing last summer. Celtic didn't get the bodies in the door, ended up losing to Qaira Almaty, a team that they definitely should have been beating. So instead of it being a sort of, you know, comparing Celtic's business to what Rangers are doing, what Hearts are doing, should Celtic maybe not just be looking internally and it's more about making sure that they're getting the signings in before the Champions League qualifiers?
18: Andrew, you make your whole programme and Hugh has made a living about making it about Celtic and Rangers. So why are we changing it tonight? He's absolutely slated in the Archer for not lasting more than 15 to 20 minutes. And now he's marking an issue about how I'm going to second league Turkey team.
15: But it's not just Hugh, Malcolm. We've had several callers on already tonight that aren't happy about it. So do their opinions not hold any weight?
17: I'm using Ian Atcho as an example of how the Celtic board contrive to go about their business in a cack-handed fashion, to use an old-fashioned expression. He was theirs. They had a clause in the contract which would have kept him at the club. They allowed that contract to expire and then tried to do business with him, by which time others were in. How often he can stay on the park is neither here nor there. He scored some of the most significant goals of last season for Celtic. The question is, how can you possibly contrive to make a mess of that one as well by letting the original deal expire and Iheanacho then becomes able to go to other clubs.
15: Thank you to Malcolm. What about Ian, who's a Celtic fan in Aberdeen? Do you agree, disagree with Malcolm?
19: A lot of points I disagree. First of all, I'd like to say good evening, gentlemen, and can I speak to Hugh Keevans, please?
15: He is listening.
19: How you doing, Hugh?
17: Good, Ian, thank you.
19: I'll start by saying, I don't know if you remember me, but I came on your show and I talked to you quite a lot last season. I came on the show and I told you I stopped my Paradise Windfall. I stopped my Celtic Pools because I'm absolutely sick of the way our club's run. Well, today, after 12 years, I've stopped my Celtic TV for the new one. I've stopped putting every penny I can into that club, right? And since last year's AGM, I haven't set foot inside Celtic Park. They are turning, the way that board are carrying on, they are turning fans away every day, every minute of the day, with their nonsense behaviour. Now, Michael Nickerson said just recently, in the last couple of days, his excuse was for no having more signings in the door was, it's difficult to deal with agents and all that nonsense. Yet, every other club in Scotland, even Aberdeen, has signed 11 players. Why does all these other clubs no have a problem signing players and it's only Celtic?
17: Yeah, I thought that the particular reference that Michael made to agents was naive in the extreme. Every football club in every country in the world has to deal with agents. If you're using agents as the reason why you can't bring in players, then you're trying to insult the intelligence of the people who support your club. They seem to have no difficulty dealing with agents when they bring in the loanees like Junior Adamu and all the other ones, and Balakwisha at £5 million, who was quickly found to be unworthy of a Celtic jersey. So that statement was naive in the extreme and only further annoys people like you, Ian.
15: Ian, I suppose there's supporters of other clubs that from the outside looking in would say Celtic have won 14 of the last 15 league titles, are the dominant team in Scottish football, win most of the trophies. Is that not good enough for you? Does it run a bit deeper than that? Is it more about, you know, the running of the club, and the club should be striving, you know, for more ambition rather than just it being about the number of trophies won?
19: Well, I can understand fans of other clubs saying that we've won a lot over the years, which we have. But me as a paying customer, me it pays £800 for my season ticket. It doesn't even go to the games anymore because we're not happy the way our club is run. And to think that Michael Nickerson will be there for another year, it beggars belief. The sight of him, or the sight of him no saying a single word, turns my stomach upside down. We need change at our club. And if it means for the likes of me to stop going, to cut off every penny going into the club we can to force change, then what I would say is, then so be it.
15: Thank you to Ian. Strong words from him there. Do you agree, disagree with what you're hearing? 0141 951 1025 on the phones. Get your calls in while I tell you this. Clyde One. 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
13: Good evening. Problems on the M8 both ways between Junction 9 Easterhouse and 10 at Barlanock. There's a police incident causing queues, so please give yourself some extra time there. Elsewhere through Glasgow on the M8 East, looking slow over the Kingston Bridge, and westbound, usual delays around Junction 15 at Townhead. Elsewhere, no problems on the M77 or the M74 leaving Glasgow, and the M80 traffic now coping well to Cumbernauld.
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25: Number one for football in Glasgow and the West. 0141 951 1025. Clyde One Super Scoreboard.
15: Into the final part of tonight's Clyde One Super Scoreboard. The phone lines are very busy, so if you want to make your point before 7 o'clock to Hugh Keevans, get your call in right now. 0141 951 1025. There's only really been one talking point so far, and that is the fact that Kelechi Iheanacho has turned down the chance to return to Celtic. He's gone to Bursaspor in Turkey instead. It sparked a big debate about Celtic's recruitment and what that looks like this summer and going forward. Stevie is a Celtic fan in Craig End. What side of the debate do you lie on, Stevie?
34: Well, first of all, I have to produce a Farine's number. I'll take his season book if he doesn't want it, mate. You know what I mean? So... But no, he's entitled to his opinion, guys. But as I say, it's for every one person that's unhappy. There's guys out there that are dying to they watch the team and stuff. Like, obviously, Martin O'Neill, you know what I mean, he's done the double. Everybody trusts him, and we can guarantee he's working day and night, you know what I mean, to get bodies, you know, in for, ready for Champions League, ready for the league, and things like that. So we know it's not going to be done all the early doors. I mean, as Shu said earlier on, agents, I mean, they'll be trying to get the best deal for their client. So they will, I mean, wherever that is.
15: Is that not just the same for every club, though, Stevie?
34: It's, but I'm just saying, I'm just using Celtic as an example, Andrew, you know what I mean? Shu was saying earlier on about, like, the agents, you know, they brought in all these guys, obviously, on loan and that, but we trusted Martin O'Neill to get us out of the line and win us the league, which he did day. We got the double.
3: Yeah, but Stevie, the people who were brought in were, to a man, hopeless. And Martin O'Neill, in the January window, was left with a handful of players he could not put in the team, could not put on the bench, because they were hopeless. And Celtic have a window that's been open for 5 weeks now, Stevie. They've signed one player. If people are working night and day, why have they got one player in 5 weeks?
15: Stevie, I know you said, you know, Martin O'Neill is working day and night to try and get signings in, but would there be a concern that, you know, as much work as Martin O'Neill does in terms of, you know, helping identify players and signalling the ones that he wants to bring in, Kelechi Iheanacho was a player that he wanted to bring in and the board were unable to deliver on that. I think in that the minutes of that meeting with the Irish Supporters Club, Martin O'Neill said something along the lines of, you know, he had put players to the Celtic board, ones that had been identified, and it turned out that they were difficult to attract to Glasgow. So is that a bit more than Martin O'Neill, you know, working day and night? It needs to be the full club running in tandem and getting the deals over the line.
34: Well, but again, no, you look at it and sit and say, then every Celtic fan, myself included, guys, obviously all this money in the bank and stuff like that, you know what I mean? But when you look at it, you know what I mean, and sit and say, Martin O'Neill knows the players that he wants to bring in. Tuesday's confirmed there. These guys were hopeless and he managed to win a title. He managed to win a cup. So I'm 100% in agreement with you, which I find myself saying sometimes. But it's something that we sit and say that there was a World Cup on, guys. You know what I mean? So maybe there was players that he was looking at and then...
3: Stevie, if you think Celtic are going to sign anyone who's at the World Cup, then you haven't been paying attention. Celtic are dedicated to the business of buying low, selling big. That's the Celtic model and it's made them a fortune.
15: But even at that, I think they spent somewhere between 5 and 6 million on Camilo Duran. That's a type of fee that could get you a player that was at a World Cup. Not all the players at the World Cup are going for fees that are out with the reach of Celtic.
3: Yeah, but my general feeling is that Celtic are not waiting for the World Cup. The World Cup has come and gone and Celtic are waiting for the low knees. And the way they run the club is out of date. They have no recruitment department. They have no head of recruitment. Everything is done on the hoof.
15: They will have a recruitment department, but there's maybe just not that one, you know, sporting director and role, Stevie's, a director of football, that type head of recruitment, well, that's an obvious...
3: They don't have a chairman, they don't have a head of football, they don't have this, they don't have that. Stevie's point about Martin O'Neill working night and day, Martin is trying to cope with many things and he doesn't have the time to devote to that particular job. Sean Maloney, as I understand it now, has no part to play in the recruitment of players. Who does? And for a club of Celtic size, with the finance they have available, and that finance is about to be added to considerably by the sale of Engels and Dize Meda, Celtic simply ought to be better than they are at this particular business. They are outdated.
15: Thank you to Stevie. What about Peter, who's a Celtic fan in Drimmen?
4: I think that Stevie's, that the last caller's among the happy clappers. It's difficult to believe that there are still like him around, people like him around, when you look at the devastation that exists at Celtic Park. They don't have any active system of recruitment. We don't know who's looking, who's sourcing players. We don't know who's approaching them. What we do know is that when Celtic approach a club to try and get a player, they're already toxic because of the way that they've behaved in previous years. One manager broke cover last season to actually say Rangers were extremely easy to deal with and good to deal with, and Celtic were the very opposite. Now, Celtic are behaving in a way at the moment that makes me think, I've been watching Celtic for almost all of my 74 years, it makes me think that they're now, Dermot Desmond is now deliberately treating the fans with contempt, because it's difficult to see how you can actually parse what's happening into any kind of logical sense. It doesn't make sense. We saw that it's like Groundhog Day at Celtic Park. We're seeing the same nonsense happening now that we thought couldn't possibly happen again after what happened at the end of a year ago. But, you know, we don't know where it's coming from. It was one player's been brought in, and he looks as if he might be okay. But what are they doing? Iheanacho played them. Iheanacho, it was all about money. And, you know, they worried terribly, as Nicholson admitted.
15: Do you think he played them, Peter, though? Because Celtic had that option written into his contract last season that they could trigger a one-year extension. So, yeah. And Martin O'Neill is quoted as saying that in May, Kelechi Iheanacho was on at him, saying, are the club going to keep me on?
3: With the greatest respect, tonight we've had callers and Peter's has admitted that he's 74. We've had callers who are not members of the Green Brigade, ultras, call them what you will. We have old established Celtic supporters here who can see that their club has now reached a level where they're becoming concerned. When Dermot Desmond came into Celtic in 1994, there was severe concern about the old board, the old ways, and they were outdated. History has a funny way of repeating itself, because Peter and other Celtic supporters on here tonight are now thinking the same as they were in 1994. This club's out of date and not going anywhere. And they are demanding that there be an overhaul, because the club's structure is simply wrong for the 21st century.
15: Well, thank you to Peter and to all the callers that got in touch tonight. Thank you for getting involved on social media. Of course, thank you to Hugh Keevans for joining me in the studio. We have one more week of these 1 hour shows, and then for the start of the Premiership season, we will be back to the 2 hour format. But make sure to join us next week from 6 until 7, and make sure to stick around. It's a sunny evening across Glasgow, so what else do you want other than the GBX with George Bowie up next?

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10: The top stories this hour. Andy Burnham's officially become Labour leader. It's been confirmed at a special conference this afternoon, and he'll replace Sir Keir Starmer as Prime Minister on Monday. Our political correspondent Tom Clayburn was there.
11: Today was just a formality.
12: It's hardly a nail-biter, folks. The duly elected leader of the Labour Party is Andy Burnham.
11: But it means the country's a step closer to this man taking power.
13: We might enjoy the point scoring against others. The public don't. How can politicians point fingers when living standards are falling?
11: Senior Labour figures were there, with the incoming Prime Minister saying he's yet to decide who will be in his top team.
14: I think a very impressive acceptance speech there from him. First of all, the optimism and the hope.
15: It was so human.
16: The challenge we face as a collective Labour Party is how do we make sure people feel that sense of hope?
11: The MP for Makerfield will officially get the keys to number 10 on Monday.
10: Former DUP leader Sir Geoffrey Donaldson will appeal his conviction for sex crimes. The 63-year-old was convicted last month of 18 offences relating to the abuse of two women when they were children. There have been cheers on Gordon Street this afternoon as Glasgow Central's main entrance reopened for the first time since the fire. The roads around the station are back in use too, having been shut since March. Celtic have missed out on bringing Kelechi Iheanacho to the club, with the striker opting to move to Turkey. Martin O'Neill was keen for the 29-year-old to return after scoring some crucial goals last season, but the Parkhead side let an option to extend his contract run out. They were left competing with other teams, and Turkish second division side Bursaspor have won the race for his signature. And Sir Chris Hoy hopes the Commonwealth Games returning to Glasgow next week will inspire the next generation of athletes, just like it did for him as a child.
17: You can watch on the telly and you can see stuff on your phone, but there's nothing quite like being there in person to see a live event. I was 10 years old when the games were in Edinburgh. Knowing that it was all around you and happening in your home city was massive.
10: Hoy went on to win 4 Commonwealth medals at both Manchester and Melbourne.
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10: Dry and sunny this evening, clear overnight, but some mist at dawn, lows of 10 Celsius. That's the latest. I'm Stephanie Allison.
9: Clyde One. This is GBX with George Bowie. Scotland's number one dance show.

That is Family Affair. This is Friday night. I nearly said Saturday there. I'm losing track of the days. I'm just loving the weekend. I'm George Bowie. This is GBX. And the lines are open if you want to get a shout out on the show. 0333 2020 400. We're only doing shout outs, but we love having you guys on. So if you're sitting out the back, or you're partying somewhere, or even you're slogging away at work, give us a call and we'll get you on. 0333 2020 400.

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1: 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Can I get a shout out from my husband, Stuart, and Olivia, please, my daughter?

0: One of so many Avicii classics. There is Waiting for Love. What a tune that is. And Faithless and Fatboy Slim mashed together before that. And Armin van Helden, I Want You, which is just one of my favourite tunes. Love it. Hope you enjoyed the anthem so far. We're going to rock out and put a donk in AC/DC next. Clyde One.
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Bow, DJ Kuba. What a remix of Thunderstruck that is. Love it, love it, love it. Right, I'm George Bowie. Lines are open on 0333 2020 400. If you want a wee shout out tonight, get in touch and we'll play Billy Ricky's Miracle.

walking front. I'm keeping on with my words so strong. 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

0: phones are very busy tonight. 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

0: Nova Scotia. They've done so many anthems together, those guys. I Love You Anything, Ultra Love from Kashmir. Before that, Blow Your Mind from Lock and Load. And Fife's Billy Reiki with Miracle, which is just massive. So much love for Billy. Such a top lad. 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And I have a Tall Paul classic that is not Rock the House playing in just a second.
1: Clyde One.
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did that one, and that was a tune as well. I think that was a huge hit from back in the day. Tall Paul and INXS teaming up on Precious Heart, and this is what it's all about. In the sunshine on a Friday, as the weekend begins, I'm George Bowie with GBX. Let's get some old school on. In the night.

0: 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Loads more coming. 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
1: Hi, George. Can we have a shout-out, please, for Lisa, Hannah and Julie camping at Loch Rana with the kids, and we're having a great time in the sunshine. Have Savan, and it's still 23 degrees.

0: from Max. Played Feel the Rhythm from Ginny Nakasaki, I should say, from Ken Doe. Another Night from the Real McCall and Precious Heart from Tall Paul and NXS. 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
23: Scotland's number one dance show.

the big tunes of the weekend. I am here every Friday and Saturday night with the GBX. You know that. And you know that Callum's here after me until 1 o'clock in the morning. And Gary's here every Sunday doing the Sunday Night Anthems, which is all the old school classics. Love that show as well. You can listen back to any of these shows on the Rayo app too. Tommy Mac, what a remix that is of Just The Way You Are.

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1: Hi, George. Can I get a shout-out for the boys in Barbados? EB, Kiko, Big Mike, Mikey, Jordo and Bobo. Thank you very much, my brother. Heading to Barbados, man. 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

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I tell her, baby, baby, baby, baby, baby, baby, baby, baby, baby, baby, baby, I'm a fireball. 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

0: Prince and Piano. Before that, Danik remix and Love Is Gone for David Guetta. Love that. Dancing on My Own from Robin sampling MGMT Kids. And Pitbull's Fireball. Always get loads of requests for that. And Marlon Hofstadt doing Let the Music Play. It's a song that our pal Mary Carey covered at one point as well. Love Marlon's version of that. It's class. Right. Hope you're enjoying the tunes. I'm George Bowie. We're on the phones with you guys next.
1: 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Clyde One.
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1: Clyde One. George Bowie in the mix.

love a big sing-along song on a Friday night. Lost Witness and Torn. Lost Witness did a guest mix for us a couple of weeks back. Tonight, I have Irish superstar DJ Brian Kearney doing a remix, doing a mix for us. He did an amazing remix of Ultrasonic's Obsession a few years back, and he's going to be playing Colours Fest this year, and he will be doing the guest mix for the last 20 minutes of the

0: much as I am, we are mixing up some anthems and we're talking to you guys on the phones. Hello.
1: Hi.
2: Hi.
1: Hi, George. I want to get a shout out for Auntie Lauren, Sophia, Gran Lorraine, Papa Graham and Daddy Declan. Yeah.

0: Before that, with Davey B's Brass, this Bartez on the move in there as well. Oxygen from Ben Nicky, and Stronger Than Before from Superfly and Love Struck. And we have got time for a few more calls from you guys. So if you want a shout out tonight, then feel free to get in touch. I'm on 0333 2020 400. The lines are still open. 0333 2020 400 for your shout outs tonight. Let's play Mickey Madel's Summer Rain next. Yeah. Clyde One.
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it by playing Summer Rain, but I think we're going to be all right. What a week this has been. It looks like it's going to continue into next week too. These tunes always sound better when the sun's out. Mickey Madel and Love Foundation, that is, and the Swedish House Mafia playing next.

0: you want to get on the show tonight, you can call me on 0333 20 20 400. We're only doing shout outs. Let's see what you're saying.
1: Hi George, can we get a shout out for Kay, Pedro, Kay, Marky, Mash, Claire, Big Bean, and Roddy Doddy, 220 Doddy.

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0: Generation GBS classic right there, Plummet and Damage. What a tune. Shugs and Lost Witness teaming up together on Seven Colours. So I think they met at the Granite City Festival a couple of weeks back and just decided to team up, which is a great story. The Magician in there as well, Sunlight, Jeff Nice's remix, just because I was talking about it earlier. I thought I've got to get that on the air. And I also want to play Hannah's tune with Armin van Buuren, because that is a banger. It is a cover version of a cappella classic. We had Hannah on the show not that long ago talking about it and saying that her dad was a huge Armin van Buuren fan. So it was amazing to work with him. And we'll play their collaboration next.
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1: Clyde One. GBX with George Bowie. Scotland's number one dance show.

guest mix a little bit later for you tonight from Brian Kearney. Looking forward to that. And right now we're taking your calls on 0333 2020 400. If you want a shout out, get in touch. There is so much love for this new Billy Gillies song. 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

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No phones, no tracking apps. 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

0: We are here every weekend, Friday and Saturday night. You guys always take over on the phones as well. Let's see what you're saying now.
1: Hi, George. Can I get a shout out for Jay the Bulgian? He's going to Australia tonight. 3:50. We're going to Edinburgh Airport. He's off for 3 weeks. Loving life.

0: mentioned before that this is my favourite song right now. I cannot get enough of it. They've got their own record label now, Symmetric, Strictly Bangers, and that is the first release on it. What a song to start with. Love it. Stay with me. Fiji Atlantis before that, and the legendary Tony DeVee, Burning Up. Sadly, must stay right there, because coming up shortly, I've got a banger from the Sunset Brothers and a classic from Entrance.
1: Clyde One.
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13: Clyde1. With George Berry.

got some tunes, the Sunset Brothers. It's not just I'm feeling it. They got some other tunes as well. Bangers like that. What About Me? Roof Is On Fire's coming soon. And let's get Entrance in the mix right now with Forever. And then we'll do one more batch of your calls on 0333 2020 400. Then we'll need to shut the phone lines.

0: Hope you enjoyed the tunes as much as I am. We are mixing up some anthems and we're talking to you guys on the phones. Hello.
1: Hi, George. Can we shout out? It's my birthday. My name's Javier. I wish you. Yeah.

0: is our GBX, GX and Energy Tracks. There's a lot of X's in there. Collaboration on There's Nothing I Won't Do. Uproar, before that, The Roof Is On Fire and Forever from Entrance. And that is all we have time for on the phones. So we've got to shut the phones now because we're going into a guest mix. This guy's done a couple of mixes for us, so I'm thinking we'll get one mix on tonight and one on tomorrow because he's that much of a legend. Irish DJ Brian Kearney kicking off with his remix of Obsession next.
1: Clyde One.
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19: The best

I mean, how good is that? We all did remixes. About four or five of us all did remixes of Obsession as a tribute to Mal, and they brought it out just not long after his death. And I was so proud of the version that myself and Paul Keenan did, and I was playing it on repeat, and then I got sent all the other versions, and the last one I had was Brian Kearney's, and I thought, oh my god, that's so much better than mine, damn it. But it's class. He's in the mix right now, and he's playing Colours Fest next

Hope you enjoyed these tunes. DJ Brian Kearney is in the mix right now and he's absolutely smashing it. He's done 2 15-minute mixes for us. I've got one for tonight, I've got another one for you tomorrow. So if you're enjoying this, make sure you're back tomorrow for a wee bit more. Let's get one more song from Brian and then we're going to have to bolt.

0: time for tonight. Thank you so much for tuning in. Thanks to Brian Kearney. You can catch him live at Colours Fest on Saturday the 15th of August, along with myself and TTF and Ben Nicky and Billy Gillies and Darren Styles, Mauro Picotto, Kimmick, Symmetric. Oh, such a great lineup. Will Atkinson's there too. Energy Tracks, Levi Heron. Buzzing for that. It's going to be such a day. And we have got Callum coming up next. He's got you sorted until 1 o'clock in the morning, and we'll both be back tomorrow.
1: Okay. Clyde One.
2: Clyde One loves seeing Glasgow communities thrive.
3: As Glasgow prepares to host the Commonwealth Games, the impact of National Lottery player support is visible everywhere. 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
4: Hi, I'm Finn Graham, and I'm buzzing to be competing for the first time for Team Scotland at the Glasgow 2026 Commonwealth Games. I'm a paracyclist, and getting the chance to pull on the Scotland jersey at home games honestly means everything. I've represented Great Britain at two Paralympic Games, but this will be the first time I ever get to race for Scotland, and as a proud Scotsman, to do it in Glasgow is going to be unreal. National Lottery players make moments like this happen.
2: Clyde One with the National Lottery.
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0: 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Clyde One.
1: Right then, my turn. Me for the next 3 hours with the tunes to soundtrack whatever it is that you are doing the night.

Johnny Federa and DOD. Think About Us getting us going tonight. Poppy Bascom sounding incredible on that, as is Dee Freer on this with Dundee's FUBU. Aretha Franklin's Deeper Love remixed and reworked and on for Friday night's Callum Gallagher. So on the tunes to one Saturday morning. I'll be back up for Saturday night as well, and it's Sunday morning here every Friday and Saturday night for the party. Or the back shift, or the night shift, or whatever it is that you are doing. Let me know, I'd love to know. We're on WhatsApp now, same number you call us on, that's 0333 2020 400. Callum, at your message to 610251 text, and I'm on Facebook and Instagram as well.

pissed off. You talking negativity. You in that negative zone. I need you to do me a favor. I need you to know that in order for you to get to that next level,

0: and I suppose Edge of Desire on In The Mix this Friday night. Don't know if that's been re-released or reserviced or what, but it landed in my inbox again this week. Wouldn't surprise me if it had been, though, because it is popping off everywhere. Disclosure, Energy. What a tune. Alan's listening tonight. Liam's got us on the way home from work. Get yourself up the road, sir. And enjoy the weekend.
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1: 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Grade 1.

0: Don't know if it gets much better than this, does it? It's Friday night. The weekend is finally here. We've got some time to enjoy the sunshine this weekend. Let's see what's happening over here. Who's there?
1: Hi, Robin.
0: Hi, Robin. Who are we shouting out tonight?
1: Emily and Abby.
0: What he's getting up to?
1: Getting a Chinese.
0: Class. Who's getting what?
2: Chicken balls and chips.
0: What sauce?
2: Curry sauce.
0: Oh, can't it be?

0: That's a booty that I can get behind. That sounded worse than it was supposed to. It's David Guetta and Kid Cudi, Memories, together with Tiësto, Traffic. It's Friday night. Hello to Ben and Doogie on the night shift tonight.
1: This is
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0: Calvin Harris when he temporarily wasn't Calvin Harris. He was Love Regenerator with Eli Brown. That is Moving. Friday night, who's that? Lee, who are we shouting out tonight?
1: A shout out for my wife who's sitting in the back garden.
0: Still?
1: Aye.
0: Quite right. We're only getting one summer.
1: Aye.
0: Right, Lee, have a good night.
1: Yes.

0: Never saw this coming. But what a remix of Birthday, Keeping Your Head Up from Kogis or Kogis. It's one of them. It's Callum Gallagher here. Hello to Mickey, who is working tonight. Any chance of St. Patrick topping? Let me get him lined up. And hello to Kaylee, celebrating her 40th birthday with Jane tonight. Have a good one, girls.
1: This is
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5: An M8 Roadworks update from Amy on behalf of Transport Scotland. Due to essential maintenance, overnight closures on the M8 eastbound between junction 18 and 16 will continue until Friday the 18th of September from 10 p.m. till 6 a.m. Sunday to Thursday. The eastbound on-slips at junction 19 and 18 will be closed. Sign diversions will be in place. For more details, visit swtrotroads.scot.
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12: 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It's party with Callum Gallagher. Quaid 1.
13: Right, another end to a head. Oh, we're only just getting started here, but thanks for locking in. When you did, you've no missed much. Right, let's get back to it with Patrick Toppin. As promised, here's Turbo Time.

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0: Friday night, you're sounding good. It's Callum Gallagher at the helm. Who's there?
1: Stuart,
0: who are you shouting out the night, buddy?
1: My mum and dad.
0: What's your mum and dad called? A lot of mums and dads out there.
1: Mary-Ann and Stuart.
0: Big shout out to Mary-Ann and Stuart. I love when there's a dad with the same name as a son. Absolutely no creativeness in the family whatsoever. Either that or Big Stu thinks he's just got the best name ever. 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

0: Adonis is. It's got to be the Euromix of Asha, JJ, Tribute. You are right. Hello to Rio, who is 13 this weekend. Have a good one, pal. Got a big shout out to Charlie and Kev, who are on the night shift. And Jill, looking for I'm in UK happiness. Let me get that lined up. It's Friday night.
1: This is
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3: 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It's the

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0: Aye.
1: And my three wins.
0: Aye. Your man no getting a shout out, no?
1: What?
0: Your man no getting a shout out. Have you still got a man?
1: He's away at the gym.
0: Oh, it's good to hear that you're having this split up. Have a good night, Gillian.
1: Bye.
0: For context, Gillian was on during the week and made a bit of an admission, but we'll not get back into that. Save her the hassle if he hears.

0: cappella. You got to know on for Friday night. Hello, who's there?
1: Steph,
0: who are we shouting out tonight?
1: Oh, from the Wains.
0: Who's your Wains?
1: Kai and Logan.
0: And much on this weekend, or?
1: No, nothing planned as yet.
0: Well, you have a chilled one, all right? Get your feet up. Don't worry about them. Let them fend for themselves.
1: Thank you.
2: Have a good night.
1: You too, bye.
0: You and me, Becky, are on the way right now. New Gaddy. This. Don't go no, baby. It's Desire.

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1: This is Hit Party. Clyde One.
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1: 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Clyde One.

0: Hello to Frank and Caitlin, looking for three drives on a vinyl. Grease 2000, let me get that on in the mix. It's Friday night and I'm here to one. Callum Gallagher on soundtrack and whatever it is that you're getting up to this weekend.
1: This is Hits Party. Played
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0: different class, isn't it? That is Max Styles reworking Three Drives on a Vinyl. It's Greece 2000 Friday night. It's Callum Gallagher on the tunes for about another hour tonight. I'll be back on for Saturday night. We'll do this all over again. You know, every Friday and Saturday with the tunes after the GBX and Gary Spence on Sunday night with the anthems, keeping the party going. Here comes the best bus driver in Scotland.
1: All right, Callum, how you doing?
0: I'm all right. What's happening?
1: No, mate, just out doing a wedding.
0: Aren't we all? Wedding season is here, baby. Who's your shout for the night, Cal?
1: For my partner and my daughter, Brooke, and all the guys at Stuart's Coaches.
0: Nice one, brother. All right, have a

0: listening to this on repeat right now. I love that. It's Hugh Gale and Ultra Natty teaming up for Moving to the Sun. It's Friday night. It's Callum Gallagher here. Looks like it's going to be decent all weekend this weekend. Got a big shout out to Lorna and Fiona. Having a wee girly night tonight. Hello to Caitlin, who says, can you shout out Ben for his birthday? Happy birthday, Ben. Right, let's get back in the mix. I've got The Prodigy to play soon. And that 9 to 5 tune is next.
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0: The maddest of Johns. Hello, sir.
1: Hello, Callum. What's happening?
0: All right, John, what are you saying to it?
1: Nothing much.
0: Who are we shouting out tonight?
1: My sisters, Nicholas, Sharon, Laura, my dad, my mum, Janet, mm-hmm. my big pal, Martin Tumble.
0: Tumble?
1: Aye, Martin.
0: Mr. Tumble.
1: Mr. Tumble, aye.
0: Aye. Aye, John.
1: I was in Monday.
0: You were in on Monday?
1: Aye.
0: Where?
1: I was in St. Martin.
0: All right, aye.
1: I was in at 73.
0: I don't know what that is.
1: Karaoke.
0: Oh, of course you were.
1: Aye.
0: Monday Club. And are you buying this weekend?
1: Aye.
0: You smoking a big fag there or no?
1: You about to go?
0: No, I'm all right.

0: Zoo Messi, I think, doing Get On Up. Nice reworking of Techno Cat for 2026. Hello to Kari, big shout to Brian and Jason as well. Working on the night shift, Calm, any chance of bits and pieces? Let me get that away before I'm off out here tonight.
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0: DJ Rankin remixing The Real McCoy. Another night on Friday night here. Big David's loving it.
1: Tell him, get in. What a tune. Loving it. Keep it going, son.
0: Well, I've got time for another couple, Dave. Thanks for checking out the show as usual.

0: Subsonic in the background. Let's do it now.
1: Class show tonight. Thank you so much for having us on, team, and let me soundtrack your Friday night. I'll be back on for more of the same Saturday night, if you're about. I'll be here at 10, right after the GBX. And it's non-stop until Amber gets here at 6. I don't give
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16: Top stories this hour. Andy Burnham says he'll unveil his first cabinet on Monday after officially becoming Prime Minister. The new Labour leader says he's still finalising his top team and won't be rushed into announcing appointments.
17: I've set out really clearly what I intend to do in this role. I have a plan, I've laid it out, and then I will announce those on Monday. You know, people want everything earlier these days and there's lots of speculation, but that's the orderly way to do it.
16: The former Greater Manchester Mayor has pledged to usher in the biggest change in British politics for 40 years, with more power handed to local communities. The US has launched strikes against Iran for the seventh night in a row. Bridges were hit in the latest attack, with Tehran retaliating by hitting a desalination plant in Kuwait. Iranian General Mohsen Rezai has warned of a full-scale offensive if the airstrikes continue.
18: What does that mean? It means that Iran will no longer limit itself to mere retaliation and no political border will be safe.